0: on Nova 96.9, getting you ready for the AFL Grand Final on Saturday with Kylie Minogue performing as well. So G Flip's doing the pre-game entertainment, then you've got Kylie Minogue. Shame about Tones and I not coming through for the NRL Grand Final, but so good that the money that was going to be spent on that is now going to grassroots initiatives for the game, which is awesome. I've got 9 minutes of Nova Boy Jams coming up, and then I'm going to open 13, 24, 10, get you in the running to fly to Japan, all expenses paid, to see Benson Boone. 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Let's go.
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18: It's 9 minutes of...
0: Yeah, let's play 9 minutes of Nova Boy Jams, and I love this. We're going to start with Genuine Pony because this week there's been news that Channing Tatum has a burner account, right, where he's been basically trolling anything to do with his exes and leaving really great reviews about anything to do with him. And he's come out saying it's not his burner account. It's called None of Your Business, by the way. But he's also following that account. So everyone's like, I don't know, Channing feels a bit sus. Here is the song that reminds us all of him in Magic Mike. Pony Genuine. 9 minutes of Nova Boy Jams. Let's do it.

Nova Boy Jams. Thank you, my friend. Now we're opening 13, 24, 10 and getting you in the running to fly to Japan for Benson Boone. Give me a buzz. It's Perth Boys, Tame Impala. I reckon they're wrapped about the Dockers making the AFL Grand Final. Fresh hit loser.

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1: Ladies and gentlemen,
2: Benson Boone, you and a mate, Japan.
1: My name is Benson Boone.
0: Hello, April.
3: I'm Mel. I spoke to you when I won Harry Styles tickets.
0: Oh my gosh, did I give you Harry Styles tickets?
3: Yes, yes.
0: And now I'm getting you in the running for Benson Boone in Japan.
3: Oh, yes.
0: I'll look after you.
3: Thank you. Can I take you?
0: Oh my gosh, if you win, I would love to come.
3: Well, because I have to choose through too many people, so I think you're the easiest option.
0: Yeah, oh, okay, sure. I thought it was because I meant something to you, or...
3: You do. It's that Big Brother song of yours.
0: Oh. Is it trolling you?
3: It is. I love it. No, it's great. I love it.
0: Well, pay me a compliment and I will absolutely get you in the running for Japan. And Benson Boone, another chance after 11 with some Harry Styles playing next. Let's go! Nova.
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0: You're on Nova. I don't want to be that person, but I just realised it's like 3 months and one day until Christmas. Means we need a holiday, right? Before everything ramps up. One that we don't have to pay for, that would be nice. Japan, Benson Boone, you, your bestie, flights, accommodation, spending money. I'm going to get you in the running to win that and play some Olivia Dean, Baby Steps. I love this song. It's coming up. Party of Fresh Hits and Throwbacks on the other side of this.
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25: 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In St Ives, a crash on Monavale Road, westbound approaching Conway Avenue. In Dundas, a truck broke down this morning. It's on Stewart Street in the right lane, heading east approaching Marsden Road. We had a grass fire at Glendenning. Crews have managed to sort that out now. All lanes are back open now on Rudy Hill Road at Richmond Road. 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Partly cloudy, tops of 24 in the city, 27 in the west. Right now it's 20 degrees on Sydney's Nova 96.9.
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0: Nova! Oh, you know the deal. Japan, Benson Boone, flights, accommodation, spending money, everything sorted. I'll get you in the running after 9 minutes of the noughties. I've got a plan what I'm going to play because I really wanted to surprise you. Up first, let's play some Dave and Tam's Rain Dance. Kicking off your fresh hit.

0: Nikki Five Sauce here on Nova. She looks so perfect. They also gave us this song.
1: I woke up in Japan.
0: I woke up in Japan.
1: Feeling low, feeling lonely.
0: This is going to be our anthem when we send you there to see. 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Please. I'm going to open 13-24-10 and get you in the running to win this bad boy straight after 9 minutes of the Noughties, which plays next.
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0: All right.
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Ever been to Japan? Does that sound just make you want to go back? Their train system is fabulous. It's got me thinking. If I went to see Benson Boone or any concert in Japan, it would be the easiest way in and the easiest way out. It's so ordered, not chaotic at all. And if you need to see Japan for the first time or to go back and to see the one and only Benson Boone, 13, 24, 10, we're sending you there and I'm getting you in the run.

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1: Ladies and gentlemen,
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0: Calling me on 13 24 10. What are you up to today, Catherine?
3: Well, I was working from home this morning. Now I'm heading into the office. Nice, easy day. So I thought, well, the sun's out, the washing's got to go out. So
0: yeah.
3: Out it went.
0: Oh, my gosh, you're so right. That's what I love about flexible working hours. Put some sheets
3: oh my goodness,
0: out
3: yes.
0: And then go to the yep. office.
3: So just the boring stuff. However, the idea of going to Japan for my upcoming birthday would be insane.
0: Oh, my gosh, is it your 21st?
3: Oh, I wish. No. Maybe something like my 47.
0: Yeah, I was going to say, when you start this the sentence with, what a beautiful day, I've put out some clothes to dry, that's
3: yeah,
0: how you
3: you're
0: know.
3: Not 21.
0: Yeah, yeah. And when somebody love goes, it. Oh, you're right, it is washing weather, also not 21.
3: Yeah, no. time in Japan, absolutely.
0: Oh, my gosh, you're going to love it. It's the best country ever, and I've got you in the running. Oh.
3: Yahoo! Thank you!
0: So welcome, and hello, Deborah.
4: Hey, Maxina, how are you?
0: I'm good. Someone's been calling me on multiple phones.
4: Yes, we have, yes. My son's a huge fan of Benson Boone.
0: Of Benson Boone. I love that you had to follow that up with, of Benson yes. Boone. Yes. Not of you, Mel. Well, good luck, because you're in the running to win.
4: Amazing. Thank you so much.
0: Another chance after midday. Brand new music coming up. Miley Cyrus, Bass Persuades. And Jamie Miller, Baby Doll. If you don't know who Jamie Miller is, oh good, I'll get you across it.
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19: 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Oh.

Miller, Baby Doll, here on Nova. Now, this is wild. He was a contestant on The Voice in 2017, finished third place, and has recently blown up because of this song, Baby Doll. It's all over the socials. And I just saw about an hour ago, he posted on his TikTok saying, playing my first arena with the Jonas Brothers this weekend. And all I can think about is how I nearly quit music a few months ago. Like, isn't that so inspiring? Someone that was ready to call it quits, and now all of a sudden his music career has blown up, and I'm so pumped for him. Let's go check your midday headlines, my friends, and get back into the tunes on the other side.

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10: 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A message from Sydney Water. In St Ives, we've got westbound delays on Mona Vale Road. It's due to a crash a little earlier this morning approaching Conway Avenue. The left lane remains closed. Only the right lane is getting through. Good news at Dundas. There was a broken down truck for quite a while on Stewart Street. That's been cleared now and all lanes back open approaching Marsden Road. 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Partly cloudy today, tops of 24 in the city, 27 in the west. Right now it's 22 degrees on Sydney's Nova 96.9.
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12: G'day there, it's Mike Humphrey with you. Extreme concerns with an AI agent accessing the government's Medicare website. Tech giant OpenAI was aware of the breach over a month ago. The PM says no personal data has been taken. It's unclear whether the hack was committed by a human using the tech or just the AI acting by itself. Meanwhile, we've signed a new security agreement with Ukraine, which will see renewed commitments to its defence amid its ongoing war with Russia. The pact signed by Albo and the Ukrainian president in New York. Half of Australians under 30 are living at home with their parents. It's up from 39% at the start of the century. Increased housing prices and stalling wages pointed to as the why. Wait lines are snaking through Aussie airports as over 650 Qantas staff go on strike. The airlines say flights won't be affected, and Taylor Swift with some more great news for fans. She's dropping an extended edition of her chart-topping album, The Life of a Showgirl, on Friday, and that's along with a new single. Updating sport, thousands of Freo fans have packed the club's headquarters to watch the team train for the last time in WA before heading to Melbourne for the big dance. It's been 13 years since the Dockers last made the granny. Peter Volandis is closer to becoming the NRL's executive chairman, with the rugby boss vacating his position at Racing New South Wales. And the first one-dayer between Australia and South Africa begins in Durban tonight. Mitch Marsh to captain the Aussies despite the inclusion of Pat Cummins. And now you're up to date on Nova.
14: What could make your dog's coat so shiny and silky they think they were a show dog? The food you get from Pet Barn. Talk to the Pet Barn team today about the right nutrition and get that feed good feeling.
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17: 9 minutes. Of the 90s, the soundtrack to your formative years is playing after Bruno Mars on My Soul. And as per usual, in half an hour, I'll get you in the running for a cheeky trip to Japan to see the one and only Benson Boone.

0: the 90s here on Nova with a song I did a dance to when I was a kid. Oh man, those dance moves live rent-free in my mind. I reckon I could recreate the whole thing for you. I won't, but I could. Shall we play Ella Langley? From Texas, this song is record-breaking. It has made Billboard's Hot 100 history, spending 23 weeks on the chart and breaking the record for the longest-running number one song, which was previously held by Mariah Carey's All I Want for Christmas Is You. It's a fan favourite, so I gotta get it on. Of course, Benson Boone live in Japan. Get 13, 24, 10 ready, but don't call it just yet. I got your chance coming up.
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with her two younger sisters, Amma and Absolutely. It's called Joy. This song does exactly what it says in the title. It brings so much joy. And on 13 24 10, call me. I'll get you in the running for Benson Boone live in Japan.

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7: Hello. I never get to speak to you.
0: Oh, my gosh. 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
1: Benson, baby, all day. 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In fact, I think she's dropping 4 songs. Let me give you the details of that bad boy. Love music.
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0: KT Swift on Nova. Off the Life of a Showgirl album, Elizabeth Taylor, with news dropping that she is releasing an extended version of that album called The Life of a Showgirl, The Encore. Four new songs. Patient Zero is dropping tomorrow, the first song, and that's going to be in just over 24 hours. Oh my gosh, Swifties are pumped. We here at Nova are so excited, and we will absolutely have your first play the second it is in our hot little hands. All right, speaking of Swifties, Aaron Rich is next with more chances to get you in the running for Benson Boone in Japan.
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23: 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St. Ives, look out for a car crash westbound on Monavale Road approaching Conway Avenue. That's closing one lane, causing some heavy congestion. The M5 moving nicely westbound through Moorbank past Heathcote Road. The M7 all clear southbound through Cecil Hills past Elizabeth Drive. The M4 moving nicely westbound through Prospect past the Prospect Highway. 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Partly cloudy today with tops of 24. Right now it's 22 degrees on Sydney's Nova 96.9.
24: Nova. I'm Stephen Bartlett, the host of The Diary of a CEO. Not every conversation stays with you, but this one will.
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24: 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And that job class could be, you know, the nurse coming over. Okay, AI's done read the mammogram, but she's relating to you.
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24: 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We can relate to the envy, the jealousy, the competition.
26: 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But you watch Ed Sheeran brilliance on the stage and you go like, oh my God, that's amazing, right?
24: So not all jobs will be gone then?
26: If economies don't collapse as a result of the job losses, then I wouldn't know if we would call those jobs. 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
27: Nova! Yeah, hello. Happy Thursday afternoon, Friday Eve. Feels good saying that, doesn't it? I've got you covered with fresh hits and through a rowbacks. Ready for the AFL Grand Final, G-Flip. Also, Kylie Minogue. We should say the Kylie Minogue concert featuring the AFL Grand Final, right? G-Flip's on straight after Bruno Mars.

0: on Nova, that's Adela. And in LA, hello, this is Aaron Rich. I hear you're a Benson Boone fan.
1: Benson Boone, I love him so much.
2: Probably Benson Boone.
3: Probably Benson Boone.
4: To see Benson Boone do a backflip live, yes. Oh, Benson, baby. So hot.
1: Benson Boone, I love him so much.
3: Benson Boone.
2: In
0: Japan. Are you ready to win? I get the phones open to pop you on standby inside the next 15 minutes. And one of the biggest artists this year, he went from sleeping in the back of his car to the world stage. It is Alex Warren. Hear him in minutes.
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0: We do your life-changing experiences. Keep it on Nova to win this incredible prize. When you think Japan, what comes to mind, Teresa?
5: Benson Boone live at all the anime.
0: Oh, well, then let's get you on standby to be there.
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0: Sonia, hi.
6: 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Erin, Sonia.
0: Yes. Want to get on standby to see Benson Boone in Japan?
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0: Nova 96.9 with Sunny Federa, Becky Hill. It is Say Something. I'm obsessed with that song. Hello. Hello, Sydney. It's Aaron Rich. Overcast here Thursday. Top of 22 in the city. Same in the west. He's here before the end of the year, and I'm excited. Mr. Harry Styles playing next.
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27: 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St Ives, look out for a car crash westbound on Motorvale Road approaching Conway Avenue. That's closing one lane, causing some heavy congestion. Ongoing police investigations are expected to last quite some time. Pymble, look out for a broken-down car northbound on the Ride Road off-ramp to the Pacific Highway. That's also closing one lane. Score a win at Dan Murphy's. Get hard-rated Orange Lemon 375 ml cans, 24 case, $105 to My Dan's members. 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Partly cloudy today with tops of 24. Right now it's 22 degrees on Sydney's Nova 96.9.
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28: With the 2pm headlines, good afternoon, I'm Michelle Stevenson. Australia's unemployment rate has increased to 4.6% over the past month, but almost 40,000 jobs were still created. The August data shows a drop in full-time positions over the month, but a big jump in part-time roles. The federal government says a breach involving artificial intelligence highlights the need for a digital duty of care. An open AI non-human agent has accessed four government websites, including Medicare. Home invasions in Victoria have dropped by 27% over the past year. The latest crime statistics show there were nearly 625,000 criminal offences recorded in the year to June, which is still higher than 3 years ago. Chinese leader Xi Jinping has touched down in the United States for talks with his US counterpart Donald Trump. And Kylie Minogue says she's still pinching herself ahead of Saturday's grand final performance.
29: I'm like, I'm singing center stage at the MCG. It was just, I just had that little moment for myself, which was amazing and a beautiful emotion.
28: And you are up to date on Nova.
30: Meet Daryl.
31: Hiya.
30: Inspired by his garden makeover, he turned his attention to something else he'd been neglecting for years.
31: Yeah, my savings account, totally caught in a web of weeds.
30: So he cut away his old bank and opened a Macquarie savings account.
31: Yeah, took minutes.
30: With great rates and none of the usual hoops and catches, his savings are now thriving like never before.
31: Well, it's in a much better spot.
30: Don't lose interest in your savings. Demand more and say...
31: I bank with Macquarie.
30: Your savings game changer. Consider if right for you. T's and C's apply.
26: Yeah. Across Sydney, this is Aaron Rich.
32: Nova. Got your Thursday afternoon covered with your favourite fresh hits and throwbacks. Stella Lefty, she is a brilliant singer-songwriter. Her new EP Boston playing inside the next 10 minutes. Massive throwback on the way from Nickelback that you pretend to not like, but secretly you love. They're coming up. Harry now.

0: Nova is sending you to Japan to see Benson Boone. You're winning inside the next 10 minutes. And hearing Taylor Swift, we've all got the news by now. Brand new music on the way from one Miss Taylor Swift and kind of a new album with The Life of a Showgirl, Encore. This is what she said originally about the album.
1: It feels like kind of energetically how my life has felt. And this album is about what was going on behind the scenes in my inner life during this tour, which was so exuberant and electric and vibrant.
0: So one can only assume the Encore version is about her getting married. We'll find out tomorrow when we hear new Taylor and I Knew It, I Knew You playing next.
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You want to win? 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Hello, this is Aaron Rich. Brand new music on the way tomorrow. We're getting from Taylor Swift. Oh, I'm so excited. Feels like Christmas has come early. I knew it. I knew you is on now. 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

0: Swims playing on Nova for your Thursday afternoon. This is Aaron Rich.
1: Ladies and gentlemen,
2: Benson Boone. You and a mate. Japan.
1: My name is Benson Boone.
0: Let's go. Let's get the phones open on 13 24 10 to pop you on standby to see Benson Boone live in Japan because you're a massive fan, Amy.
3: I love him. Oh,
0: Teddy Swims playing on Nova for your Thursday afternoon. This is Aaron Rich.
1: Ladies and gentlemen,
2: Benson Boone. You and a mate.

0: Yeah.
1: Yeah, the socials. Yeah. Yep.
2: Imagine seeing him do it off a baby grand piano in person in Japan. You're on standby to win. 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
1: Oh, my God. 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
2: 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She's a massive talent with great expectation. Hear it in minutes.
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0: Miley on Nova 96.9, Sydney, 22 across the city today, same in the west. This is Aaron Rich. Thanks for listening. Biggest song this year from Ella Langley. She knocked Taylor Swift actually off the top spot with it. It's Choosing Texas. Hear it next.
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18: Moorebank on the M5, a 3-vehicle pileup westbound approaching Moorebank Avenue. It's blocking lane 4, traffic back to the River Road. It's a 42-minute run time for the M5 westbound because of that from the airport tunnel through to the Preston Slip. Two cars have collided in Eastwood on Glaxland Road northbound just past Wall Avenue. It's sitting in the left lane. A crash remains in St. Ives. It's on Mona Vale Road westbound. It's now sidelined on the shoulder lane approaching Conway Avenue with delays back to Forest Way. 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Clear tonight down to 18. Sunny tomorrow, 26 in the city, 32 in the west. Right now it's 23 degrees on Sydney's Nova 96.9.
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19: Good afternoon, I'm Michelle Stevenson. The opposition has accused the PM of not understanding the risks posed by artificial intelligence. A non-human agent from OpenAI has accessed data from Medicare and three other government agencies. A task force is now investigating potential penalties and law enforcement options. Liberal leader Angus Taylor says the nation needs to bolster its cyber defences.
20: The Prime Minister gave a keynote speech back in July on AI. He made a big song and dance about it. He did not even mention cyber defence and the importance of defence against AI attacks.
19: Almost 40,000 jobs were created over the past month, but all of them are part-time positions. Latest data shows Australia's unemployment rate climbed to 4.6% in August. The increase was mainly driven by a rise in the participation rate, which means more people are actively looking for work, confident they'll land a role. Major crime detectives say they're pleased with the response from the public since a $1 million reward was offered for info about the disappearance of Gus Lamont. The four-year-old vanished almost a year ago in Alberta. Outback SA. Well, a new survey has revealed the number of young people still living at home with their parents has increased by 10 points to 50%. The Household Income and Labour Dynamics study shows half of workers feel they are overeducated for their job. And Tones and Ice hit back at the NRL amid reports she ditched the halftime show after refusing to perform her iconic tune, Dance Monkey. The singer says it was never about the set list, instead pointing to a clash with a gig date in the US. Now let's see what's happening on Nine News.
5: Thanks, Michelle. I'm Mark Burrows in Nine News. Rogue AI hacks into Medicare. What the breach means for you? The double dose of strike action disrupting travellers at Sydney Airport. Which of the supermarkets have bumped up prices the most? Family entertainment on a whole new level at Penrith and the Roosters. Head to Brisbane ahead of tomorrow's prelim final against the Dolphins. Nine News, your news nightly at 6 on 9 and 9 Now.
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21: 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I hope you're well. Thanks for choosing Nova as I play your favourite fresh hits and throwbacks. She's coming to the country soon. Next month, I'm excited. Olivia Dean with So Easy coming up. Starting with Ella Langley's Choosing Texas Now.

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1: Let's get the party started. 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That's when I knew that your heart was scarring. Friends to lovers need a part to star in. Like, wait, babe.

Olivia Dean with So Easy. This is Nova. Aaron Rich in with your fresh hits and throwbacks and sending you to Japan to see Benson Boone. Talk to me now to win 13, 24, 10 as I play Bruno Mars at Nova.

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1: Ladies and gentlemen,
2: Benson Boone. You and a mate. Japan.
1: My name is Benson Boone.
0: Aaron Rich in this afternoon and getting the phones open now, 13 24 10. So you can win this incredible prize, seeing Benson Boone live in Japan. Hello, is that Lisa?
3: It sure is.
0: You're on standby as well.
3: Bring it on. Thank you.
0: And hello, Kylie. You're keen to win?
4: I wouldn't mind seeing a bit of Benson Boone. I would love to see him do the backflips on stage. And I love his music. He's such a talented young fella.
0: He is. And you're in Japan as well. It's just it's like the cherry on the cake. I'm popping you on standby.
4: Thank you. I would absolutely appreciate that.
0: Oh, good on you and good luck. We'll get the phones open up again after four with Mitch Turi and Nikki Osborne driving you home this afternoon. While I continue through with the fresh hits and throwbacks you love, like Somba Home Record, coming up in minutes.
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6: Eastward on Blaxland Road, a two-car crash northbound just past Ball Avenue and Balaclava Road, sitting in the left lane. An accident remains in St. Ives on Monavale Road, westbound approaching Conway Avenue. It's sidelined in the shoulder lane. Traffic still back to Forest Way. And you're looking at a 51-minute runtime for the M5 westbound. That's from the airport tunnel through to the Preston Slip. That's following a three-vehicle pile-up in Moorbank, approaching Moorbank Avenue, where a bulk of the traffic is. Kinsman Kitchens, as seen on the block. 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Clear tonight down to 18. Sunny tomorrow, 26 in the city. A hot 32 in the west. Right now, it's 23 degrees on Sydney's Nova 96.9.
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0: 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Hey, thank you so much for doing so. I hope you're having a wonderful Thursday afternoon. They're in for Fitzy Whipper and Kate this week. Mitch Turi and Nikki Osborne driving you home and getting you on standby to see Benson Boone live in Japan.
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6: Rudy Hill on Rudy Hill Road South. A two-car crash northbound at Evans Road, blocking a lane. Watch out for a truck wheel on the M4. It's through Homebush eastbound, approaching Underwood Road. Just under 20 minutes for the Eastern Distributor southbound from the Harbour Tunnel to the Airport Tunnel. A build-up and ride over the Ride Bridge for southbounders, slowing for the M2 from the Epping Tunnel west towards Windsor Road. Heavy in North Mead on James Bruce Drive west towards Bryans Road. 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Clear tonight, down to 18. Sunny tomorrow, 26 in the city, a hot 32 in the west. Right now, it's 22 degrees on Sydney's Nova 96.9.
1: Celebrate the Iconic's 15th birthday with up to 30% off. 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

0: government has released the terms of reference for review into the OpenAI hack. Bots created by the tech firm accessed data from four government websites in June, including Medicare. The review will examine the incident, look into cyber vulnerabilities, and set reporting obligations for future attacks. Well, Australia's unemployment rate has jumped to its highest level in 5 years, mainly as more people actively look for work. Latest data shows the jobless rate has come in at 4.6% for August, a slight lift on the July result. Almost 40,000 new jobs were created over the month, but they are all part-time. Employment Minister Amanda Rishworth argues the job numbers are resilient.
1: What the figures show today is we see more jobs added to the economy and, of course, more people either in work or looking for work. We want to see participation high. We want to see more people either in a job or trying to get a job.
0: Well, Australia has inked a historic defence and security pact with Ukraine. The deal stopped short of a NATO-style guarantee to come to each other's defence. The PM signed the agreement on the sidelines of the UN General Assembly, pledging a further $60 million in support. There are warnings that hundreds of Aussies could die in the coming months as a powerful super El Nino pushes temps above normal. Researchers from the Climate Impact Lab forecast an additional 260 heat-related deaths across the country. That's between September and February, with almost half expected to occur in New South Wales. And in true Taylor Swift style, more Easter eggs have dropped, with another announcement expected tonight, our time. It follows the news that the singer will be releasing a new track, Patient Zero, as part of a four-song EP, Life of a Showgirl Encore. Now let's see what's happening on Nine News.
2: Thanks, Michelle. I'm Mark Burrows in Nine News. Rogue AI hacks into Medicare. What the breach means for you? The double dose of strike action disrupting travellers at Sydney Airport. Which of the supermarkets have bumped up prices the most? Family entertainment on a whole new level at Penrith and the Roosters. Head to Brisbane ahead of tomorrow's prelim final against the Dolphins. Nine News, your news nightly at 6 on 9 and 9 Now.
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6: Here we go. Happy Thursday, Arvo. Looking sexy, Nikki Osborne.
7: Why, thank you very much, Mitch Jury. I really, like, stumbled on your name.
6: Full name, you could get the compliment.
7: It's a Mitch and the Jury.
6: It's the C-H-C-H, yeah.
7: Yes.
6: Mitch Jury.
7: That's a challenge.
6: Maybe I should be mononymous and just like Miley and drop the Cyrus and just go by Mitch.
7: No, just be Churi. I think that's more identifiable.
6: I think so.
7: Just be Churi. Actually, no, that sounds like a Spanish dessert. It's so good to be with you.
6: It's great to be here.
7: And let's talk about Taylor.
6: Yeah, Taylor Swift. So the news, we heard it with Michelle Stevenson. Sorry, full name again, Michelle.
0: I love it. I love it.
6: So what's happening? So it's a deluxe version of The Life of a Showgirl.
0: Yeah, so there's four songs. There's going to be the new song, Patient Zero.
7: Not Ground Zero.
6: Correct.
0: Patient Zero. Mm-hmm. There's been another drop of Easter eggs. So CBS Mornings said, tune in tomorrow morning with a flaming heart emoji. And now they've swapped out the O's with zeros.
6: So for three of them. Zero.
0: Three of them.
7: Okay.
0: And she did the same thing on her bio. Now, a lot of people are speculating there could be another tour announcement.
6: I hate to sound ungrateful.
7: No, I know. I'm tired for her.
6: Me too. Did you see the corporate headshot she released for the album artwork?
7: I know. It looked like she was straight out of drama school and she got, like, her uncle to take a photo up against the wall.
6: Yeah, that's my theory, that she didn't make it into NIDA, so she's just given us these deluxe versions of albums for eternity.
0: Guys, I will not accept any anti-Taylor Swift
7: No, we're not.
0: Okay, okay.
7: Tired for
0: just
7: it. Because, you know, she's busy with her new hubby and that would be exhausting because he's a man mountain.
6: He is, isn't he?
7: You know what I mean? Honeymoon period. Like, how is she getting writing in there, honestly? When you're with that guy, I wouldn't be writing anything. Anyway.
6: Just thought I'd let you ride that one out. Sorry, pun intended.
7: Yeah, no, I know. But what was I going to say? Now I've got to get Mitch, you talk. She's got a visual now.
6: I'm pretty happy not talking. Do you think so, Madison Square Garden, because we don't know much about their wedding, do we? Do we think they went back to a hotel room that night? Like, we still don't know what went down the night of that wedding.
7: No, I reckon they just went to bed. That's what I did.
4: Well, didn't Brad Pitt... He was up all night and into the wee hours of the morning.
7: This is going somewhere. No, let's not go there. But we are playing her new song first tomorrow at 2 p.m.
6: Yeah, Friday we're going all out Taylor Swift to celebrate. And we should play some now, don't you think?
7: We should. And after that, we're going to talk about a terrible proposal.

0: It's a big day this afternoon in Australian music. The ARIA Award nominations were released.
1: Oh, yeah. Yes. And G Flip.
0: Yeah, our very own led with 5 ARIA noms. Yeah, they're so good. At the AFL Grand Final this weekend too, huge time to be G Flip. Here at Nova, Mitch Jury, Nikki Osborne.
1: Now segue, because there's a viral video at the moment that just absolutely cracked me up. Now, proposing, Mitch, it's a scary thing.
0: Yes.
1: For a lot of people. I'd say a lot of men, but now, you know, women are, they're getting down on the knee as well.
0: Yeah.
1: The odd woman. But there's also the element of, you know, where do you do it? Do you do it in a public place? Do you do it at home? Do you do it in front of family?
0: Do you film it? Do you post it on TikTok?
1: Yes, all of that. Yeah. Do you go viral like this person has? Because you've also got to work out the framing of the shot.
0: Yeah, it's important.
1: It is. And who's in the shot? So this person has proposed in front of family, just at home. However, the person videoing it has it locked on. So they're in profile. He's down on one knee. He proposes, but he's got his auntie plonked right in between the two of them on the couch in the back with a handful of cheese and a wine.
0: Yeah. Oh, so she's right in the middle.
1: She's right in the middle of the shot. And she
0: dives down.
1: She just completely dives to the side.
0: She's got no shoes on. So you see her crusty bare feet.
1: It's just feet. It's just her feet. And then you can see her over the back of him trying not to spill a wine with a scrunched face trying to get out of the shot.
0: But would you not just say, hey, hold 10 seconds while Aunt Jill gets off the couch?
1: Oh, yeah, or just go, hey, Jill, come out here in the kitchen for a minute, you know? But no, Jill is plonked there on a Copenhagen couch from Freedom, by the way. I actually have that couch, which makes me think maybe it's in Australia.
0: Yeah.
1: But
0: maybe we get them on. If that's you, if you're Aunt Jill, 132410.
1: Oh, yeah, you Aunt Jill, we'd love to talk to you. But, you know, it is hard. I remember when my now husband, he tried to propose several times. Like, I remember meals out where I know he was going to do it, but then he'd go, nah, and freeze up because he can just tell.
0: But did you know he was doing it? Did he tell you or you just
1: No,
0: had
1: no, no. I just had the vibe. Yeah. I had the vibe. And then anyway, I started to get really cranky because we'd gone 18 months and he still hadn't proposed. Mm. And I was quite a traditionalist back then. And I believed that, you know, because he wanted to buy a house. I'm like, no, you've got to put a ring on this finger first before we get property together. And I started calling him all sorts of things because I was really cranky that we weren't getting married.
0: You can see why he wanted to tie it down.
1: Oh, I know, the poor thing. I look back, I'm insufferable. And 21 years later, I still am.
0: Do you think he's into that? Is that what he's into?
1: Maybe.
0: Like foot on the neck kind of vibe?
1: Yeah, maybe.
0: Maybe.
1: I do wear the pants.
0: Mm, you definitely do.
1: I do now.
0: Yeah.
1: Yeah. I like it like that too. But
0: so
1: that's
0: not to psychoanalyze it, sorry.
1: But the way he ended up doing it was he was going to take me out to this fancy restaurant and I was cluing on. I'm like, oh, I can't wait. Oh, I've got my nails done, yada, yada. Mm. Then he cancelled it last minute and I was furious. And the next night he goes, let's just go for a walk and get some gelato. And we're walking along the beach and then we'd had a curry beforehand and it kind of hit.
0: Oh, stop.
1: And it was quite late at night and we were walking past the Brighton Baths, which is where we used to have dinner dates. Yep. And I'm like, I'm just going to duck in here and use the toot. And
0: the curry had gone through, yeah?
1: It had hit hard. And so I ran in and then I couldn't see anyone around to say, I'm going to use your toilet. Yep. So anyway, I ran in. That happened. Then I came out of the toilet and they'd all gathered, all the staff, for a post-staff meeting. And the way I'd run out sweaty, they thought I'd robbed the joint. So they start kind of yelling at me going, oi, you, what are you doing? I go to run out the door and Jeremy's on one knee.
0: Stop.
1: Yes. So I've just punished the porcelain, being accused of theft, and then he's on one knee and this is my moment?
0: Oh, no.
1: Anyway, 132410, when have your proposals gone wrong? We want funny stories about proposals.
0: And you said yes.
1: Yeah, I said yes.
0: You said yes.
1: Yeah.
0: Yeah.
1: Yeah.
0: And here you are.
1: Oh, no.
0: All these years later.
1: Not resentful at all.
0: No, I can tell.
1: We're very 132410,
0: terrible proposals, call us.
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3: 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Stock up for game day, ends September 29 at participating stores. North Epping on the M2, westbound in the Epping Tunnel, a multi-vehicle pile-up blocking the very right lane. It's setting you back 20 minutes into the Lane Cove Tunnel, and slow in Piedmont over the Anzac Bridge westbound out of the city. Are ready to play by your own rules? Powerball's massive $20 million draw is on tonight. 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Weather-wise, clear tonight, down to 19. Tomorrow, partly cloudy, 26 in the city, a warm 32 in the west. Right now, it's 23 degrees on Sydney's Nova 96.9.
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0: Joy Sivan, 4:30 Thursday afternoon. It's Nova Drive, Mitch Turi and Nikki Osborne. Hello.
1: Hello. Before, we were talking about this viral proposal where the auntie's plonked right in the back of the shot while he's on bended knee and she's got a large, Sauvignon Blanc in her hand, and she quickly ducks on the couch and then you just see her feet.
0: Yeah.
1: And then I told you about my proposal. Now, hang on. Didn't your parents have a funny one?
0: Yeah, my mum got proposed to by my dad on Sydney Harbour on a boat full of friends.
1: Amazing.
0: Celebrating, had a few too many champers. She dropped the wedding ring off the side of the boat into Sydney Harbour.
1: Oh, no.
0: Thank God, best friend, a diver.
1: No.
0: 8 hours into the night, they found the ring at 10 p.m. He dove all the way to the bottom of the harbour, found the ring with a torch.
1: Are you joking?
0: Isn't that incredible? And
1: was he the best man?
0: Yeah, well, mum, she left dad for him. She's like, that's a real man. That's
1: Did she actually?
0: No. He's my godfather.
1: Maybe
0: my godfather.
1: For a little bit. Maybe you are the actual child of that.
0: I am good at holding my breath, yeah.
1: That's funny. Now, Laura, how did your proposal go wrong?
2: We were on holidays in Hamilton Island. He suggested we go for a nice walk to one of the secluded beaches. I'm not a fan of walking, so I replaced my water with vodka. Absolutely tanked by the end, by the time we got there. It was low tide at Hamilton Island, so it was a mud flat. So it wasn't the picturesque setting he'd imagine. I kept complaining and just saying, oh, it's hideous.
1: Yeah.
2: And in my intoxicated state, I decided to go streaking.
1: So hang on. You're drunk, you're streaking in mud, flats.
0: Yeah.
1: And then
2: he had a ring in his pocket the whole time.
1: And did he do it?
2: No. He waited. We went up to the cafe at the hilltop where you can view the sunset. And then I decided to surround myself with cockatoos and biscuits. And he was like...
1: She sounds like Pigeon Lady from Home Alone.
2: So
0: you had he waited for you to sober up before he decided to lock it down for life.
1: And hose her off.
2: And we even left the cafe and drove off, and he spun the buggy cart around and said, I'm doing this now. And I'm like, what's wrong with you? Because he was mad as hell, and then he turned around and he had the ring out. I'm like,
0: so good.
2: Oh, my bad.
0: True love.
1: A cranky proposal. That's what happens.
0: Yeah.
1: It was meant to happen the day before for me, and it didn't work out because he didn't get paid by his employer to pick up the ring. He was cranky. He's like, just marry me here.
0: So good. Jimmy, apparently your wife almost ruined your proposal?
3: Yeah. I booked a weekend away, romantic weekend away in Batemans Bay.
0: Yeah.
3: And on the last night...
1: Sounds like you just laid back in your bed, arms behind your head. Yeah, let me tell you a tale. This is a quick story, isn't it, Jimmy?
3: It is. On the last night, I booked a dinner to go out and propose, but unfortunately she broke down in pre-dinner drinks, crying, went off to the toilet to bawl it, to say, why aren't you committing to me?
1: Oh, no!
0: Oh, no, she jumped the gun.
1: Yeah.
3: She jumped the gun.
1: That's what happens because we have a sense... We know it's coming, and when it doesn't happen on the moment, we fall apart.
0: When it's right, it's right. You know, don't push. How long were you together, Jimmy, before you proposed?
3: A couple of years. I guess she wanted to move pretty quick.
0: She wanted to move it on. Right, so did you decide that night to do it, or did it sour the night?
3: No. So I proposed as she came out of the toilet because I didn't know how else to cheer her up.
0: You're pressured into it, which is what he's saying. his hand.
1: He wanted to salvage the lobster he just dropped $100 on.
0: Jody, hello. What happened with your engagement?
4: Well, I ruined my poor husband's engagement. 26 years ago, I was an athlete and he was a nurse. And we were in Canada, and he thought it would be romantic to propose to me in a fun run, which I was doing for training.
1: Oh, no.
4: And he tried to get me to stop 3 times. In the end, he just grabbed my arm, pulled me down, proposed, and I just said, yes, grab the ring. He thought we'd go skipping off into the sunset. I grabbed his arm and said, come on, let's go.
1: You made him run. What?
4: We've got to keep running. And I'm like, yeah. And we ended up winning the fun run. And the poor man, he's never forgotten it. That I dragged him off, made him run, and he's like, I'll just stop. Don't worry, I'll just stop. And I'm like, no, you're all right.
1: Yeah,
4: come on, keep going.
1: He's the fathead who interrupted your, sport. Mm. Like, you're out there to win, and he's...
4: I was there to win, yes.
1: He should have waited for the finish line. Like, that's what you're meant to do.
0: Yeah, but what I'm taking from this, so many of these proposals were just... people were forced into it.
5: Yeah.
1: Well, yeah, yes, and that's how that's it should be. That's marriage.
0: All right, Cara, take this home for us. What happened to your engagement?
6: Well, my dad actually ruined our proposal. I was on the way to pick up my husband, my now husband, to go on a weekend away. And on my way to pick him up, my dad called me and congratulated me.
0: Oh,
1: and I said,
0: no! You'd be so mad!
6: Dad, what are you congratulating me for? And he went, uh-oh.
1: Oh!
6: So my poor husband proposed to me with me knowing he was going to propose.
0: Oh.
6: And afterwards, I couldn't help it. I had to tell him, and he's never quite forgiven my dad.
0: Oh, that's brutal.
1: Oh, that is such a dad thing. My dad's told me about, my Christmas presents and stuff.
0: Yeah, ruined it ahead of time.
1: We love you, Dad.
0: We do. Shout out to dads.
1: Oh, that was a great story, Cara.
0: So
1: you
0: good.
1: Win.
0: All right, we have a guest joining us in the studio next.
1: Christian Wilkins.
0: Yes, yeah, so if you don't know, I'm on the next season of Australian Survivor.
1: Is it a comedy version?
0: Well, I don't know what it is, actually.
1: It's so weird that you're in it.
0: It's a hybrid of Biggest Loser and Survivor.
1: When I think of survival, I would not send you first when the aliens come. You know what I mean?
0: Totally. But I think I'll shock you. And my rival is Christian Wilkins. We go head-to-head. His dad is Richard Wilkins.
1: Yes.
0: From the Today Show.
1: Yes.
0: And he's in studio next. If you're a Survivor fan, you're going to love it after Harry Styles on Nova.

0: this afternoon on Nova. I don't think we've mentioned yet. Benson Boone live in Japan. Nikki and I are giving you a shot at that before 5:30.
1: There's so much that makes up Christian Wilkins.
2: Reality star,
3: model, MC, and hashtag fitness girl.
1: One of the most photographed people on any Australian red carpet.
2: Christian Wilkins.
4: Christian Wilkins.
5: Welcome.
4: Christian Wilkins.
6: Oh, it's exciting because there is a new season of Survivor coming out early 2027. And Mitch Turi, you are in there.
0: Yeah, don't sound so shocked.
6: Well.
0: With that.
6: Well, you did survive.
0: I survived.
6: How long? I really question how long you were in there for.
0: Really?
6: I mean, you have lost a few kg, so I figure you went long enough to lose them.
0: Well, I think I'm the only person in the history of Survivor to come out fatter than they entered the game.
6: No.
0: The rice and beans, I'm like, this is amazing. I was carb loading.
6: No, you've got some chisel in your face. But I'll tell you who's fully chiseled in the face is Christian Wilkins, who we have here right now.
7: Thank you very much. No, it's actually the coconuts. Do you know how many calories coconuts have?
0: Yeah.
7: I'm like smashing a coconut every single day. Plot twist, they have like 2,000 calories.
0: And you had to crack your own coconuts.
6: I was going to say, did you have to go and find them? Was like,
0: yeah, you had to go out and find your own coconuts, pick them off trees. Climb up palm trees.
6: Because that's really, they do that over in LA now. It's like a trending fitness thing that they're doing.
7: They climb trees.
6: They're climbing palm trees.
7: There were monkeys. We learned from the monkeys.
6: Did the monkeys creep you out a bit though?
0: The monkeys were fine. It was more the contestants. Like, so to set the scene, Survivor Rivals is the new season.
6: Mm-hmm.
0: And the premise this year is really cool. Every contestant has a mirror on the other tribe. There's two tribes. And for example, the rivals, Christian and I.
7: Gay rivals.
0: Rivals.
7: Who will come out on top?
0: Yeah, well, take a look.
6: Now, which one of you, like, emotionally broke first?
7: I cried day one.
0: I cried day one too, actually, yeah.
6: Really?
0: I cried day one.
6: So you get hit with a massive challenge on day one?
0: Well, we both land on the island. We come off these little catamaran dinghy boats and we're seated together because we're rivals. So we do start the game right next to each other, don't we?
7: Yeah, and it was nice to actually, people didn't realise, but we've actually known each other for a really long time.
6: Okay.
7: And we definitely tried to downplay that. So it was nice to actually go in there with a friend.
6: So, the producers didn't know you were sneaky, sneaky.
0: We went to school together and no one knew. Yeah.
6: Get out of town.
0: Acting school in 2015.
7: In New York.
0: In New York.
6: Did you go to acting school as well?
7: Yeah.
6: Oh, we've all got so much in common.
0: I know.
6: And we're all pretty.
0: We're all busty blondes. With a great
7: leggy blouse.
0: So I just want to say.
7: Great melons.
0: Why don't I read through.
6: Start on melons.
0: Not with Nikki. Let's play Shoot, Shag, Marry. So this is the cast. I'm going to run you through some of the cast that we're in. So we had Christian and Mitchell, who are the red carpet rivals.
6: Mm-hmm.
0: Actors Lincoln Lewis, Bernard Curry.
6: Oh, interesting. I've got my money on Lincoln.
0: Josh and Louie, these guys are rebels. They're lovely boys. Alyssa and Lissandra from The Block. They won The Block.
7: Them. Do you remember The Block? That was like 15 years ago. Twins.
0: They're interior design powerhouses.
7: But they're like, twins have that ESPN. You know, they can talk to each other.
6: Oh, okay.
0: They're
6: so
0: the gays. So we kind of had that up our sleeve.
6: So wait, were they against each other? The twins were against each other?
0: Rivals.
7: Yeah, rivals.
6: Oh, that seems unfair.
0: Yeah, Robbie Farah and Adam Ashley Cooper, the NRL stars.
7: Well, he's Adam Ashley Cooper's the rugby that you play overseas.
6: Rugby union.
0: Yeah, the show is great without the two of us trying to connect to
6: see,
0: these
6: now
0: athletes.
6: I have a theory that the bigger dudes struggle more on these shows because they struggle the most with the calorie deficiency.
0: Yeah, well, I'm 130 kilos, 6'3". It was brutal.
7: I felt like we were at an unfair advantage because I've gone through my fair share of Mardi Gras. So I've been starving before on a beach.
6: You've gone without, so then you've got the pout.
0: I'm excited for people to see it. And we can't say much, can we?
7: No.
0: But I
6: know, because I really want to know now.
0: I had the time of my life.
7: Absolutely.
6: So you haven't left hating anyone?
7: Oh,
6: there we go.
0: Why don't we play some songs and we'll tell you in the break. But I believe you're putting our rivalry to the test.
6: Yes, I have a quiz for you guys. I want to see which one of you is the biggest red carpet diva. So I'm going to ask you questions about diva-ish things.
7: Okay.
0: All right, when we come back,

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6: In Roseville, a multi-vehicle will pile up on the Pacific Highway northbound at Shirley Road, blocking a middle lane. A two-car collision in Hinchinbrook, Brook, Cowpaster Road southbound just below the M7. Another crash in Horsley Park on the M7. It's northbound at the Horsley Drive, lane 3 closed as a result. We've got a breakdown in Liverpool on the Hume Highway southbound at Copeland Street, and a breakdown for the M1 in Cowan southbound just past the Barara off-ramp. The Parramatta Mini Demo Sale Event ends September 30. 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Weatherwise, clear tonight down to 18. Partly cloudy tomorrow, 26 in the city, a warm 32 in the west. Right now, it's 22 degrees on Sydney's Nova 96.9.
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1: And we have Christian Wilkins here, who will be on the next season of Survivor with our very own Mitch Turi.
0: Did you remember, and I don't know if we're going to get in trouble for saying this, I remember, you know how the opening credits of Survivor play and we're all doing something?
2: Yeah.
0: They took me aside to film that moment. Did they do that for you?
2: No, I just hope that I look really hot.
0: Yeah.
2: I hope that my hair's flowing and I hope that my DMs just get flooded full of like 40-year-old rich men.
0: Yeah, I'm sure that will happen.
1: Fabulous. All the yacht-owning ones.
2: Yeah.
1: Let's put that out there.
2: But yachts in like Monaco.
1: The proper yachts, the med yachts.
0: Not yachts in the Murray River.
1: No.
0: Very different.
1: Now, speaking of which, because you are behaving like a diva right now, I'm going to give you a red carpet diva quiz and see which one of you is the biggest diva. Now,
0: okay.
1: I want you to buzz in with your own name.
2: Okay.
1: Okay?
0: We can do this.
2: I'm so nervous.
0: So this is to see who's the ultimate what, bitch?
1: No, because I win. No, diva. The ultimate diva.
0: Okay, here we go.
1: I'm
0: nervous.
1: Question number one. Which singer released the hit song Flowers in 2023?
0: Mitch,
1: yes.
0: Miley Cyrus.
1: Correct.
0: Yes.
2: I thought we were waiting till the question was over.
1: No, you're just going to have to jump in because I actually think they're too easy.
2: Okay.
1: Here we go. Number two. Which luxury brand is famous for its Birkin and Kelly bags?
2: Christian.
1: Hermes. Ding, ding.
0: Oh, and he even said it right.
1: He did. Not Hermes.
0: Hermes.
1: That sounds like something
2: Greek
1: catch.
2: God.
1: Oh.
2: Yeah.
1: Well, I'd happily catch
2: it's
1: him.
2: The Greek god of messengers.
1: Oh, really?
2: Yeah.
1: All right, number three. The viral beauty treatment used by celebrities like Kim Kardashian contains DNA extracted
2: from... Christian, salmon.
1: Yes.
0: Oh,
2: you got it the other day.
0: I got it last week. Salmon sperm under the eyes.
1: I saw you talking about that on your pod.
0: Yeah. Do I look good?
2: Yeah.
0: Yeah, sperm on the face. It works.
1: Do you inject it in it or just rub it on it?
0: In. Depends what
2: I just rubbed it on.
1: You got salmon sperm in your skin.
0: Yeah.
1: What if you get things hatching in your skin?
0: No, I'm fine. The only side effect is I do have a sudden urge to swim upstream.
2: I wish it was like Alien and like a little like fish like came out of your tongue.
1: I'll let you know if something starts moving in your forehead.
0: Hey, what's the score? Anyone keeping score?
2: I think
0: to Christian, one to me.
1: No, look, you're both winners. Here we go. Yeah. Number four. What city is the Met Gala held in? Oh, that was definitely Mitch.
2: Yeah.
0: New York City.
1: Yeah, it is.
0: Oh, sorry. I celebrated too early. Sorry. Too old.
1: Which celebrity founded the makeup brand Fenty? Mitch is so loud.
2: Mitch is such an easier name to yell than Christian.
1: I know. That's unfair. Yes, Mitch.
0: Rihanna.
1: Yes. All right. So it's 3-2.
0: 3-2.
1: See if we can bring it to a draw.
0: Oh, my God.
1: Which singer is married to... Jay-Z.
2: Christian, Beyonce.
0: That was so easy.
1: I know, I looked at him too and kind of gave it to him. All right, so we need a tiebreaker.
0: Oh, this is so dramatic. Wow. I love it.
1: Okay, what colour, like, you know, bronze, silver, gold, platinum, allows you priority boarding?
0: Oh,
2: I'm a Qantas girlie.
0: Yeah, so am I.
2: I'm going to say bronze.
1: No.
0: I'm going to say silver. Silver?
1: No.
2: I just said gold.
1: Yes.
0: Look at that. All right. Christian's the ultimate diva.
1: But the fact that you said I only fly Qantas, see, you should have won anyway. You are the ultimate diva.
0: Survivor Rivals starring, yes, me and Christian Wilkins as my rival is airing Channel 10 early 2027. I'm excited for everyone to see you. You were brilliant and I loved playing with you.
2: Oh, that's a huge honor from you. You were exceptional. I felt rude being his rival. He's so smart and funny. And I've just got long hair, and I was like, oh, okay.
1: Yeah, no, I like you. It's all right. You can stay.
0: Isn't he divine?
1: Yes.
0: Yeah, I know.
1: That's he's really
2: you're
1: humble.
2: A hot blonde. Game knows game.
1: Oh, I love that. You can stay. Yeah.
3: Nova. Driving you home.
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22: Horsley Park on the M7 changed traffic conditions from an earlier incident northbound at the Horsley Drive. I've got a few breakdowns impacting your run this evening. One in Carlingford for Carlingford Road, westbound approaching Rembrandt Street. It's in the right turn lane. Another breakdown in Liverpool on the Hume Highway, southbound at Copeland Street, blocking lane 1. Cowan on the M1, a broken down truck remains southbound just past the Barara off-ramp. And it's slowing in West Pymble for Ryde Road, south towards the SCM2. 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Clear tonight down to 18, partly cloudy tomorrow, 26 in the city, a warm 32 in the west. Right now it's 21 degrees on Sydney's Nova 96.9.
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0: It's 5:02. Good afternoon. I'm Michelle Stevenson. The federal government has released the terms of reference for its review of an artificial intelligence breach. In June, an AI bot created by tech firm OpenAI was able to access data from four government websites, including Medicare. The review will examine the incident, look into cyber vulnerabilities, and set reporting obligations for future incidents. Government Services Minister Katie Gallagher says no personal health records were compromised.
1: Completely different system, a public-facing website as opposed to one of those systems of government significance that Services Australia run. And of course, the cyber protections associated with that are quite different.
0: Australia's unemployment rate has increased to 4.6% over the past month, but almost 40,000 jobs were still created. The rise is on the back of an increase in the participation rate, which means more people were actively looking for work. Now, that August data shows a drop in full-time positions over the month, but a big jump in the part-time roles. Donald Trump will be ordered to restore access to the White House for three media outlets. Judge Tim Kelly says the restrictions put on CNN, MS Now and Politico were probably unconstitutional. A bus detected out in Fremantle, decked out in the colours, has arrived at the MCG after an over 3,000-kilometre journey across the Nullarbor. Now, the bus left Frio Monday night carrying former Dockers Hayden Ballantyne and Brock O'Brien and a group of diehard fans. It wasn't all smooth sailing, though. A burst oil line brought the journey to a stop for around 12 hours halfway through. And speaking of the AFL, well, Kylie Minogue says she's still pinching herself ahead of Saturday's grand final show, adding that it feels surreal to be performing on the hallowed turf of the MCG. The singer, however, remaining pretty tight-lipped on the set list.
15: I can't give much away, but for songs, I tried to choose songs that people know, a little bit of nostalgia, a little bit of fun, a few surprises.
0: Now let's see what's happening on Nine News tonight.
23: Thanks, Michelle. I'm Mark Burrows in Nine News. Rogue AI hacks into Medicare. What the breach means for you? The double dose of strike action disrupting travellers at Sydney Airport. Which of the supermarkets have bumped up prices the most? Family entertainment on a whole new level at Penrith and the Roosters. Head to Brisbane ahead of tomorrow's prelim final against the Dolphins. Nine News, your news nightly at 6 on 9 and 9 Now.
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27: Nova! 5 past 5. I'll tell you what, Nikki Osborne, Kylie Minogue at the AFL Grand Final feels so right. I'm so excited to watch.
28: It is so nice how everyone's supportive. I remember last year there was divide about the entertainment.
27: Who was it? I forget.
28: It was Snoop Dogg.
27: Oh, yes, it was. Snoop Dogg.
28: Yes. And everyone was like umming and ahhing, whereas Kylie, everyone's just like, yes. Well, and I love that she said in the news there, sorry, Michelle, that she's going to give the people what they want.
0: Absolutely. And she is Melbourne's darling. So I think that kind of helps. But I did a deep dive on Reddit. Yeah. We all love a little Reddit deep dive. See what the incels have to say. It'll be a 20-minute medley, apparently, featuring 8 or 9 songs rather than just a 3 or 4-track performance.
28: Amazing.
0: She will be backed on the field by roughly 100 dancers.
27: That's so many dancers.
28: She's going big. She's doing like a Shakira.
27: Yeah. No, she's doing Super Bowl.
28: This is... So she should. This is amazing.
27: Do you think that this is the turning point in the Australian culture? Because we don't really have a Super Bowl. This is it for us. AFL is bigger than the NRL as well. So do we think this is when we realise that we need to up the budget and Kylie's the first to have the sort of Super Bowl level budget?
28: I do. I actually think it's pivoting because we had the NFL in Melbourne earlier in the year. And I feel like we've gone, wait, we're missing a whole other element here. This should be massive. And the fact that we got Kylie and she is just, no one hates Kylie. It's the best.
0: And the G is perfect for it. And there's been a lot of chat about what she's going to play.
27: I think she'll do Padam.
0: Yes.
27: She'll have to. This put her back on the map.
2: So good.
28: And you know her Christmas track. I know you won't have that at hand.
27: Oh, God. I asked Nikki in the news. Give me a song.
28: I'm so sorry, Mitch.
27: What's
28: find
27: it called?
28: It now.
27: What's it called? I can try.
28: Was it XOX or something? It was
27: XOX. Oh, God.
28: It was a Christmas song and she was number one. She was the number one Christmas song and it was a banger. Like, I loved it.
0: I don't even remember it.
28: No, it was really, really good. I'm a Christmas nut. You'll learn this.
27: Yeah, okay.
28: But, she's got to do Spinning Around, surely.
27: She'll
28: I reckon
27: have to.
28: It'll
27: That's
28: finish
27: it.
28: On that.
0: Or Locomotion. She has to do Locomotion.
27: Nah, no, Locomotion is too dated.
0: Come on.
27: Locomotion.
0: She has to do a classic.
27: I want Better the Devil You Know.
28: Oh, that'd be good. That'd be a good opener because you could hear it like, I wonder if she's going to run out of the tunnel. Oh, so many things. Will they fly through the air like Nikki Webster? Will she explode out of the ground?
27: I think we've done that.
28: Where is Kylie going to go? Why don't we do
27: some Kylie?
28: Yes. Definitely.
0: 100%.
27: Let's do Spinning Around. That's
28: and
27: so good.
28: And after Kylie, there is another viral video that I've got to tell you about. It's the funniest thing on the planet.
27: Your For You page.
28: Oh, it's the best. It's always embarrassing. You're going to love it.
27: We'll get it after this. Our AFL legend, Kylie Minogue, Spinning Around. On

0: Ish. Voice of a Generation, Olivia Dean. This afternoon, Nova. 13 past 5, Nicky Osborne, Mitch Turi. Benson Boone, too. If you want to go see him in Japan, Nicky, we'll put someone on the standby list, what, before 6?
1: Yeah, let's do it. Yeah, and nice. We'll play his song, yeah?
0: Yeah, sure.
1: And that's when you call in, right?
0: Yeah, so when you hear the Boone Boy. I was going to say Booninator, but I thought that sounded...
1: No, that sounds like cricket.
0: Okay, Boonster.
1: Yeah, the Boonster.
0: When you hear the Boonster, 13, 24, 10, we'll put you on the standby
1: list.
0: But
1: you got to wait for the Boonster. Yeah, now.
0: Yeah. Oh, the Boonster.
1: I sent the group chat today.
0: One of the great DMs today from you. This is good.
1: Because, you know, everyone's posting which stories we should talk about, and this popped up in my feed, and I just had the biggest giggle ever. It popped up.
0: It flopped out of your feed.
1: Oh, my goodness. Now, we know it's always precarious. We learnt this during COVID when you're doing Teams meetings, to always double check whether you've got your camera on or your camera off.
0: Yeah.
1: You know, camera off, you're free to do things, be in your pajamas, whatever. Blow your nose, pick your nose, we don't care.
0: Work from
1: camera
0: home.
1: On, very careful. Well, this old mate in an Aussie work Teams meeting didn't realise that his camera was on, and he is in the bathroom and it is pointing at him, and midway through he drops trowel, shuffles back, sits on the dunny.
0: Stop.
1: Now they've tried to pixelate it.
0: Can we get it up?
1: They've tried to pixelate. Yeah, put it up.
0: So to speak. Sorry.
1: Tried to pixelate it, but
0: get it up.
1: The old sausage has hung down.
0: Okay, hold on. Here we go. So he puts it on the toilet floor. He's in a turtleneck too.
1: Yes.
0: He's an evil genius.
1: I know. He's well dressed.
0: Okay, he opens the toilet seat.
1: Yes.
0: And there's a baby on the other call too. There's a baby watching.
1: Yeah, there are 6 people watching this. There he goes.
0: Oh, my God, and the shock on everyone's face.
1: So the dude with the baby's got up, walked away. Old mate Fred's just looking like nothing's happened.
0: This is the moment. I mean, you got to watch it, but...
2: Sorry, Rod, your screen's still on.
0: Just laughing. He just thinks it's hilarious.
1: Rod by name, Rod by nature, because he didn't fit in the pixelation.
0: Oh, no, sorry.
1: We just saw it in slow.
0: Che on the social team, he moved the pixels.
1: Oh, Rod. He's doing well, though.
0: Rod, if you're listening to this, because this was in Australia, 13, 24, 10, good on Rod.
1: Are you Rod?
0: Are you?
1: If you're Rod, please call.
0: Rod's Rod, huh?
1: I'd love to hear from Rod. We've all had embarrassing, professional embarrassing moments. You're not immune from this, Mitch Turi.
0: I know.
1: You had a massive guest on the end of a Zoom guest.
0: Yeah, careful.
1: You had Miley Cyrus on a Zoom interview.
0: I did.
1: And you were not aware of it at the time, and it has gone very viral. Do you have the audio
0: I have the audio. So just to set up, this was 5 in the morning because I had to match LA time, and this was Miley Cyrus. This is when I had a big interview with Miley. This was a few years ago. And they said, get on the Zoom, and there's going to be 100 people that will join, then Miley will join. Like, she's very famous. She doesn't join on her own computer. Someone will let her in. I go, amazing. So I'm sitting there at 5 in the morning, and the first person to join the Zoom is Miley Cyrus. And I was expecting her to be last. So I sit there with my head down, not realizing that Miley's joined, and this is what happened. I'm sitting there coughing. It's up there sneezing.
1: Did you sneeze?
0: Yeah.
3: Hello.
1: Did you take a selfie?
4: Oh, hey.
3: Hey.
4: There you are. How are you? Good morning.
0: Bad.
1: And you have had so many views on this because it's your cute little face and your little snuffle and your sneeze.
0: I know.
1: And the shock.
0: I know.
1: But I feel like my profession is just permanently embarrassing myself, but I had an oopsie recently. I was hosting the Women in Media event and there was one man in the audience that I could see. And so, you know, I'm talking about people in the crowd and then the event organizer just whispers in my ear just quickly going, no, that's Bryce Courtney. Make a big deal. And I'm like, and everyone, we've got Bryce Courtney in the room. Mm. Amazing. Bryce, I was in your miniseries, Jessica. It was just prolific. Then I'm saying this and then I realized Bryce Courtney's dead. It's not Bryce Courtney. It was Bryce Carson, a completely different person.
0: Oh, you got him switched around. Yeah.
1: No, but they said Bryce Courtney, and then they let me die.
0: Are you sure? Yeah.
1: Yes, no. She came up afterwards. She's like, Nikki, I'm so sorry.
0: Threw you under the bus.
1: I'm like, because he's not alive.
0: At a women's in media event, huh? Another woman threw you under the bus.
1: Yes, she did.
0: Disgusting.
1: They do that, don't they?
0: All right, 13, 24, 10. We're both so excited. Jinx! When did you embarrass yourself at work or on Zoom?
1: Yes.
0: Yeah.
1: We want your stories. Yeah. Or a work party.
0: Anything. When did you make a fool of yourself? We'll take it all.
1: Do it.
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7: 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In Horsley Park on the M7, change traffic conditions from an earlier incident impacting northbounders at the Horsley Drive. A breakdown in Carlingford, Carlingford Road westbound approaching Rembrandt Street. Another breakdown in Liverpool on the Hume Highway southbound at Copeland Street, sitting in the left lane. 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Powerball's massive $20 million draw is on tonight. 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Clear tonight down to 18. Partly cloudy tomorrow, 26 in the city, a warm 32 in the west. Right now it's 21 degrees on Sydney's Nova 96.9.
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0: Before 5:30, Thursday afternoon, you're hanging out on Nova with Mitch Turi and Nikki Osborne.
1: So Prince Harry was doing a speech, and before we were talking about embarrassing yourself professionally, he was doing a speech and then midway his teleprompter stopped prompting, and here's the audio.
2: Oh. The damage was already done to a generation of children and parents. We do not have years for what comes next. And that's it.
1: We also don't have words for what comes next.
0: And that's it. Surely that's he could have recovered better than that.
1: No.
0: That's PR 101.
1: It's so funny. He just walked off and that's it. But then he came back and finished. But we put the call out before if you've embarrassed yourself professionally. We've got Cheryl. Cheryl, how did you do it?
0: Hi, Cheryl.
3: So basically I'm on a Teams call. I've got a background on. Like we always do. It was a bit hot, so I stood up, I moved back, went, took my jumper off, not realising that my T-shirt had stuck to the jumper. And in the meantime, whilst my head was stuck in the jumper, taking it off, the camera had refocused itself and found me. And when I finally got it off and realised what had happened, I'm standing with my bra and my stomach showing in the camera with half the background.
1: Given them like a little peep show.
0: Bit of skin.
1: But that's easily done because the jumper gets static, right? And so it sucks the T-shirt up with it and you're none the wiser.
3: Exactly.
1: And yes, until you do the big reveal and go, oh, I'm a little bit nipply.
0: How embarrassing.
1: Oh, I'm sorry about that, Cheryl.
0: Samantha, hello. What happened to you? Did you embarrass yourself?
4: Oh, my God, I love the show, guys.
0: Oh, we love you.
1: Thank you. That's thank our you, first Sam. I love the show.
0: Yeah, well, give her a prize.
1: Yes, let's give Samantha a prize.
0: Let's bribe. Congrats, babe. What do we give you? Why don't we give you some Archie Brothers, $250 at Archie Brothers.
4: Oh, thank you so much. But I've got a great story.
0: Yeah,
1: tell us.
4: I was on a Zoom meeting through COVID and, you know, everyone was sort of doing naughty things and I had my hairdresser come over and do my hair, which was a full head of foils.
0: Yeah.
1: Mm-hmm.
4: And I was trying to log on to the meeting. And I accidentally hit the camera and I turned it on and I had a whole full head of foils.
0: Oh, no.
4: And everyone just went, whoa.
0: What are foils? The rolls? What's a foil
1: no, when
0: look
1: you're getting,
0: like?
1: Yeah, like they literally put alfoil in your hair to make you go blonde.
0: Oh, so like the little slices of foil.
1: Yeah, little slices of foils.
0: Oh, but so you can recover from that.
1: That's not too bad. Like my husband moved into state during COVID, didn't tell his boss.
0: Mm-hmm.
1: So that was a whole other thing. But I probably shouldn't have said that.
0: Yeah,
1: moving
0: he know
1: on.
0: Now? Yeah. Hi, Heather. How did you embarrass yourself at work?
5: Well, I was going camping with a friend of mine and her name was Chris and my manager's name was Chris also.
1: Oh, no.
5: And I text who I thought was my friend saying, hey, mate, get the campfire going. The old dragon's letting me finish early today. No, it gets worse.
0: Oh,
5: I went through the office to say goodbye to my manager and tell her to have a good weekend. She said, yeah, I will. She said, you have a good weekend too, you frickin' dragon.
1: Oh, did you keep your job after that, Heather?
5: Oh, yeah, I still had a job. We had a good friendship.
0: Yeah, she's not that honest with each other.
1: The old dragon.
0: You know what I've just remembered? My old boss, who is my current boss here at Nova, Tony, we love.
1: Yeah, we love Tony.
0: We do love Tony, who's listening. I did nights radio years ago when I was a kid, and I was meant to be on air till 12 every night live. Some nights you get tired. So
1: you pre-record.
0: You record the last hour.
1: Yeah.
0: You know, you learn what you do. You record. Anyway, this is when, you know, when you're driving and you're in CarPlay and your phone's connected to your car, and if you text someone while they're using CarPlay, you get a text back that says, I'm currently driving, so I can't reply. He texts me at 11:30 going, hi, mate, how's the show going? You're sounding great. And he gets a reply back that says, sorry, I'm currently in the car driving. I'll text you when I get to my destination.
1: Oh,
0: I outed myself.
1: You can't have those auto things.
0: Bad.
1: They can really do you in. I want to hear, Reese, you bring it home, baby.
6: Well, I used to work in a call centre and was in one big room and we're all like chickens in our coops with little dividers between us.
0: Yeah.
6: And when people would call and say, I want to speak to your manager, put me through now, that was me. So I took the escalated calls.
1: Mm-hmm.
6: So a co-worker rang and introduced himself and said he had a Karen on the phone. And I was like, okay. Oh, that's a name I haven't heard of. Are you new? And he said, yeah. I said, oh, great. Stand up and give me a wave. And he said, I can't. I'm in a wheelchair.
0: Oh, no. No.
7: No.
1: That's tough. That's up there with the there was a Paralympian who was gifted a watch and he was missing his arms.
0: Yeah, no, you can't do that, can you?
1: No.
0: You can't have that.
1: Oh, that's an honest mistake though, but that's a good story.
0: So good. All right, listen, the Dolly Parton estate currently in a real big legal battle. I'll tell you all about that after Dom Dollar here at No.

0: Aussie boy there, Dom Dolla, tonight performing sold-out Marvel Stadium.
1: I did not realise they were Australian.
0: Yeah, Dommy. Yeah, he's got the little seedy moustache. His mum's at all the tours with him.
1: Oh, I love that. Yeah. I love how trendy the DJs are getting. Like, I think Macklemore might have started it when, you know,

0: had the nominee luncheon today. They're taking place November 18 in Sydney. 8 nominations each. These are leading the pack. Genoa Owusu and Tame Impala leading. And then Song of the Year. This is pretty big. G-Flip nominated with Bed on Fire.
1: Yes.
0: We play that.
1: It's Kelly, such a good song.
0: Good song. Kelly Holiday for dancing too. That was it. That had a cultural impact, that song.
1: It did.
0: You know, the dance, and he went viral on social media. Then,
1: if I really liked him, I'd cheer him on.
0: You're not a fan.
1: Why not?
0: No, I like Kill. I think he's a real. He's a real man.
1: Is he?
0: Yes. Have you not seen that chest hair?
1: Oh, I have seen the hair. I just thought he ate his crusts.
0: Can we get the chest hair up on the screen, please? I want to see what you think of it live. It's pretty. It's something else.
1: Who else is up?
0: Sonny Federa, Tame Impala, Kid Laroi, and Vance Joy, all nominated for Song of the Year.
1: Kid Laroi, what? Which song was that? Was that about the girls want to be like?
0: Yeah,
1: or whatever
0: they do. Girls, girls just want to just dance. Yeah, and he's dating Tate McRae, on again, off again, and he's from Redfern in Sydney. Like, it's such a good story.
1: And he's pulled Tate McRae.
0: Yeah, can you believe that?
1: That's impressive.
0: But he got full teeth reworked and he had a bit of a nose job. Like, he's had the full Hollywood.
1: Yeah, but still, she's an Amazonian. Like, she's amazing.
0: She's gorgeous, yeah. But I think the winner will be this song. It was so big. Tame Impala, Dracula. This is my pick to win. You know this?
1: You know what would be funny?
0: Yeah, yeah.
1: If you ask me to actually write down what I think he's saying, because I have no idea what he's saying.
0: Yeah. Do you want to have a stab?
1: But it's a banging track.
0: Yeah, it's a good song. It's a good song. Also,
1: he likes Pablo Escobar.
0: Yeah, no, we're moving on. Sorry, okay. we don't have the time. He sings about Pablo Escobar.
1: Okay,
0: that's a Mitch slap. He's got Mitch slap.
1: I did.
0: Dolly Parton's estate is getting really messy. So
1: I hate this because she's so loving.
0: Yeah.
1: That now she's gone. There's no one to go. Now settle down, kids. Now
0: that's
1: everyone
0: a good
1: gets
0: dolly.
1: You get your fair share.
0: Yeah, it's really sad. So her estate has had a stab taken at it by Brian Seaver, who is her nephew. He's demanded money and he's making legal threats, saying that Dolly said that he would get money when she passed. Now she's passed. No, she's not here to defend
1: but
0: it.
1: But she would have had a will, right?
0: She's had a will, although when people are that wealthy, people come out of the woodwork and say they've been owed things and they claim.
1: If he's not in the will, then, and she was very prepared. She did a speech before she died in case she didn't make a speech. So her will would have been pretty firmed up.
0: Yeah, and a judge has ordered he has to stay away from the estate staff and the properties because he's approaching the house. He's entering the house trying to claim money and fight with the family.
1: Oh, go away,
0: I know.
1: Brian.
0: It's going to court October 7. It also came out today that on her final days, Dolly's final days, none of her family were with her, and it was her longtime hair and makeup stylist that was there holding her hand when she passed.
1: Now, why is that? I know there's said theories. Something about this. I don't know if she said it. No, because, you know, those last few days, they're pretty harrowing.
0: Yes.
1: And they often recommend that families aren't there for those last few days.
0: Mm.
1: So it's possible she said, you know, I don't want you to see me like that.
0: Like this, yeah.
1: I want you to remember me the way when I'm vibrant. Well, it makes sense. The hair and makeup artist would have kept her looking fabulous all the way.
0: Mm, 40 years they worked together too. So they were more than just like co-workers.
1: Oh, my God. My hairstylist knows everything.
0: Like, we've worked together 2 weeks, a week and a half.
1: I
0: don't know if I beg for you there in my deathbed.
1: No, thanks.
0: I've talked to you before, but I don't know.
1: Trust me, I'll send you to your deathbed
0: week. Sure you will. Mitch Slap. All right, and finally, this man, guess what man has asked to be the halftime entertainment at the NRL Grand Final? Because we broke to you on Monday that the NRL have revealed that the discussions with Tones and I fell through. They don't have an act to perform at the NRL Grand Final. One Aussie superstar has said, I'll do it for free.
1: It's so funny. Do you have the audio?
0: Yes, Shannon Knoll. That's what he said. Do you think he just called the NRL and just played this?
1: Yeah, probably.
0: He said, I'll do it for free.
1: Oh, bless.
0: You know what?
1: Is he doing like the kind of pub circuit at the moment?
0: Yeah, that's his bread and butter. Yeah, he does that. He does every pub in Australia all year.
1: Oh, he just like signed like a lotto ticket for life when he brought out this song.
0: Oh, yeah. He says it's disappointing that the NRL cancelled the pre-game show instead of finding another artist. And he says the grand final should be a big spectacle, deserves live entertainment. And he said, I'll do it for no fee. Good on you, Nazi. Head Nova, driving
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0: Park on the M7. There's changed traffic conditions for northbounders at the Horsley Drive following an earlier incident. We've got a breakdown in Carlingford on Carlingford Road. Westbound approaching Rembrandt Street, sitting on the right turn lane. Watch out for a truck wheel on the M4 in Homebush, impacting eastbounders approaching Underwood Road. A heavy run and ride over the Red Bridge for southbounders, and Crawley and Pymble for the Pacific Highway northbound at Telegraph Road for traffic back into Killara. 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Clear tonight down to 18, partly cloudy tomorrow, 26 in the city, a warm 32 in the west. Right now it's 21 degrees on Sydney's Nova 96.9.
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0: Benson Boone, slow it down. This afternoon at Nova, it's Mitch Turi, it's Nikki Osborne. It's time to send someone to Japan.
1: Ladies and gentlemen,
2: Benson Boone, you and a mate, Japan.
1: My name is Benson Boone.
0: So good.
3: He is so good. He sings like he will not need auto-tune. Every note is so clean. Like John Farnham.
0: Yeah, he's a Farnham boy.
3: He's got those like searing vocals.
0: Yeah, he does. And listen, what we're going to do is flights accommodation, sending you to Japan to see Benson Boone live. He is coming to Australia. He's bringing the Wanted Man tour to Oz in November. Tickets are on sale now. For details, head to frontiertouring.com. Otherwise,
3: we want to send you to Japan because then you get a holiday too, right?
0: Absolutely. John, you heard the song, right? You thought I better call.
3: John.
4: Yeah. Hi. Yeah.
3: G'day, John. You called the radio.
4: Yeah, sorry, you got me?
3: Yeah, we got you, John.
0: Do you have us, John?
4: All good. I've rung on behalf of my 14-year-old daughter. I was very impressed that I even recognised Benson Boone myself, to be honest. But she'll be very excited when I get home and tell her that I got through.
3: Oh,
0: you did it for your daughter. Well, you're on the list. Congrats, Johnny boy.
3: And it sounds like you went well out of your comfort zone as well, John, for your daughter.
4: Thank you.
3: We love your spirit. All right, you are on the list. Now we've got Tanya.
5: Send me to Japan, guys.
0: Now that's what we were after, to be honest. Yeah, you're on the list. Congrats.
3: Tanya came in hot.
5: Thank you.
0: Why do you love him? Is it the backflipping? Is it the jumpsuits?
3: Or is it the sushi?
5: It's a bit of column A, it's a bit of column B, and it's a bit of column C.
3: Are you having happy hour right now, Tanya?
5: Not yet, but I'm not far off.
3: Oh, gee, imagine her a few pints in. Woo!
0: Pour yourself
3: a
0: drink.
3: I want to party with Tanya.
0: Should we? What time is it? Oh, we've got a couple minutes. Let's
3: do one. Who's she going to take? I'm going to take myself.
0: And a bottle of whiskey. Julie, are you there? Jules?
3: Julie?
5: Yes.
0: Hey, Jules.
5: Yes.
0: You're on the list, Jules.
5: Amazing. Thank you.
3: Does it annoy you when people call you Jules?
5: No, I love Jules. I'm okay. Jules.
0: She likes it.
3: Well,
0: I
3: do risk.
0: I shorten names.
3: You do. What am I, though?
0: Nickster.
3: Nickster.
0: Nickster. You're a Nicole, aren't you?
3: No.
0: You are, aren't you?
3: I am.
0: You're
3: but I'm not. Yeah. But I am.
0: On this show, though, you're my Nickster.
3: I like that.
0: You like it?
3: I'll take it. Yeah. That's likable.
0: Congrats, Jules. We'll get you there. You're on the list. Exciting.
5: Amazing.
0: That's the end of the show. That's us done for today.
3: God, we're good.
0: We really burn. We churn and we burn. You can podcast it too, by the way. If you search Mitch Turi, Nikki Osborne on all your podcast apps, you'll be able to listen back if you're just tuning in.
3: Could you imagine if that outdid our podcast?
0: Both our podcasts.
3: Yeah.
0: Can you imagine?
3: Oh, we'd be a force.
0: We would be. Could you get the Prime Minister on this podcast?
3: Yeah. Let's get Trump.
0: Oh, let's aim bigger. The first one got pressed. All right, we'll see you tomorrow for your Friday. Goodbye, everyone. See you, Nikki.
3: Ciao.
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28: In Bonnyrigg on Elizabeth Drive, an accident westbound at Cabramatta Road West, blocking lane 1. We've got a breakdown in Pymble on the Pacific Highway northbound approaching Telegraph Road. In lane 1, setting traffic back to Collara. A breakdown in Rosell over the Anzac Bridge for citybounders as well. It's setting traffic back to the Rosell Link. And in Leichhardt for the M8 northbound approaching the City West Link, a breakdown sitting in lane 1. 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Weather-wise, clear tonight down to 18 degrees. Tomorrow, partly cloudy, 126 in the city. Partly cloudy in the west with a hot top of 32. Right now, it's 20 degrees on Sydney's Nova, 96.9.
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2: Good evening, I'm Michelle Stevenson. The opposition has accused the PM of not understanding the risks posed by artificial intelligence. A non-human agent from OpenAI has accessed data from Medicare and three other government agencies. A task force now investigating potential penalties and law enforcement options. Liberal leader Angus Taylor says the nation needs to bolster its cyber defences.
4: The Prime Minister gave a keynote speech back in July on AI. He made a big song and dance about it. He did not even mention cyber defence and the importance of defence against AI attacks.
2: Well, some analysts believe the latest unemployment numbers are an indication the Aussie economy is slowing. Latest data shows the jobless rate has climbed to 4.6% over the last month. The rise mainly due to an increase in the participation rate as more people actively look for work, confident they'll land a role. A US judge has temporarily ordered Donald Trump to restore access to the White House for three media outlets he banned. CNN, Politico and MS Now will immediately have their press passes reinstated for at least 14 days. District Judge Tim Kelly says the ban was likely unconstitutional. Major crime detectives say they're pleased with the response from the public since a $1 million reward was offered for info about the disappearance of Gus Lamont. The four-year-old vanished almost a year ago in outback South Australia. And Tones and I has hit back at the NRL amid reports she ditched the halftime show after refusing to perform her iconic tune Dance Monkey. The singer says it was never about the set list, instead pointing to a clash with a gig date in the US. Here's what's leading Nine News tonight.
5: Thanks, Michelle. I'm Mark Burrows in Nine News. Rogue AI hacks into Medicare. What the breach means for you? The double dose of strike action disrupting travellers at Sydney Airport. Which of the supermarkets have bumped up prices the most? Family entertainment on a whole new level at Penrith and the Roosters. Head to Brisbane ahead of tomorrow's prelim final against the Dolphins. Don't worry, you haven't missed the news. Start over on Nine Now as soon as you're home.
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0: Right, it's Mitch Jury. I'm still here in studio hanging out to give you the Nova Top 6 at 6. So each night at 6, what I'm doing is I'm giving you a taste of all the different Nova stations you can get on the Nova Player app. So the Nova Player app, free, download it, little red one. It gives you a bunch of little mini Nova stations. If you like country music, there's one for you there. If you like throwbacks, you got Nova Throwbacks. And tonight, we're doing the Nova Boy Jams Top 6 at 6. Now, these songs, the best, the biggest 6 songs in the country, and a little taste of what you'll get on Nova Boy Jams. I will say the top 3 songs tonight, I think, are the best 3 songs we have played on Nova in the last week. They're so good. Let's kick it off. Number 6 tonight. This is beautiful. It's Dave. It's Ring Dance, and it's live around the country for your Thursday night on Nova, number 6 on the Nova Boy Jams, top 6 at 6.
9: Let's get the party started, see you at the bar, you was hardly talking. That's when I knew that your heart was scarring. Friends to lovers need a part to star in, like, wait, babe.

0: Hey, it's Shakira, Burna Boy, Die Die. Number 3 tonight on Nova Boy Jams. Top 6 at 6. We're counting down the 6 biggest songs in the country that you'll get on Nova Boy Jams, the digital station you can get on the Nova Player app. If you don't have the app, download it. 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The top 3 songs tonight, oh my God, a little tease. There's a bit of Bruno Mars in there and Beyonce, all after this on Nova.
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4: 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In Roselle, an earlier breakdown has delays eastbound on the Western Distributor just before the Anzac Bridge. In Pymble, we got a breakdown northbound on the Pacific Highway approaching Telegraph Road. In Bonnyrigg, a car and a scooter have crashed, causing delays westbound on Aberystwyth Drive at Cabramatta Road West. And it's an 8-minute run on the M2 westbound from Lane Cove Tunnel to Pennant Hills Road. The 2026 Toyota AFL Grand Final is here. Can Fremantle claim their first premiership, or will Brisbane go back to back to back? Watch live and free Saturday from 1:30 p.m. on 7 and 7 Plus. Partly cloudy, top of 26 tomorrow in the city, 32 in the west. Right now it's 21 degrees on Sydney's Nova 96.9.
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1: 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In Bondi Junction, we've got a breakdown causing delays westbound on Sid Ironfield Drive approaching York Road on the M7 in Horsley Park. An earlier incident has a reduced speed limit to 60Ks northbound at the Horsley Drive. It's a 19-minute run on the M5 westbound from Kingsgrove Main Tunnel exit to Preston's. Still using your

0: 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Partly cloudy, top of 26 tomorrow in the city and 32 in the west. Right now, it's 21 degrees on Sydney's Nova 96.9.
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13: In Pymble, look out for a breakdown causing heavy delays northbound on the Pacific Highway approaching Telegraph Road. On the M7 in Horsley Park, there's a reduced speed limit to 60 kilometres per hour at the Horsley Drive northbound. That's due to an earlier incident. On the M4 through Homebush, look out for a hazard causing delays eastbound approaching Underwood Road. Carlingford, a breakdown that's westbound on Carlingford Road approaching Rembrandt Street. We have an 8-minute run on the M2 westbound from Lane Cove Tunnel to Pennantills Road. 16 minutes on the M5 westbound from Kingsgrove Main Tunnel exit to Preston's. Make your drive to work, home or the shops rewarding with hundreds of return points across New South Wales. Search Return and Earn near me or one that's on your way. Partly cloudy, top of 26 tomorrow in the city and 32 in the west. Right now it's 20 degrees on Sydney's Nova 96.9.
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1: Glenwood, look out for a car breakdown southbound on Old Windsor Road at Sunny Holt Road, closing one lane, causing some minor congestion. Horsley Park, an earlier incident northbound on the M7 at the Horsley Drive, is still bringing the speed limit down to 60 kilometres an hour. In Homebush, a truck wheel eastbound on the M4 approaching Underwood Road. That's only causing slight delays at the moment, though. The M5 flowing freely westbound with around 15 minutes from the Kingsgrove Main Tunnel exit through to Preston's. Score a win at Dan Murphy's. Get Jack Daniel's Old Number 7 Tennessee Whiskey. 700 mils, $52 for My Dan's members. 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Mostly sunny tomorrow with tops of 26. Tonight it'll get down to 15. Right now it's 19 degrees on Sydney's Nova 96.9.
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25: It is so good to be back. Thursday night, this is your all-Australian music show here at Nova. My name is Matty Rowe, and tonight there is so much to celebrate. It feels particularly like a big week for Australian music. Today, ARIA nominations dropped. We'll cover all the highlights next. What else is going on? Dom Dolla is currently playing his biggest ever stadium show at Marvel Stadium in Melbourne. It's all going down as we speak. We'll talk about that next. What else is on? We've got the incredible Pinyao on the show. Peter from Pinyao. You might know them from this Elton John remix of Cold Heart. There we go. And if Pinyao are working with Elton John, what other big names are they working with? Diana Ross, Elvis Presley. I saw Nick Littlemore from Pinyao in the studio with Martin Garrix recently. We'll cover all of that with Pinyao in the next 30 minutes or so. Plus, we have to celebrate the woman of the moment. It is officially Kylie Minogue Eve. Saturday, she takes to the MCG for the AFL pre-show. I'm calling it the Kylie Minogue Show, featuring some men with a ball. This is Padam Padam to start the Oz Music Show at Nova.

0: the greatest from Sia and Kendrick Lamar. This is the Matty Rowe Oz Music Show on Nova. Coming up in 10 minutes, I get you across the biggest Australian music news headlines, including ARIA nominations, which dropped earlier today. But first, let's do this.
1: Hey guys, Dom Dolla.
0: All right, Dom Dolla, as we speak, is playing a huge sold-out show at Marvel Stadium in Melbourne. A couple of Nova colleagues are there right now, which I'm very jealous about. But hey, I've got an Australian music show to do. What I know about the Dom Dolla show right now at the stadium is he is rolling through all of his biggest hits. Saving Up, Rhyme Dust, yeah, Dreamin'. And I also know that Dom Dolla is playing the biggest ever electronic stadium show Australia has ever seen currently. I don't know if Guinness Book of World Records is a thing for Dom Dolla, but put the man on the book. Miracle Maker, Dom Dolla, plays now on the Oz Music Show.

0: Eclipse, Delta Goodrum on the Matty Rowe Oz Music Show on Nova. Eclipse, not only a song, it is now going to be Eclipse by Delta Goodrum. The perfume, which apparently smells like strawberries, it officially hits Chemist Warehouse stores next month. Not sponsored, but if anyone from Chemist Warehouse is listening or somebody from Team Delta Goodrum is listening, I would love a bottle. Hey, let's get you across the biggest Australian music news headlines now. Thursday night, let's start with the biggest Australian music news headline.
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0: ARIA nominations dropped earlier this morning. It is always one of my favourite days of the year, mainly because I love seeing all the artists react to their nominations, and it's just so wholesome and sweet. This year, the ARIA celebrates its 40th anniversary. Back in 1986, Elton John hosted the awards, which is so crazy. This year, there are four categories where the public can vote. This involves you, Best Live Act, Best Video, Most Popular International Artist, and Song of the Year. 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Voting is open until November 9, and winners will be crowned for the 40th edition of the ARIAs on Wednesday, the 18th of November. It's going to be streamed live on Paramount Plus. It is one of my favorite days of the year. What the hell am I going to wear? We're going to break down the nominees for the ARIAs on the show very soon. We might even call some of our Oz Music Show faves to wish them a congratulations. Next in the Music Minute, after Tones and I pulled out of performing, Knowlesy has put his hand up to play the NRL pre-show. We'll just ignore the fact that he used ChatGPT to make a really shitty poster to announce that he'd be keen. He was on the Today Show earlier today, and they asked whether he'd heard back from the NRL about his request to perform.
4: Have you heard anything yet from the NRL?
5: No, I'm not holding my breath, mate. I don't think there'll be too many phone calls, but I think one thing, there'll be probably plenty of money left over for grassroots footy if they got me instead of Tones and I.
0: Whether Knowlesy will perform at the NRL Grand Final, I don't know, but he's trying his best. The John Farnham Tribute Show will be showing in Hoyt's Cinemas as an encore. Following the success of the live broadcast, the John Farnham Tribute Concert will once again take over cinema screens. The concert took place at Melbourne's Rod Laver Arena last week. It was simulcast at Hoyt Cinemas across the country. They're going to re-edit the show and do a re-edited version created specifically for big screens at participating Hoyt Cinemas, with session times and ticketing info for the encore season being announced very soon. All right, giddy up. Yee-haw. CMC Music Festival dropped their lineup today. They will celebrate 20 years of the festival in 2027. Brooks and Dunn, Eric Church and Ashley McBride will headline the festival in Willowbank in March next year. Tickets are on sale tomorrow from 10 a.m. Let's keep rolling through the Music Minute. The Strokes are coming to Australia. I know our friend Tim Blackwell is going to be happy about that. They will headline Centennial Park on Feb 20 next year for the Sydney Summertime Festival. It's going to be the Strokes' only show and will mark their first headline tour in Australia since 2022. Pre-sale starts Monday with GA Tuesday.
6: Hi, this is Kylie Minogue.
0: And happy Kylie Minogue Eve. The AFL have three teams this year, the Brisbane Lions, the Frio Dockers, and Team Kylie. I received a Team Kylie tote bag with a footy in it and some armbands and some Kylie t-shirts today. The Kylie merch is truly incredible. Kylie spoke at an AFL press conference earlier today about how she feels about performing at the AFL pre-show.
7: They're getting a Melbourne girl performing in a hometown, which is wild to me. There's so much about this moment for me that's hard for me to grasp. So I'm kind of in awe and wonder myself at this moment. And the fact that so many viewers have been on this journey with me for perhaps as long as I've been doing it. Of course, there's other generations who've come in more recently. So I hope there's something for everyone. I don't know if anyone saw my documentary, but I talked about it in that as well, that you're all part of my journey. So it will be hopefully a celebration for all of us.
0: You'll be able to watch Kylie and the Brisbane Lions and Fremantle Dockers take to the MCG on Saturday from 10:30 a.m. And that is the Music Minute. And as promised, I will deep dive on all the biggest ARIA nominations from earlier today, including the top spot. Eight nominations, Genesis Owusu and the incredible Tame Impala, who is here in Australia on tour next month. Let's do Dracula on the Matty Rowe Oz Music Show tonight at Nova.

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0: actually obsessed with that song. Mardi Gras 2027 looks good with the Rogue Traders and Danny Minogue as headliners. I don't curate the festival, but I'm just saying that would be perfect. That is Dirty Dirty Disco on the Matty Rowers Music Show tonight at Nova. It has been a huge week and a huge day for Australian music. Today in particular, the ARIA nominations dropped, and I want to get you across everything you need to know. Let's do it.
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0: All right, happy ARIA's nomination day to all who celebrate, mainly the artists, the incredible Aussie artists who listen to this show. And for people who love Australian music, it is such an important day. The nominations for the 2026, the 40th edition of the ARIA Awards, are officially out today. And leading the nominations, it's a tie between Genesis Owusu.
6: I'm snapping nice and cheesy.
0: And Tame Impala. Worth noting that Dracula by Tame Impala has the full 8 nominations. It's Kevin's highest charting single, and it spent 18 weeks in the ARIA Singles Top 10. Next up in the ARIA nominations highlights, Eka Vandal also had a huge day for noms, close behind Genesis Owusu and Tame Impala, on an incredible 7 nominations. Eka Vandal debuted at Coachella earlier in the year. She also opened for Deftones across Australia. There are also some other huge names in the mix. Oz Music Show Sweetheart, G Flip, up for 5 nominations for Bed on Fire. The same number of noms also for Baker Boy, Boy Soda, Miss Kanina, who was on the show last week talking about her incredible EP Blackprint, and Nina Jirachi, while Troy Sivan, Dom Dolla and DMAs have 4 nominations. My favourite part about every ARIA nomination day is seeing the beautiful artists react to their nominations. One of note was Becca Hatch, who was nominated for Best R&B Soul Release today. She basically jumped out of her window in Ugg boots.
7: Soul R&B Release. Becca.
0: G Flip was also nominated for a few ARIAs, including one for Best Music Video. Their brother-in-law worked with them on the video, and this was their reaction.
8: Bed on fire. Yay!
0: There are also 4 categories this year which you can get involved in. One of the categories is Song of the Year, which is publicly voted. Let me play a bit of some of the songs so you can get a taste of what your favourites are. The nominees for Song of the Year at the 2026 ARIA Awards are Fisher with Blackberries, G Flip's Bed on Fire, Kelly Holiday's Dancing Too. Sonny Federa's Think About Us. Tame Impala's Dracula. And Vance Joy's Divine Feeling. The Kid Laroi, Lithe, Ocean Alley and Royal Otis are also nominated for Song of the Year. You can vote on the ARIA's website now. And just quickly, I want to celebrate Best Pop Release, which is very on brand for the Oz Music Show. We've played and celebrated all of these artists this year, and the category is stacked. You've got G Flip, Kylie Minogue, Tame Impala and Troy Sivan all going head-to-head alongside my favourite girl group, Blusher. I'm going to get Miranda from my favourite girl group, Blusher, on the line next to celebrate their first ever ARIA nomination. Voting opens today. You can vote every day until November 9 through Spotify or the ARIA's website. And the winners are going to be crowned on November 18th at Sydney's Horton Pavilion as the ARIA celebrates its 40th anniversary. 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

0: Lusha with Ray Jar. ARIA nominations dropped earlier today, and on the Matty Rowers Music Show, we're celebrating the best pop release for the Rage EP from one of my favourite girl groups out of Melbourne.
1: Best pop release. 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
0: Lusha is here, and I feel like I have to give you a round of applause for your nomination today. Cue the sound effects. Oh my God, how do you feel?
2: Oh, thank you so much. Yeah, the sound effects are really, yeah, that's what's happening in my brain right now as well. So that's fitting.
0: You've had a few hours to live with this nomination now. It's your first ever for Lusha. That must feel really special.
2: It's so crazy. Yeah, I think it's just like so beautiful, and what a crazy category as well. Like, it's literally all of our favorite Australian artists in that category.
0: G-Flip, so, Kylie Minogue, yeah. Tame Impala, Troy Sivan. When you saw your, because you, Lusha came up first in that best pop release category, and then you see the artists that follow, what was your immediate reaction?
2: I feel like seeing our like faces come up was kind of like a jump scare in the best way. I was just like, whoa. Yeah, one of my friends texted me and was like, oh, congrats. Like, obviously you already knew before the nominations come out, like they would have given you a heads up. And I was like, no, girl.
0: Oh,
2: like,
0: you we're don't just finding know. Out. See, I thought that too.
2: No, we had no idea. So like people are just texting me like, congratulations. And I'm like, oh my God, is this what I think it is? Like, no way. So it's really unexpected, but so, so exciting for us. Yeah, it really
0: so
2: means a lot.
0: Cool. Imagine telling Lusha in 2022, who were just starting to release music, that 4 years later they would be nominated for an ARIA.
2: So cool. So cool. Honestly, a few weeks ago we were talking about like plans for the next couple of months and stuff, and I was just thinking like, oh, I hope we get invited so at least we can like go and wear something nice.
0: Of course. So you guys you girls always look incredible, and I saw you on the ARIA's red carpet last year looking amazing. But like now to be nominated, even telling like little Miranda and Jaden Lauren growing up watching the ARIA's that as kids, and now you're nominated and you're going to be a part of Australian music's biggest night as a nominee, that it actually gives me goosebumps, Miranda.
2: Me too. I've been on a high like all morning, so yeah, it's really nice. All of my plans for the day have gone out the window now. I'm just like taking it in.
0: Yeah.
2: So yeah, I think younger us would be so proud. And
0: Jaden Lauren growing up watching the ARIA's that as kids, and now you're nominated and you're going to be a part of Australian music's biggest night as a nominee, that it actually gives me goosebumps, Miranda.
2: Me too.

0: nominated and see those other names like next to your name.
1: Dude,
0: you're like,
1: I know.
0: Oh,
1: it's crazy. Like, wow. you are making world class music on par with a Kylie Minogue and a Tame Impala and a Troy and a G Flip. Like, congratulations, Blusher, nominated for Best Pop Release at this year's Arias, on tour with Robin through November as well. I just cannot say congratulations enough. It is when I saw your names up there, I felt so elated for you. So yeah, congratulations.
0: Thank you so much. Thank you for all the support. It really means a lot.
2: Coming up. This is the Matty Rowe Oz Music Show.
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0: 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Let's do it.
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1: Peter from Finale is here. Number one dance record, Arcade. You're looking LA fresh right now. You've got a nice LA looking haircut.
2: Yeah, right.
1: You live in LA.
2: Do I?
1: Yeah, I think so.
2: This is an LA looking haircut.
1: No, and I mean that like with good intention. You look fresh is what I want to say.
2: Thank you. Thank you. I'm pretty jet lagged, but I was going to say I really like your jersey.
1: Oh, thank you.
2: It looks like the Real Madrid.
1: It's
2: colors,
1: Arsenal.
2: But it's not. It's Arsenal.
1: Yeah, and it's a Steph Catley jersey. She's at one of the Matildas. I'm a big fan.
2: Oh,
1: so.
2: Cool.
1: Yeah.
2: Respect.
1: How is it coming from America to Australia? How's it all feeling? What's the first thing you do when you get back?
2: I love coming to Australia. The first thing I do is get a coffee.
1: Of course. You know, you have to.
2: And bacon. I get a breakfast sandwich.
1: Yes, because American bacon doesn't hit the same.
2: It's not the same.
1: It's kind of
2: like a completely different part of the pig.
1: Am I allowed to say that?
2: Yeah, of course. Yeah, it's not the same, but they don't cook it the same. Like, it's, you have to burn it.
1: Oh,
2: like,
1: God.
2: Pretty much.
1: Disgusting.
2: It's crispy bacon.
1: Yes.
2: You get used to it.
1: Okay.
2: But yeah, but that's the first thing I do is have a coffee.
1: Bacon,
2: and a breakfast sandwich.
1: Some coffee. And you've left one of your members behind, Nick, poor Nick from
2: Pinyal. He's actually on the plane right now.
1: Oh,
2: so he's coming
1: on.
2: In. Yeah.
1: Because I heard that he had a sinus infection, and I have flown with a sinus infection before,
2: it's
1: and
2: not
1: I burst both my eardrums from doing it.
2: Oh,
1: so
2: my God. Holy crap.
1: So he's looking after himself, and he's waited until the right time, obviously.
2: Yeah.
1: And you tend to take on all the ailments, especially when you're on tour. You kind of just have to push through it. But you seem to...
2: Yeah.
1: You boys seem to have, like, mastered the art of tour now. You kind of space your shows out now. You did a regional tour across Australia.
2: That was, in terms of schedule, like, one of the busiest ever. Like, you know, 6 gigs in a week. That was a bit more of a test for us. But it was fun. Because we got to drive everywhere.
1: Okay.
2: You know, we didn't have to, like, go to the airport every day and, like, it's, like, old school jump in the van style. It was really cool. We're still, obviously, you know, we've grown up a lot and we have, like, families and stuff. But musically, it's still kind of that, you know. It's still that magic period where you just go crazy and nothing matters except for, like, the synthesizer and the drum machine and the crazy warehouse party that's just, you know, out of control, really.
1: Right.
2: It's the only way to describe them. They were pretty fun. It's very easy to think of it as like a job, and it definitely is a job in the sense that that's what we do every day. But you have to just remind yourself of that feeling of when you were young, and, you know, every morning when you wake up, you have to remind yourself of how it felt to discover something. And, you know, obviously that we didn't have YouTube and all that stuff, so we had to, like, find something at the record store, or DJ mixtapes was a huge thing.
1: Do you have a recent memory of how you felt like as a kid, where you go, oh, I really like this artist, I've discovered this new bit of music for the very first time?
2: Yeah.
1: What was your recent memory of that?
2: Terrible with names, like in the streaming age, because everything used to be like, you know, like a big record cover and you had this kind of visual association. So I can't remember any names, which is terrible. But yeah, and it's also discovering a new artist or an old artist or whatever. You know, it's something, there's just so much music out there, and it's so great to find something that you haven't heard, or that you haven't heard in a while.
1: Yeah.
2: You know, that was like, because, you know, you always remember, I always remember, like, the melodies or whatever, the groove. And to find something again is so great. And to just, yeah, it really does. Music really takes you back to a time, and it's that intangible thing, you know, you can't hold it in your hand. So you remember, yeah, what you were doing and, well, you know, what the party smelt like,
1: right.
2: You know, like what the smoke machine, like what juice they put in it that night or whatever.
1: Yeah. We're hanging out with Peter from Pinyal right now. This is Tu Corazon here on the Oz Music Show at Nova.

0: on the number one ARIA charting dance album, Arcade. That is brand new music from Penyao here on the Yours Music Show on Nova. Peter from Penyao still hanging out. When was the last time you felt that buzz by an artist where an artist rolled into your studio and you went, this person's going to be massive?
1: A lot of the time these days you don't actually get in the room with people. A lot of the time they're sending you things, but I mean, it's also sometimes you meet someone. Like, we worked with Chris Martin, we did a Coldplay remix, but normally when you do a remix they just send you the parts and you do the remix and you maybe you have a bit of contact with the artist, but it's normally just like, oh, here it is and whatever. But he was so involved and he was like, oh, come out to our studio in Malibu. And
0: he's old school.
1: Yeah, he is, and he's really actually cares about everything. And so we did a session with him, which is really unusual for a remix, and we played it to him for the first time in the studio, and he was like, oh, I love it, I just don't like this section, so let's just get rid of that sound and I'm gonna like play piano. And like, he did some extra vocals which weren't on the original mix. You know, it was amazing to have that level of finesse, you know, from an artist. And that, and yeah, it's so interesting. Like, I've never done that with like someone who remixed us.
0: Is there a song that you've always wanted to put a Penyao touch on?
1: Stevie Wonder would obviously be amazing. There was a time when that like almost happened.
0: Wow.
1: To the point where I was like going through the whole catalog and like making notes and like really delving into it. And you just remind yourself how incredible he is. He's also just incredible. And he played all that, like every instrument on a lot of those records. You know, like Bowie, David Bowie, like definitely. Like, there's just so many people.
0: Yeah, the icons.
1: So many. And the incredible singers, you know, because you're going to, depending on how you approach it, you're probably going to like, you know, I don't know, change a lot of stuff in the music. But if you've got that voice
0: Diana
1: that speaks
0: Ross?
1: To people, it doesn't. Oh, absolutely.
0: Elvis.
1: Definitely. Elvis. Yeah, we did Elvis. Yeah, that was great. That was, and also that was with Baz Luhrmann, which is, you know, he's amazing to work with. So fascinated by music and knows so much about music, which is not every director is like that. You know, some directors are very hands off, and so that was great. That was kind of deep in the pandemic we did that.
0: So cool. You've done so many cool things as Penyao. You're on tour currently, playing a couple of shows before the end of the year.
1: Yeah, we're playing tomorrow night at Manly Barracks.
0: Hell yeah. You've got a Wollongong show.
1: Yes, Yours and Ours. And we already did Brisbane, Your Hood.
0: Yeah, last weekend.
1: Last weekend, yeah. And that was great. It was really fun. Really excited about the album. Really excited for you guys to hear Change. And really excited for you guys to see us tomorrow night. In
0: Ooh.
1: Manly, because we've never played with Manly Barracks on the headlands.
0: So
1: it's going to
0: be
1: really loud, Jimmy.
0: Always.
1: It's going to be really loud.
0: I have seen you guys before, and you are loud. And Nick has also mentioned that sometimes he cries during a show. Does that still happen? Is he crying?
1: I don't know. I hope so.
0: Okay.
1: I hope he's
0: in
1: brought
0: like
1: to tears.
0: Like
1: in
0: awe.
1: In a
0: beautiful
1: way. Yeah.
0: Yes, exactly.
1: Yeah. I don't know. Maybe he does that without me noticing.
0: Hey.
1: Well, I'm like more behind him with all the nerdy stuff. So maybe, I don't know, maybe
0: you
1: he's doing that secretly.
0: Yeah.
1: Maybe
0: Nick's over there having a moment and you're just vibing out on the synth.
1: I'm just, exactly.
0: Best.
1: Nerding out in my little cubbyhole.
0: You're the best. Thanks so much for always giving such beautiful answers to every question. And always a beautiful
1: That's
0: chat.
1: Okay.
0: Peter from
1: Thanks
0: Penyao.
1: For having me.
0: Arcade album is out now as well. Congratulations and good luck with the shows.
1: Thank you. And thanks for supporting Australian music. I love your show.
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0: Nova. When the world's biggest artists drop new music, Nova plays it first. And they don't come much bigger than this. Hey, this is Taylor Swift. The Fate of Ophelia. First. But I knew it, I knew you. First.
1: There's nothing like hearing new music on the radio for the very first time.
0: When Taylor drops new music, Nova always plays it first. So tomorrow, let's do it again. Be the first person in Australia to hear Taylor Swift's brand new single, Patient Zero. Tomorrow, maybe now we got 2 p.m.
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0: All right, it's Maddie Rowe here on the Oz Music Show. We have to celebrate the queen of the moment, Miss Kylie Minogue. I am currently in my Team Kylie jersey, which I purchased online. I also got sent a bunch of Team Kylie merch, including the iconic pink Sharon Kylie football. I don't know if you've checked out the Kylie merch, but it is truly iconic. You can grab it now on the AFL website or at Yarra Park at the Kylie Village, which they've set up a whole village dedicated to Kylie Minogue. In this year's grand final, three teams, the Brisbane Lions, the Fremantle Dockers, and Miss Kylie Minogue. She's already gotten around the MCG before her big performance on Saturday. She was seen kicking a football in pointy high heel boots.
3: Today might be the day that I learn how to kick a football. She's got a good grip. She's small.
4: Watch this footy.
3: Small
4: well.
3: And mighty. Just got to get my guard up.
4: Bang.
3: I think I had the feel of that one.
4: Bang. That's a good kick.
5: It's a good kick. Easy.
3: I think I'm better on the move.
0: She's an icon. That video featured the Wizard Watson. He's a Hawthorn player, one of the shortest people in the AFL, and Kylie Minogue looked so miniature next to him. So, Kylie Minogue is going to take to the AFL pre-show this coming Saturday with G-Flip on support. 20-minute set. I'm predicting, and I don't know if you know this, but her Brit performance back in 2002 where she came out on a big CD singing. I feel like maybe she'll do an ode to this because it's a song that turns 25 years old this year. So I thought we could start 9 minutes of Kylie with Can't Get You Out of My Head. I feel like this is going to be a good opening song for her, and I have seen some secret footage of her performing this with all the lovers, and G-Flip even makes an appearance. So here we go, 9 minutes of Kylie at Nova.

0: Can you imagine? Robbie Williams enters the AFL pre-show stage with Kylie Minogue as a special guest. I am potentially manifesting that as a possibility for this Saturday. We are in the middle of 9 minutes of Kylie Minogue on the Oz Music Show tonight.
1: It's Nova's 9 minutes off. 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
0: She could, in fact, open with On a Night Like This, even though it's on a day like this. I think Kylie Minogue is going to take to the AFL pre-show stage at approximately 1 p.m. Australian Eastern Standard Time. I am calling it today the eve of the Kylie show. The set is going to go for 20 minutes. Kylie Minogue's been doing a lot of promo. There's Team Kylie merch and a whole village set up at Yarra Park. And you can buy the Kylie official team merch on the AFL website right now. Let's do this. 9 minutes of Kylie Minogue with Light Up on the Oz Music Show to celebrate her iconic AFL pre-show performance this Saturday.

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0: another banging remix of Christina Aguilera from an Aussie DJ by the name of Levi. That is Genie in a Bottle, the Levi mix, on the Oz Music Show at Nova. Let's get you this.
1: What you heard, that's true, yeah.
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0: ARIA nominations dropped earlier this morning. It is always one of my favourite days of the year, mainly because I love seeing all the artists react to their nominations, and it's just so wholesome and sweet. This year, the ARIA celebrates its 40th anniversary. Back in 1986, Elton John hosted the awards, which is so crazy. This year, there are four categories where the public can vote. This involves you, Best Live Act, Best Video, Most Popular International Artist, and Song of the Year. 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Voting is open until November 9, and winners will be crowned for the 40th edition of the Arias on Wednesday, the 18th of November. It's going to be streamed live on Paramount Plus. It is one of my favorite days of the year. What the hell am I going to wear? We're going to break down the nominees for the Arias on the show very soon. We might even call some of our Oz Music Show faves to Best Live Act, Best Video, Most Popular International Artist, and Song of the Year. 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Voting is open until November 9, and winners will be crowned for the 40th edition of the Arias on Wednesday, the

0: Halsey has put his hand up to play the NRL pre-show. We'll just ignore the fact that he used ChatGPT to make a really shitty poster to announce that he'd be keen. He was on the Today Show earlier today, and they asked whether he'd heard back from the NRL about his request to perform.
1: Have you heard anything yet from the NRL?
2: No, I'm not holding my breath, mate. I don't think there'll be too many phone calls, but I did think one thing, there'll be probably plenty of money left over for grassroots footy if they got me instead of Tane tonight.
0: Whether Knowlesy will perform at the NRL Grand Final, I don't know, but he's trying his best. The John Farnham Tribute Show will be showing in Hoyt's Cinemas as an encore. Following the success of the live broadcast, the John Farnham Tribute Concert will once again take over cinema screens. The concert took place at Melbourne's Rod Laver Arena last week. It was simulcast at Hoyt Cinemas across the country. They're going to re-edit the show and do a re-edited version created specifically for big screens at participating Hoyt Cinemas, with session times and ticketing info for the encore season being announced very soon. All right, giddy up. Yee-haw. CMC Music Festival dropped their lineup today. They will celebrate 20 years of the festival in 2027. Brooks and Dunn, Eric Church and Ashley McBride will headline the festival in Willowbank in March next year. Tickets are on sale tomorrow from 10 a.m. Let's keep rolling through the Music Minute. The Strokes are coming to Australia. I know our friend Tim Blackwell is going to be happy about that. They will headline Centennial Park on Feb 20 next year for the Sydney Summertime Festival. It's going to be the Strokes' only show and will mark their first headline tour in Australia since 2022. Pre-sale starts Monday with GA Tuesday.
3: Hi, this is Kylie Minogue.
0: And happy Kylie Minogue Eve. Eve, the AFL have three teams this year, the Brisbane Lions, the Frio Dockers, and Team Kylie. I received a Team Kylie tote bag with a footy in it and some armbands and some Kylie t-shirts today. The Kylie merch is truly incredible. Kylie spoke at an AFL press conference earlier today about how she feels about performing at the AFL pre-show.
4: They're getting a Melbourne girl performing in a hometown, which is wild to me. There's so much about this moment for me that's hard for me to grasp. So I'm kind of in awe and wonder myself at this moment. And the fact that so many viewers have been on this journey with me for perhaps as long as I've been doing it. Of course, there's other generations who've come in more recently. So I hope there's something for everyone. I don't know if anyone saw my documentary, but I talked about it in that as well, that you're all part of my journey. So it will be hopefully a celebration for all of us.
0: You'll be able to watch Kylie and the Brisbane Lions and Fremantle Dockers take to the MCG on Saturday from 10:30 a.m. And that is the Music Minute. And if you missed anything Australian music news, we have a podcast available on the Nova Player. The Matty Rowe Oz Music Show here at Nova plays you the very best in Australian music. Tones and I, Dance Monkey, now at Nova.

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3: 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Ricky Lee and Tim.
4: Ladies, I know I'm not the only one. There's one thing that we all do to our partners when we walk behind them.
5: I have no idea.
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6: Ladies.
5: I've got no clue. Is Jasmine on the money here?
7: It's you try to stick your finger up their bum.
5: What? Are you serious?
7: And they always do the hand, like put their hand behind their butt.
4: If Rich is walking up the stairs and I'm behind him, he has to shield himself.
5: Actually, that happens to me going up the stairs.
6: Ladies.
7: Yeah.
5: Hello, Amy.
8: Hello. We have a thing here called presenting and card declined. If you are bending together, you're presenting and your card gets declined.
0: Ricky Lee and Tim.
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0: That is the Guy Sebastian on the Maddie Rowe Oz Music Show on Nova. I am the Maddie Rowe. 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
0: Do you like R&B music? Do you want to be up to date on the very best R&B artist in Australia right now? Her name is Larissa Lambert. She put out this incredible album last week called Yearning. The title track from it is Yearning, which we're about to play for you tonight. But before I do, I need to put you on to Larissa Lambert because Justin Bieber is up in her DMs praising her. SZA loves her. And so does Jason Derulo. I played Jason a bit of Larissa Lambert last week, and here's what he had to say.
2: I think her voice is fantastic. I've heard her. I've come across her on the social media. She's fire.
0: She's fire. If Jason Derulo thinks so, you can too. This is Yearning from Larissa Lambert. 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
26: Hello, I've got Teddy Swims and Lady Gaga lined up for you, but first, can I put you onto a brand new artist? His name is Jamie Miller. This song is popping off online. It's a bit soulful, Motown, R&B vibes. Meghan Trainor and Jesse McCartney are dancing to it too. It's called Baby Doll.

0: could ever say.
1: Olivia Rodrigo here on Nova, into another Olivia who is here in the country next month on tour. And I have to say this, I am currently seeking 2x Olivia Dean tickets for the Brisbane show. If you have a hookup, if you know someone who knows someone who knows someone, let me know, because I was in the queue with 200,000 people waiting for Olivia Dean tickets. I don't know if you experienced those horrors earlier today when Calvin Harris tickets went on sale, but look, a girl's got to do what she got to do. Man, I need Olivia Dean. Need to see it live. Come on. This is going to play for you next. Hook me up.
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0: Black Eyed Peas with a little taste of the Pulp Fiction theme. Very soon, if you moon a park ranger, you will get in trouble. But we got details on that very soon.
1: The fact that this is an actual story, I come on, Australia. This is Australia. Like, it makes me, I know it's the person is in trouble and they got fined, but it's funny.
0: You know what you should do, though? Before you moon, read the fine print because you will get charged for indecent exposure.
1: Kelly Clarkson has just told a really funny story on stage that she has banned her daughter and her son from watching a movie that she was in after Australian Idol because she's the OG winner of the very first American Idol. And her and Justin, is it Guarini? I think that's how to say his last name. And they were both contractually obligated, which they didn't really know, to do a musical comedy type thing after the show. So after she won, she had to do this movie and she didn't really know she had to do it. Have a listen.
2: Oh man, read the fine print, you know? Because I didn't know if you won, you had to do a movie. Not all of us want to be Meryl Streep. We just like watching her, okay? And I was like, I don't want to be in a movie. And they were like, yeah, but you won. And I was like, and I feel like I'm losing.
1: She really didn't read the fine print in her contract that she had to do an actual movie.
3: From Justin to Kelly.
1: I know.
0: Well, you know that happened with Bill Murray. Because Bill Murray was the... Because everyone was like, why did Bill Murray, amazing Bill Murray, voice Garfield?
1: Yeah.
4: I hate Mondays. Hate him.
0: So he voiced Garfield, right? Yeah. Because it was written by a guy called Joel Cohen. Now, okay. Bill Murray signed on straight away because he thought Joel Cohen was the same Joel Cohen as in the Cohen brothers, like Fargo and the Big Lebowski and all those guys, just a guy with the same name. And because he signed the contract, he had to go through with voicing Garfield.
4: I hate Mondays.
0: So there you go.
4: I hate him.
0: He didn't read it. He just signed on.
1: But like surely, like there would have been a very large fee attached to doing something like that.
0: Of course, I think
1: like
0: it was
1: that.
0: A very easy gig for Bill.
1: Yeah, you just go in and say, I hate Mondays.
0: Lauren?
1: Hi, when didn't you read the fine print?
5: Well, I don't know if you guys are familiar with this tea called Ballerina Tea.
0: I can't say I am.
5: Okay, well,
1: but what is
5: it's
1: it?
5: It's essentially like a laxative tea, okay?
0: Oh.
5: So it really clears you out. Anyway, I bought like a big box of it. This was a couple of years ago. And when I was still living at home, I had it in the family cupboard. Unbeknownst to me, Mum just, you know, plucked a tea bag out one morning, had a big old cup of it and went off to work. She gave me a call a couple hours later and she goes, Lauren, something horrendous is happening to my body. And Mum had pooed herself at work, so I had to go pick her up from the local shop toilet with a towel around and put her into the car.
0: Why is it called Ballerina Tea if it makes you do that?
5: I think because you're like, you know, skinny like a ballerina,
0: Of course.
1: Oh, you're such a man. It's so cute. Why would it be called that?
0: That's weird.
1: It's weird. Oh, but that's so sad. Imagine not knowing. You're just thinking you're having a cup of tea.
0: Cup of joe and all of a sudden
1: you're popping yourself. This is Ricky Lee and Tim on Nova. Ricky Lee and Tim. What did you think only rich families had?
0: Like nannies and stuff.
1: But even just like really basic things. Like if you had an electric salt and pepper grinder and not just sacks of table salt, rich!
0: What if you buy bread that you have to cut yourself? Rich.
1: Rich.
0: You know, like rich. You go and like
1: that's
0: walking
1: a rich
0: around
1: people
0: with a
1: thing
0: loaf
1: to do.
0: Under your bloody
1: like, who
0: arms.
1: Who are you?
0: What are you going to smoke on a Vespa next?
6: Ricky Lee and Tim.
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0: finally be her tonight on Nova. Ricky Lee and Tim Morgan Evans here in a second. Brand new Australian Idol judge will be taking you on in Quick Draw. He's played Quick Draw before. I don't think he did that well.
1: No, okay. Well, he's just like a lovely, soft, beautiful gentleman of a man.
0: As opposed to you that yells like, Pecorino!
1: Yeah, I'm a big, angry bloke, you know?
0: Speaking of big, angry blokes, there are some blokes out there who are turning to something called voice maxing to attract the opposite sex.
1: Yuck!
0: Come on, guys, I need you to call. I don't need you to do anything. I just want to hear your voice because apparently blokes are voice maxing to boost their dating game.
1: Okay, so if you are a man,
0: give
1: us a call right now on 13 24 10 because we just want to hear your voice. Isn't there a guy that calls us and he's got a really sexy voice?
0: Well, they're saying that the deeper that the voice is.
1: Well, that's why you're making your voice deeper.
0: The better for ladies. Don't you think?
2: I think so.
1: Jermaine, that's not how you really talk.
0: Yeah. Come in like you normally talk.
1: Yeah, say what you normally say.
0: Come in like you normally talk without the swearing. Tim. Hi, guys.
2: Ricky and Tim, everyone. Woo!
0: Yeah. There are apps and websites that have been suggested for exercise to help train young men's voices.
1: Oh. You do have a very deep, big voice.
0: Do I?
1: You do.
0: Yes.
1: This voice you're putting on now is weird.
0: I'm not putting on a voice.
1: It's really weirding me out. Can you just talk normal? Can you be normal, Tim?
0: Remember our loudest man, our town cry that we had?
1: We did.
0: Remember him?
3: You're listening to Ricky Lee and Tim live on your radio.
0: I mean, does that get the ladies? I don't know, maybe.
1: The was town really crier. Voice-maxing.
2: I've actually been taught something regarding dating and using your voice. Never, ever end with a question when you finish a sentence.
0: What do you mean?
2: So, no. So stupid.
1: That is normal, Tim.
2: No, but you know people end their sentences going like, oh, yes, I went there the other day. And
1: oh,
2: I
1: yeah.
0: No, that's good.
2: Well, that's not sexy.
1: No, it's not sexy. It's creepy.
0: Let's all not creep on James. You're a forklift mechanic. We'd like to just say good day to you, if that's all right, in your normal voice.
4: Guys, how are you today?
1: Oh, that's a good voice, James.
0: Oh,
1: very good.
0: Quivering.
2: Hey, calm down. Calm down.
1: Jermaine just went weak at the knees, James.
0: James, are you single?
4: No.
0: That's why.
4: I'm good to go.
1: You're good to go. But see, that's the thing. You've got a hot, sexy voice, so that's why he's not single.
0: What about this?
5: Darkness, my old friend. Talk with you again.
2: Who is that?
5: Because a vision.
0: That's Disturbed.
2: Doesn't sound Disturbed.
0: What about Johnny Cash?
5: I hurt myself today.
0: Or this.
1: That's good. I like this.
0: All right, Glenn, just say good day in your best voice.
1: Glenn in Glenwood.
4: G'day, guys. How are
1: you? Come on.
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ground. 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

0: Ricky Lee and Tim on this Thursday night. We're almost done. Nova Boy Jam's coming up. The Matty Rowe Show too. We'll see you for a big Friday show tomorrow. But it's time now to meet our next quick draw guest.
1: Our next guest is one of our great exports. Let's get taking his blend of country from Newcastle to Nashville all the way to the Australian Idol hot seat.
2: You are now in show business, boyfriend.
1: He's your new judge for 2026. And it won't cost you $99 a year to watch. Please welcome Morgan Evans.
0: Good to see you.
3: You too.
0: It's good to be here. Congratulations.
3: Thanks, mate. Yeah, it's pretty exciting, isn't it?
4: How cool.
3: I'm
4: very excited to have you part of the Idol family and to celebrate. We got a little day drunk yesterday.
3: We did.
4: It was kind of fun, wasn't it?
3: How'd you pull up this morning, all right?
0: You did, I think. Wasn't Morgan on the Asahi Zeros?
4: Yeah, you were very good to start with. You were being like, you know, a professional. And then I feel like I kind of really got in your head and I got you to...
3: Yeah, we graduated. I feel like we graduated throughout the afternoon. I was trying to be professional. I also had to talk to a few people on the phone.
4: Yeah, yeah.
0: Now, where are you going to sit? You got Marsha and Amy on either side of you. Have you worked out your seating plan yet? Like, what's the go?
3: I don't know, mate. I have no idea. Do you know?
4: I don't know the where you will all be sitting, but I think that'll be fun. You guys can fight it out.
3: I think Marsha's sat in the middle since 2000.
0: Don't touch her spot.
3: Don't
4: do that. Don't do that. Yeah. Don't mess with Marsha. When you got the call, like what were your thoughts? Like, when you got the call to be a judge on Idol, what was your initial feelings about that? What did you feel?
0: You said no first, right? And threw the phone against the wall.
3: Well, the call kind of came very recently, honestly. This has all happened very quickly. So it was posed as like, would you ever be interested in something like this?
4: Mm-hmm.
3: And very quickly I was like, yeah, you know what? I'm interested in that. Mm-hmm. And I wonder what that'd feel like and would that be fun? And I guess we're going to find out really soon. But
0: I would love to see a spin-off series though. Like, I would have loved them to really milk it. And like, you get the contestants to audition, you have a whole series on auditioning for the new judge.
4: Oh, yes.
3: It's a pre-show.
0: That would be
3: the pre-show.
4: That would
3: series.
4: Be fun.
3: Yeah.
0: Well, you are going to take on Ricky in a little game of Quick Draw because it wouldn't be a radio show without a little game.
1: Ricky Lee and Tim's Quick Draw.
0: Morgan Evans is here, brand new Australian Idol judge. You performed on the last series of Idol too, so that's kind of almost like your audition. Maybe they're all in there going,
4: lighting up the screen like that.
3: I've been auditioning for this my whole life.
0: Yeah, that's right. All right, let's play Quick Draw. You're up against each other. You lost last time you were here, but that's okay.
3: Yeah,
0: okay.
3: Solidly lost, I think.
4: Yeah, but that's all right.
3: It was brutal.
4: It's
3: you're
4: fine.
3: Very quick.
4: You're winning in life.
3: You're winning in life.
0: Okay, between Newcastle and Nashville, we need another N. Where else can he go? Okay, name a pizza topping starting with P.
4: Pepperoni!
0: All right.
4: What's your favourite pizza?
3: That's my favourite food.
4: Pizza, same.
3: I'll take anything. Right now, there's this one near my house in Nashville, and they do like a pickle pizza.
4: What?
3: And it's crazy, so salty, but it is epic.
0: I thought Nashville was all just brisket and smoked meats.
3: I'm down with that too.
0: Yeah, of course.
3: Don't get me wrong.
4: Okay, a pickle pizza is your jam.
0: Question number two.
4: We'll make sure I'm
3: current jam.
0: Name a kitchen appliance starting with T.
4: Toaster.
0: He's
1: found some
0: space. That was the complete smoking.
3: Hey, so when we're shooting this show.
5: Hello,
3: I'm going to be
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15: Jodie and Hazy. In the
16: morning. We don't talk about this enough. It should be an open talking space where everyone can feel free to talk about their tiny penises. That's right, micro penises. We're doing it. 1324 10, we'll take your calls next. Share your stories. I'm just going to read this article word for word because I like some of the words and I don't really understand. Mm. A North Carolina man who dubbed his sex appendage as the world's smallest penis. Hell of a claim too, by the way.
4: Yeah, it's a flex. Oh,
16: what a title. Is that on your bio on Instagram?
4: Mm.
16: He might finally get a happy ending as he had an enhancement operation that was financed by crowd donations. And this is the words that I've just discovered, which I'm going to try and add to my vocabulary. Tiny tallywhacker owner Michael Phillips, tiny tallywhacker, told TMZ that his operation will inject his 0.38-inch manhood with semi-permanent dermal filler to increase its girth. He's claimed that the operation will set him back approximately $4,000. Let's just sort of rewind a little bit there.
4: Okay.
16: 0.38-inch. That's what we're talking about. That is prime micro penis territory, and that's what they're saying is the smallest penis in the world.
4: They didn't even make it to half an inch, did he?
16: No, he didn't. I've done some calculations as well because we deal in centimetres. That is just under 1 centimetre.
4: Oh, are you kidding?
16: Yeah, 0.96.
4: Right.
16: That's how long it is.
4: Yeah, okay.
16: But with more than $13,500 in donations from boosters of his GoFundMe page, Phillips will have more than enough to get him across the finish line. The surplus cash, meanwhile, will cover doctor's fees, meds, and any follow-up appointments.
4: Of all the things to donate to on GoFundMe, can you imagine just people looking going, oh, look at this poor man with a tiny, teeny willy.
16: So, but then, I'd feel for him.
4: Yeah.
16: If you've got the balls, and I say that so loosely because maybe he doesn't, or if he does, they're very, very small. Well, it's a good question too, by the way. I mean, what sort of plums sort of suit a little micro penis anyway? But if he's got the plums to do that, then good on him. Yeah. Like for putting it out there, then he probably deserves some cash.
4: So is it going to make it, from your understanding, is it going to make it longer or more girthier?
16: Girthier. Right. It's going to give it just a little bit more girth. Mm. But what it does, because it's filler though,
4: yeah.
16: I mean, it's probably going to be semi-permanent in terms of it's going to have no flexibility.
4: Right.
16: Do you know what I mean?
4: Yeah.
16: Is what I understand. Producer Lucy, you're probably more knowledge in this area. Oh, someone's gone suspiciously quiet. Okay. Did I just accidentally suggest that perhaps your boss is a micro-apprentice? Who's our boss?
4: I hope you didn't. You didn't just do that, did you?
16: I think so.
4: Oh, my gosh, she's gone very quiet.
16: So there you go. 13, 24, 10. She's there is next. Nah, calls aren't coming through. What we can do, though, is can we seamlessly merge from that into Jodie and Hazy's split or steal next, please?
4: Sure.
16: I think we can do it.
4: I think you did it.
16: All right. Family passes and golden tickets. Do you want one set or two sets? Let's play split or steal right now, 13, 24, 10.
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17: Let's get the party started. See you at the bar, you was hardly talking. That's when I knew that your heart was scarring. Friends to lovers need a part to star in. Like, wait, babe.

0: this.
1: Nova's Jodie and Hazy.
2: Oh, I remember hitting the clubs. Do you remember what you were wearing at the clubs as well?
0: Oh, God.
2: Do you, well, in terms of clothes and also cologne, etc.
0: Mm.
2: And just how much you were overdoing it, but just how cool you thought you were.
0: Yeah.
2: And turns out you weren't.
0: Mm-hmm.
2: So my prime going out era, I was sort of mixing it up with my T-shirts between, I would wear this sort of peach V-neck industry shirt. It was my favourite. Yeah, exactly. Producer Lucy's scrunching up her face like, wow, how unarousing. It's a very good response.
0: Yeah, correct.
2: But gosh, I thought it was cool.
0: Real feminine vibes about that.
2: And also, I worked at Globalize back in my prime. Remember Globalize?
0: Yeah.
2: And I would get access to the first new batch of travesty T-shirts that would come in. So this guy was the man.
0: Oh, my God.
2: All right. No one was cooler, in my opinion. Can we do this? 13-24-10. What did you think used to be really cool back in the day and now in reflection? Gosh, it was awful.
0: Can I chuck a couple in the mix?
2: Yeah, yeah.
0: Okay, Producer Lucy. Did you ever wear a choker? Can you remember when chokers were a thing?
2: I remember the chokers.
3: Yes, they were big in my day. I refrained from the choker.
0: Did you?
3: But I did wear the coloured wedge heels that often went with the choker.
2: Okay.
0: Right.
2: When did the choker lose its way?
0: I don't know.
2: When was it put into retirement?
0: I don't know, but whenever I see a choker on someone, you just want to lead them around like a little cat. You know what I mean?
2: If someone's wearing a choker now, it's more like it's more bondage sort of areas, isn't it?
0: Oh, okay. You're telling the story.
2: You just don't see chokers like you did back in the day.
0: No.
3: Yeah, I think there are trends that won't come back.
2: Okay.
3: I really hope.
0: The choker's not coming back anytime soon.
3: No. Thank God.
0: Yeah. Can I throw another one in the mix?
2: Yeah.
0: Really teeny tiny sunglasses that covered like 14% of your eyes. You know?
3: Yeah,
0: you remember them?
3: They're back now.
2: Yeah, they're kind of back. Oh, yeah, I've seen them around.
0: Not the Oakleys, though.
2: No, not the, they're almost sort of the drug dealer sonnies. Yeah.
0: So I was married to a cricketer and he had an Oakley sponsorship. So we had all the Oakleys in the world.
2: But also the Arnett's.
0: Yes.
2: Remember the Arnett's?
0: Yes.
2: They were very dodgy glasses.
0: Yeah. And you look back now and you think, oh, they were truly god awful.
2: Yeah. Aquadesio for me. Sort of mixed between that and Jupe. Oh, gosh. And not one or two sprays. And not sort of spraying it in the air and jumping into it. It was like a good there, face, groin. Why on the groin?
0: No, you didn't.
2: You know what I mean?
3: You never had the chance to ask a girl later that night about that because it clearly didn't work, right?
2: Yeah, it didn't work. And then what was going to happen if it did work? She'd go down there and be like, wow, your groin smells fantastic. great stuff, Daddy.
0: There is nothing.
2: It could work down here.
0: Nothing worse than hugging a man or kissing them hello or whatever and their aftershave is so strong that you smell of it.
2: Yeah.
0: For the rest of the day.
2: It's overpowering.
0: Yeah.
2: Unfortunately, us blokes, we learn that extremely the hard way.
0: Yeah, right.
2: Yeah, we think you can't put enough on.
0: I would have picked you for a Jupe guy.
2: Massive Jupe guy. Huge Jupe guy. Who was it? 13-24-10. What did you think was really cool back in the day and now you realise it was absolutely lame? My last one is the skinny leg jeans.
0: Oh, yeah.
2: Yeah, because my wife sent me a thing the other day and it was like this AI thing where all of these sort of baggier pants with comparisons of the same shot, same person in skinny leg jeans.
0: Yeah.
2: And I'm like, oh, wow.
0: Oh.
2: Why did I think that was so cool? So maybe I am off the skinny legs.
0: You still rock a skinny leg jean every now and then.
2: That's because I don't own any other jeans.
0: Right.
2: Okay. But I'm not as invested as I was because it was only like 6 months ago. I was like, nah, it'll come back around. It'll come back around. I don't think it will.
0: One more quick one.
2: Yeah.
0: Did you ever pop your collar?
2: Big time. Yep. Did anyone go through the phase where you're wearing a Ralph Lauren shirt that was popped at the collar? Oh, my God. You can smell them a while away because they got Aquadesio on as well.
0: It's so very Adelaide test, isn't it? Just
2: oh my God.
0: Private school boys walking around with pop collars.
2: Oh.
1: Jodie and Hazy. In the morning.
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0: sun. Jodie and Hazy on Nova.
1: It was cool back in the day, but in hindsight, gosh, it's embarrassing.
2: Mm-hmm.
1: Yeah, some good ones coming through.
2: Yeah.
1: A lot of fashion ones as well. So my little peach industry T-shirt that I used to wear out in the clubs, which for some reason I didn't see much, didn't get much love at all.
2: No.
1: Must have been then, not me. Do you know what I mean, Jodie?
2: 100%. You would have had a low V. Or would have been like a big scoop? Was it a big scoop?
1: No, it was a V. So I only just got over the scoop phase like 20 minutes ago.
2: Yes.
1: So the V thing though, the V back in the day, like, oh, come on.
2: Yeah.
1: And a real low V as well, almost for a male.
2: You would have been mad for a V
1: with cleavage.
2: Yep.
1: Come on, bro. What we were talking about.
3: So, shock, that is not how you met your wife, is it?
1: That is not how I met my beautiful wife, Cara. I don't know what I was wearing, but there was no tight peach coloured V-necks involved.
2: Got that.
1: Text line busy as well, 0400 919 919.
3: Yes, Mel from Port Noarlunga used to wear the layered tank tops.
2: Oh, yes.
3: Could see the different colours under the straps.
2: Yeah.
3: Covered in impulse spray.
1: Okay.
3: Oh, the girls, the body spray.
1: Yep.
2: Oh, I don't wonder. I was going to say, what flavour? It's not called flavour, is it?
1: You shouldn't taste the body spray, Jodes.
2: Yeah.
1: Okay? You shouldn't be eating the body spray.
2: No, definitely not. Oh, dear.
1: How old were you when you realised you shouldn't be eating body spray?
2: I shouldn't be eating.
1: God damn it.
2: The old impulse.
1: Hey, someone from our team is in the studio as well. His name is Matt. We call him Sexy Matt.
2: Sexy Matt. We're not supposed to do that.
1: Come get us, HR. Anyway, so some of the pants that he wears are so baggy that they've found other people living inside his pants.
3: You know what? Today's,
1: that's how baggy they
3: today's
1: are.
3: Aren't too bad on the Matt baggy scale.
1: Oh, they're not too bad, but also they're dark, so maybe that hides baggage just a little bit.
2: You've worn
1: one pair of pants and it was denim where it was two skirts. With two skirts. You were wearing two skirts at once in each leg.
2: Do you know what the fashion is also, correct me if I'm wrong here, is to show your ankles with your jeans now. Is that right?
1: Is that a thing, Matt? Okay.
2: All right. Well,
1: I see a lot of ankles as well. You cut them up just a little bit higher.
2: And then some guys rock it without the socks as well.
1: Yeah. Mm. Yep. Liam, good morning. Take us through it.
4: So when I was younger, I used to think it was really cool to walk around with my pants hanging down at my ass. And, my dad and my pop used to always tell me, they used to say, Liam, what are you doing? Pull up your bloody pants. And I used to think it's the coolest thing ever. And nowadays, I just look back and I think, what the hell was I thinking?
1: Oh, that was so right, weren't they? That was so right. Hey, Liam, so what was the motivation? Like, was it Eminem, do you reckon? Like, why were you doing it?
4: Oh, it was definitely stuff like that, yeah, for sure. Like, you know, music videos and all that, yeah.
1: See, I never had a problem with it, but now at this age, and I don't want to age myself, but I'm like, pull your pants up, young man.
2: Yeah. You're from the school of E17, aren't you? They were the worst at it.
1: It was E17.
2: They always had their pants around their ankles, basically, so to speak.
1: Well, at least Liam now is looking back and be like, that was a genuine mistake.
2: Mm-hmm. Debbie, what used to be cool
5: morning,
2: back
5: guys.
2: In the day?
5: How are you?
2: Good.
5: Good. So my bad fashion was my daughter. We were travelling to Europe. And she wore these baggy trousers that had the tight ankles and the crutch that was halfway down her knees. And they were awful. They were awful. And I've got three children, so five of us were travelling. And every time we went through the airport, she'd get pulled over because, you know, you could almost stuff anything down those pants because they were so big and bulky. And they were the ugliest things ever.
1: No, I thought you were about to launch into there, Debbie, that she got pulled over by the fashion police every single time.
2: It's the old drop crotch, I think they call that.
1: The drop crotch.
2: It's a drop crotch.
5: That was shocking.
1: Everything that Debbie described there, it feels like it's working against what the point of pants is.
2: 100%.
1: Super baggy, tight at the bottom, wear them down near your crotch. Like, what? That's not what pants are designed for.
2: Kristen, hello. What did you get around in back in the day?
6: So, the good old hypercolour T-shirt.
1: Oh, yes, the hypercolour T-shirt.
2: Oh, my gosh.
6: So, the hypercolour T-shirt came in right around the time I was kind of going through puberty.
2: Oh, no.
6: And I was quite an early developer and a bit self-conscious about that. So, but the hypercolour T-shirt would literally highlight kind of the chest area.
2: Yeah.
6: But so committed to the hypercolour T-shirt was I that I just continued wearing it, but the entire time I'd just lean forward a little bit to take the fabric off of that area.
2: Yeah. Because
1: was it a hate thing?
2: Yeah, for the uninitiated, the hypercolour T-shirts changed colour where you got hot or sweaty.
1: So why do you want that? So people look at Kristen like, wow, she's got quite a heated boob. Is that, why are you drawing attention to that?
6: Yeah, literally, it turned a different colour.
3: No. Thank you, Kristen.
1: That's good.

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1: Jodie and Hazy's.
2: Your 60 seconds starts.
1: Gone in 50 seconds.
2: Now.
3: You can't remember the last time your brakes were checked? It's been too long. 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Feel the difference.
4: I mean, how many times this morning can you score yourself $1,000? Two times a birthday payday and then once this morning with our good mate, Sawdust, for Gone 50 Seconds. Let's go.
5: Yes. Felicity from Finland, I'd like you to meet Fitzy. That's a lot of Fs in a row, isn't it?
6: It's a lot of Fs.
5: Isn't it?
7: Hi, Felicity. Did you get the nickname Flick? Do you get Flick?
6: Yes.
5: Yeah.
7: Nice. Where do they get Flick? Where do they get Flick from? From Felicity?
6: From just a...
5: Oh, oh. Yes. It's,
7: wow.
5: Yes.
4: That was Holly, as in Holly Valance.
6: Holly Valance, yeah.
5: That one's a Valance.
4: Valance, sorry.
7: Hasn't she gone full right wing Holly Valance?
4: Wasn't she married to and then divorced from a billionaire or something?
7: Yeah, Russian billionaire.
5: Yeah, it hasn't gone well. The divorce has gotten very nasty, Felicity, or Flick, as we like to call you.
4: Russian billionaires.
5: Bloody Russian. They're tough to get along with, to be fair.
4: Yeah, I know.
5: Oligarchs, aren't they? Yeah. Isn't that what they call them? Oligarchs.
7: Yeah, I think so.
5: Okay. Yeah, all
4: anywho,
5: right.
4: Anywho, how are you, Flick?
6: I hope there's no questions about that.
5: No.
7: Hopefully that's first question for you, because now you'll know it, Felicity.
6: Yeah, I know, right.
4: All right, $1,000 up for grabs. You've just got to have the power at the end of the minute. Flick, are you ready to go?
6: Ready to go.
4: Let's go.
5: All right. Flick, what is Fruitylexia?
6: What was it? Tropicana?
5: What is...
6: Tropical?
5: Incorrect. It's wine. Okay, question two fits. The characters Velma, Daphne, Fred and Shaggy are from what cartoon series?
7: Scooby-Doo.
5: Yes, Pinky Flat is on which river?
7: Walker Flat?
5: Incorrect.
7: Murray.
5: The Torrens. Shut up, Flick. In the movie, who played the Wolf of Wall Street?
6: Leonardo DiCaprio.
5: Yes. What breed of dog is usually white with black spots?
6: A Dalmatian.
5: Emirates is a what type of company?
6: Aeroplane.
5: Yep. If you want to make a dirty chai latte, what do you need apart from chai?
6: Gin?
5: Incorrect. It's coffee. Fitzy, where does SA Schoolies Year 12 Festival take place at the end of the year?
7: Victor Harbour?
5: Yes. Who wrote Pride and Prejudice? Back to you, Flick.
7: I tried to hold on.
4: Hey, let's make a ruling here. Okay, it's up to you, producer, though. Here we go.
5: The $1,000 does indeed go to Felicity from Finland.
7: Oh, yes! Felicity! Damn, Daniel! Well done, Felicity.
5: I have to say, you didn't deserve that because you did not know that was Jane Austen.
7: No.
5: You had no idea.
7: I tried to hold on. Felicity, half a second, you got yourself $1,000. Congratulations.
6: Thank you so much, Fitzy.
4: Well done.
5: Did I say in a dirty chai latte you also need coffee?
4: Yeah,
7: coffee. You did.
6: I don't drink coffee.
4: Did you say gin?
5: She said
4: Felicity?
5: Gin. Yeah.
6: I've had a chai martini before.
5: Oh,
7: but that is a dirty chai latte by putting a bit of gin in it.
5: Yeah. I tell you what, you should treat yourself to a dirty chai gin tonight.
6: Yeah, why not?
5: Well done.
4: Good stuff, Luke. All right, let's play again. $250 it's worth with Gone in 50 seconds. Thanks to Automasters.
0: Jodie and Hazy.
1: Get ready, Australia.
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16: Nathan, Nat, and Sean. This is Nova. Come on, boys,
4: let's have a ball. Morning, everybody. Happy Friday before the grand final.
17: Hello, Rove
4: McManus
17: Friday.
4: Stayed the night. Hi, Rove.
17: Well, I couldn't miss out on a day like today. It's grand final Eve.
4: You've got a plane to catch today. You're headed east.
17: I'm headed east. I'm going to be there. I'll be sharing it with Mum, which we did in 2013.
4: Oh, and that went
17: hoping
4: well.
17: For a much better result this time around. I came back from America for that one.
4: Maybe, because you've discussed that perhaps it's your hat that gets them across the line if you wear the wrong hat.
17: It's a very clear scientifically proven reason.
4: Mum.
17: You know what? Yeah, does Mum's bad luck outweigh my cat's good luck?
4: Got some bad news, Coralie.
17: Let's find out who I'm going to love more by the end of the day.
4: On today's show, so Sean is in Melbourne ahead of the grand final because he's got cup presenting duties and all the rest of it, but Sean trying to get into his Airbnb is a tale you do not want to miss. It's so funny. So funny. You think it'd be easy?
17: Why? Well, no, it wouldn't. He doesn't do anything easily. Mm-hmm. Can I, having not heard this story yet, suggest it's because he wasn't organised and didn't have all his information correct?
4: Well, even the information he was given makes you scratch your head. There was a lot.
18: Too much information.
17: Yeah. How does he not fall over more? I just feel he should be bumping in. It should be. Sean's like a trapped bird in your house. Like, it's just smacking. It like, should be
4: why
17: smacking.
4: Why don't you just
17: into
4: go
17: stuff.
4: In the window? You just go out the window. You
17: the
4: came
17: door
4: in.
17: Is open. Just walk straight out
8: this
17: the
8: way,
17: door.
8: This way.
17: And he's smacking against the glass.
4: You've known him a very long time, Ro.
17: Oh, yeah.
4: All of your life.
17: This does not end well.
4: We also catch up with Kath Lochnan from Fox Footy, who she's a Dockers fan too. So she is up and about.
17: She is. It's going to be a very exciting after party.
4: Yeah, yes.
17: Potentially.
4: So, yeah, she's emceeing the after party for the Dockers, which means it's either the greatest gig of your life or the absolute worst.
8: Yeah. I wonder which would drink more.
4: Have you emceed one of those or you've been to one of those?
17: I've been to one of those in 2013, which obviously did not end very well.

0: Nathan, Nat and Sean.
1: Nat, when I left the house yesterday, I said to Megan, incidentally, where am I staying? Or where are we staying? And she said, oh, we're staying the place in South Bank. I told you about it.
2: The one place in South Bank? Yeah. Okay.
1: I'll send you through the details, but I'm really busy at the moment. I said, can you do it now? And she goes, "I'll." By the time you get off the plane,
2: yes,
1: I would have done it. And then I get to the airport, I'm telling my brother, and he goes, you don't know where you're staying?
2: Mm.
1: And I said, have no idea. So hopefully when we get there, it'll be all clear.
2: Was your plan just to arrive at Melbourne Airport and yell, Sean McManus is here, and then people would just appear and take you, carry you, perhaps on a sedan chair, to where you were going to be located for the evening? Is that the
1: you
2: plan?
1: Know me too. You know
2: yeah.
1: me too
2: okay,
1: well.
2: Good.
1: So the plane was delayed for ages, and this is important because, anyway, it was delayed probably about an hour. When we got into Melbourne, it was 10 o'clock. And then I turned my phone on. My brother's laughing at me going, you don't even know where you're going, do you? And I said, no. I've got no idea. So then Megan sent me a screenshot of the message she got from the people that the Airbnb, I guess we're saying it. And it says, thank you for choosing to book with us at Rainbow. And as soon as I read that, I thought, that's not a hotel or anything like that. Here's the second part of it. You need to go to Hula Hool Supermarket, which is a Chinese supermarket.
2: Yes.
1: And you need to pick up the keys from there. Enter the supermarket, go straight ahead to the freezer section. To the left of the freezer, find a wall with multiple lockboxes. Look for the lockbox labelled Rainbow.
2: Yes.
1: And it gave me a code.
2: Yes.
1: And they send me a pin.
2: Yes.
1: And I'm like, sorry, it's 10 o'clock at night. What time does this thing close? She goes, Megan was thinking, she goes, about 8:30. And I went, mate, it's 10 o'clock at night in Melbourne. What am I going to do now? Anyway, it turns out they were open to 11. So it's a Chinese supermarket. Picture all
2: yes.
1: the stuff, just walking in a Chinese supermarket and everything's,
2: yeah.
1: There's no cans of Coke on the fridge or Scotch fillets that I just saw at Coles. And I walked
2: but
1: in
2: if you
1: there.
2: Needed soy sauce, you were set.
1: Oh, litres of it. And I walk in there, and the first person I asked didn't speak much English, so she couldn't help me at all. And then someone else came, and they pointed me down to the freezer section.
2: The instructions couldn't have been clearer, Sean.
1: No, the lockbox were there. I was able to get my keys, and then I said, do you have any idea where this building is? And the person shrugged their shoulders. They didn't have a clue. So
2: their job was just to have the lockbox.
1: Yeah.
2: It gave no indication about where the actual apartment was.
1: Yeah, by this stage, it's 10 to 11. Right, I'm losing it. And, of course, I've given Megan a spray before then, and I did apologise profusely to her because eventually I was able to Google where this building was because there is an address to the building and go in, and it's quite nice. But all that said and done, it was an event.
2: Imagine, Sean, if your flight had been delayed slightly more and you didn't get to the supermarket in time to collect your key.
1: I don't have anywhere to go.
2: You know what you would have done? You would have rung Andrew Dillon and said, have you got a spare bed at your house?
1: I'm not sure if he's taking my calls anymore.
2: I know. I'm not surprised. The great Nath Valvo, great comedian, he's done a bit about finding your keys at an Airbnb. Have a listen to this.
3: Okay. No time to relax at an Airbnb. You've got to figure out how to get into the f***ing joint. Oh, welcome to your Airbnb. The quest for your key begins. Go 6 paces past the willow tree. It is there you will meet a wizard. He will have a scroll and your adventure awaits. Let me in.
1: That's all you want.
2: Actual footage of Sean from last night. So funny. Glad you got in there, big fella. Well done.
0: Nathan, Nat and Sean on Nova.

0: Matt and Sean. Nova.
1: Oh, what an absolute treat to have in the studio this morning, Fox Footy's Kath Lochman. Kath, good morning.
2: Morning, Premiership Cup presenter. I'm a little bit disappointed you're already in Melbourne, but I've got the lovely Nat alongside me, so that makes up for it.
3: How did you go watching that announcement?
2: Oh, I watched it about 20 times.
3: Yes.
2: Reshared it, sent it to friends and family. Like, I was like the proud,
1: look at this.
2: I don't know, proud
1: amazing.
2: Friend.
3: There was a tissue shortage that day, wasn't there?
2: It was
3: there,
2: so good. You guys did it so well. Simon Garlick was brilliant. Great to have Geordie in the clip too. But I just think you're the most outstanding option to be the Premiership Cup presenter. I really like that they've gone for an inaugural docker. So well done to you, Shawnee Mac.
1: Thanks, Kath. It's been a week, but I really appreciate the good wishes and the great wishes.
4: Yeah, your face is hurt from smiling.
1: I know.
4: Yeah.
2: I do have a question, though.
1: Yes.
2: You know, I'm doing the parade on Friday.
1: Yes. Yep.
2: And there's always the talk about which captain, you know, lets go of the cup first. You know, when they they present it to the crowd.
3: Yes.
2: Oh.
3: Yeah.
2: And you're always watching, like, who touches it last. What are you going to do, Shawnee Mac? Because you present it pre-game, don't you, on the field, and you put it on the little pontoon.
1: Yes. What am I going to do? I'm going to never let that thing go, Kath. I'm going to take it off the field. I'm going to walk back up to my seat and sit it on my lap.
3: Rise it out of his cold, dead hand.
2: Wasn't expecting that tactic, but I like it.
4: I like it too.
1: Joel, do you think? Just
4: mentality.
1: Take it off?
4: Mm-hmm. No, I'm in agreement.
1: Me, Kylie in the cup.
4: Oh, yeah, you could fit her in there. You could fit the whole family.
2: You can say, play the game. We've already won it.
3: Exactly. Yeah, fighting Simon Black off, it'll be great. Yeah.
1: We're going to catch up with Simon Black, actually, which will be good for a chat. Hey, Kath, can I ask you, everyone was talking about the game on the weekend, the build-up to the grand final. So the prelim final, Hawthorn-Brisbane, which you were calling, and you with your whole team. How was that? Because people are saying that was the greatest game we've ever seen.
3: It was incredible.
2: I think it was the greatest one I've seen. And then when you hear the commentators such as Jason Dunstall and Gary Lyon, who have been around a lot longer than me and have worked in media for, that's a little drive-by, isn't it?
3: Always ancient men.
2: But when they say it's one of the greatest games they've ever seen, then that really puts it into perspective.
3: Yeah.
2: It was amazing. And the whole time I was watching it going, I don't know who you want to play.
3: Right.
2: Like, they're both so good and this game is off the charts. The Hawthorn crowd was so loud. I don't think I've heard the MCG that loud. And so that made me think, okay, me and I have worked in media for, that's a little drive-by, isn't it?
3: Always ancient men.
2: But when they say it's one of the greatest games they've ever seen, then that really puts it into perspective.
3: Yeah.
2: It was amazing. And the whole time I was watching it going, I don't know who you want to play.
3: Right.
2: Like, they're both so good and this game is off the charts. The Hawthorn crowd was so loud. I don't think I've heard the MCG that loud. And so that made me think, okay, maybe even though they're going for the three-peat, maybe it's going to be a little less intimidating playing the Brisbane Lions.
3: Oh, I see what you're saying. Yeah,
2: because, the Hawks crowd would have been out in force even louder perhaps if they made the grand final.
4: Who won in Brisbane and Freo's last head-to-head?
2: Fremantle.
4: Oh,
2: so we've got the
4: recent
2: history up our sleeves, but it's September. It's a different ball game.
3: Yeah, that's right. And the Lions certainly are September specialists. Yeah. You'd have to say.
2: What are you feeling? Because you're the neutral, Nat.
3: Yeah, am I though? I don't know that I am technically
4: she's so
3: neutral.
2: Oh, what, you've jumped on board?
3: No.
2: you're that West Coast hating.
1: Yes, the West Coast hater.
4: You jumped on board playing to bar.
2: You and my brother would get along really well.
1: Oh, really? In your household, Kat?
2: Yes, I've got one brother who's mad West Coast.
3: Yes.
2: So we've shipped him off to Texas. He's not in the country.
3: Well, I'll be in Bali, so I won't be in the country either. But as a West Coast supporter, I didn't expect and didn't ask of my Fremantle supporting fans that they would support the Eagles in 2018, because I knew that they wouldn't. And so it's tit for tat. Like, it's just the way
2: but
3: it is.
2: I went for West Coast that day.
3: No, but you're an exception to the rule, Kat.
2: Okay.
3: Come on.
2: Okay. Yeah.
3: There are some, but the truest of the true. If you're a true believer, so clearly you're not a true believer. You're a true believer. You know, you just can't switch sides just because it's convenient.
2: What are you feeling now, Shawnee Mac? Now that you've got the pressure of Premiership Cup presenter, how are you feeling?
1: It's all been too perfect. That's what I'm worried about.
2: Like
1: this, it's too perfect in the way that my brother was talking to me yesterday. How all our family is going to be there. There's going to be a lot of our kids and mates and stuff have just descended on this place, and I'm doing the cup. Something's got to go wrong.
4: Maybe it's good karma coming your way, you know. You
3: nobody was saying it was too perfect when he got belted by Hawthorn in that first final. Yeah.
1: No, that's too perfect. Actually, it's a really good point.
3: So, yeah, remember?
1: It's a really good point.
2: I think because my algorithm's all Shawnee Mac now. the old clip
3: you've seen
2: of,
3: some stuff.
2: the old clip of Shawnee Mac, I think it was the morning after that qualifying final loss. And there was a bit of sad music to it, and you just looked like you wanted to die.
3: Staring into space.
2: I was like, gosh, how times have changed.
3: Right?
2: But yeah. Maybe I need to start searching something else on Instagram.
3: Yeah. Yeah. Some baby sloths or something.
4: Yeah.
2: Something. Do that, Kat. Or something.
1: Do that for sure.
0: Nathan. Nash. And Sean. Nova.
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6: 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Yeah. 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
7: 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You might only go out on a special occasion. Oh, you know, 78 times on a weekend.
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0: and Sean.
1: Fox footies, Kath Lochner, and also she's my neighbour.
2: Kath, I said to Nat earlier this morning, we don't often see you in the wild because I live around the area as well.
3: It's strange,
2: you're always on the move.
3: We live in the same area, us three, but I never see you.
1: The one time I've bumped into you was in Cottesloe.
3: That's right. I'm getting your jewellery.
1: What are we doing? What are we doing here? Yeah. Why don't we bump into one another at the Good Grocer?
3: And we all love the Good Grocer. How have I never seen you guys at the Good Grocer? They've got the Wolfie Time sign up, and then they've also got the purple chips.
1: Last Friday they did a purple sausage sizzle.
2: Wow. Yeah. Okay.
3: I love seeing all the stores get into it. And the
1: purple pies down at Cully's, one named after Shawnee Mac.
3: I did see that. Yeah, because my algorithm's all Shawnee Mac. I did see that, of course. I'm not missing anything, Shawnee Mac.
4: When do you get on ground in Melbourne? Because there's also big, I was saying to Sean, there's big Wharfie Time billboards in the Melbourne CBD at the moment as well.
3: I feel like the neutrals in Melbourne are getting on board the Dockers. I mean, a lot of my Fox Footy colleagues are.
1: Yes.
3: We've got Eddie Betts, Geordie Lewis, Tom Hawkins, they're all wanting
1: to. You can see why, because, you know, Brisbane have had their time in the sun.
3: Exactly.
1: But, you know, a three-peat's always fun, though.
3: Yeah. It's funny, isn't it?
2: Like, Natalie Locke.
3: Yeah. How did I not even react to that?
4: I know.
3: I'm under Nat's spell. I just like her so much that I'm like, yeah, that's okay.

0: Paul after. I'll tell you some things.
1: I'll tell you some things.
2: Kath, how's it going to be for you? Are you actually working on the day?
3: Yes, so I'm doing, I think we might actually be in the same room, Shawnee Mac, because you will be with the AFL Olympic room.
2: Hey, I'm going to be late. I didn't know who to tell. Can you say something?
3: Well, you'll probably miss my good MC work.
1: In a big surprise, Shawnee Mac's going to be late. Yes. I'll be looking
2: and what are you wearing? Second question, what are you wearing?
3: Oh, wasn't expecting that question from me.
1: Well, this is a valid question because do you, as somebody who's actually working on the day, do you fly the flag? Will you be a little tiny little streak of purple somewhere?
3: I think I'm wearing a red suit. And I think I'm going to have a bit of a lilac shoe to go with it.
1: Hello. What a lovely combination.
3: It's a little bit of party down the bottom. Let's go for it.
1: Yeah.
3: Still yet to confirm that one. But, yeah, that's what I'll be wearing. What are you wearing, Shawnee Mac?
2: I'm going to have to get a suit. I'm going to get a suit tomorrow,
1: Did you think to take one with you? No? Okay.
0: No, we're popping out of Chadston after this. Trying to, you know, hit up all the designer boutiques. Yeah. Balenciaga. Zara.
2: It's going to be a whole lot of bedazzling going on. Yeah. And I look forward to it, Joel.
1: Yeah.
3: Oh, what else? What else are your commitments? What other events? I did say there was a Friday night.
1: Yes,
3: you're event
1: that you're emceeing, Sean.
2: Oh, yes, that is that has Sean got everyone that's ever played for Fremantle.
3: You know what? All of a sudden, I'm nervous for the event people working on that because he sounded like he didn't know.
1: Welcome to Amy's hell. So Amy all week has been going, so Sean, what have you got on? Can you fit this in? Can you do this interview? Because a lot of people want to talk to him, obviously. It's a big deal. And he's like, I don't know. And then he gets his phone out and kind of stabs at it and says, oh, no, there's nothing in my calendar. That's because he doesn't put anything in his calendar.
2: Yeah, perfect way, Joel.
0: Yeah, out of sight, out of mind. Ignorant. Ignorance is bliss.
2: Yeah.
1: Now, we did wonder, Kath, how you ended up. What's the Kath Lachlan OG Fremantle Dockers supporter story? How did it happen?
3: Well, it's my dad. Followed my dad. He was mad. He jumped on board the Fremantle Dockers when they started.
1: Yes.
3: And I remember my dad and my eldest brother would always go to the Dockers home games. And it would always be Sundays. And we had this house and backyard which had a truckload of trees and leaves. So Sunday was gardening day.
1: Oh, fun.
3: And, you know, everyone had to, mum would always be like, an hour in the garden, all of you. And I hated gardening. Hated gardening. I'm going to make money when I'm older so that I can hire.
1: She's concreted her whole yard now.
3: So we would all get in the garden. Dad and my brother would go off to the Dockers games. And I was like, well, this is unfair. And so I thought, well,
1: the only way out of the gardening. So basically, you supporting the Dockers is to get out of the gardening.
3: Yes, exactly. So I'd go to the Dockers game and be like, how good's this? My other three siblings stuck back home gardening. Have fun. I'm off at Subiaco.
1: Now you're like, go Dockers.
3: With my hot chips.
0: I've got a purple
3: Dad's buying me a scarf. I'm like, this is sweet. And I fell in love with the Dockers and I fell in love with Shawnee Mac's blonde locks.
1: Yes.
3: Remember the old school tradition of those, the anchor coming
2: the
3: out?
2: The anchor that came out.
1: On the big rock, they tow the big rock in. All the...
3: It was so tragic, but I'm also like, bring it back. So that's
0: the original
3: my
0: Wolfie
3: story.
0: Time.
2: So Kath, if the game's close and we're able to get over the line, how do you reckon you will react? I will be bawling, right? I just know that it'll be too much for me.
3: Mm. Yeah, I mean, I'll be crying. I can't relate to you. Side note, I've loved all the past players' stories this week.
1: Like, it's been great, hasn't it?
3: Also, Paul Hazelby wrote a great
1: Hayden Ballantyne on the bus.
3: Yeah. It's so good. You just remember, like, you know, because you see the past players and you just go, oh, I used to love watching him play. But you forget how much they invested their whole life to the club and how their family and friends all got on board. Mm. So I'm stoked for the past players. Hope to see a lot of them at the G. But, yeah, I'll be crying. I'll be with you. I'll be a mess. Makeup ruined. Don't care.
2: Yeah, don't care.
3: Crying and then I'm off to, I'll be emceeing the Dockers function.
1: Oh,
2: wow.
3: Saturday night.
2: Okay.
3: Oh, so
1: it's either going to be the greatest gig or the worst gig.
3: Yes. Yeah. I've committed to both. So it could be the best night, could be the worst night, but I'll MC. Nathan, Nat, and Sean. I'm friends with.

0: Sydney's Nova.
1: Sean, you're the one we're worried about. I need to do a welfare check on you on Saturday night.
2: Look, I slept okay. Mainly because I had 1,000 beers. And I think that knocked me out, Nat.
3: What were you up to?
1: Yeah, it's a great question, Joel.
2: My daughter had her first ever dinner dance, Joel, and she was a partner going along to Scotch College.
1: So a boy asked her to a dance?
2: Yes!
3: Wow, that's good. Like, I never got invited to any dances or formals outside of my own. So that's, you know, that's a win.
2: That's a win. That's a win.
1: It does. Is it a win, though, Sean, that the boys are sniffing around?
2: That makes me nervous.
1: She's not even 16 yet. She'll be 16 next month.
2: Yeah, I know. I was a bit nervous.
1: I've seen the photo. We probably need to send it to Joel because she looks like she's 25 and a model.
2: It's so funny, Joel.
3: Uncle Joel will look after her.
2: I hope you will. It's so funny because we all see when the girls around 16, 17 start going to balls and that, and they all look, you know, like women.
1: Yes, because they put the work in, right? Yeah. So they, you know, they get their eyelashes done, they go the full face of makeup, they get it professionally done. Hair, this didn't happen in my day, by the way. But everything, eyebrows are on point, everything's perfect, right?
3: And the fellas are in tarot cash.
1: Yes,
3: and
2: the boys are
1: wearing their dad's ill-fitting suits.
2: It didn't look like many of them had haircuts or put gel in their hair or anything like that. They look so awkward, and I feel for them because I was one of them, and you always... You're second-guessing yourself and, you know, I'm going out with a girl tonight. And, oh, my God, what am I allowed
3: to do? Oh, certainly second-guessing that.
2: But, Joel, we went to a prees. We went to prees so that girls could all catch up before we actually went to the pre-prees. That was pre-prees before the prees where the boys got to meet their partners. But one of Sonny's friends was saying that she was telling me that she actually has never met the guy she was going to the dinner dance with.
1: What? Oh, so it's just a friend, friend of a friend.
2: It's a friend of a friend who sent her a message on Instagram to say, hey, would you come to this ball with me? And she just went, yeah, no worries. She did tell me she stalked the guy.
1: Yeah, of course. You've got to check out his socials.
2: But they never actually met, so it was a blind date for the first time.
1: Did they even, like, call? Oh, no, they don't call.
2: There's no calling.
3: Wow, yeah, just the Insta DMs.
2: So when we rocked up to
3: both of their behalf.
2: Yes, when we rocked up to the house when the kids got to meet each other and they were going in cars by driven by a couple of parents all together, there's probably about 14 kids.
1: Where were they going?
2: Was it actually at the school? They did it all up, spent the money doing it up, which is interesting. Mm. But that was the first time they'd met each other, and when we were walking in, I was wondering if she could actually spot him. She had seen photos of him and stuff. Yes. So that was a bit easier.
1: Can you imagine, is it you? No,
3: I'm wearing purple. Yeah.
2: Wow. Exactly. A black and white suit with a tie. Yeah, you got me?
3: It would be amazing if they go on to, you know, to know each other for many years or
1: great
3: perhaps become a couple.

0: never returned.
1: Oh! So he drove you there in his car and then left you there.
0: Yeah, it was like a really proactive Uber.
1: Yes. Now, I've got a couple of questions about this because you're at the movies. You're not exactly talking to one another. So what did you do to put him off severely?
0: Maybe the fact that I was enjoying the film, which you know,
1: maybe that was a test. You're right.
0: Yeah, it was really panned by critics.
1: Yes,
0: but I love first. I always say to people, a really good first date, and this is not me trying to promote what you know I do, but stand up comedy is great to go and see because you can kind of
1: you can interact, you can and the laughter makes you feel good, like you're happy.
0: Yeah,
1: yeah,
0: you can gauge their sense of humour, and then if the comedy's bad, you have something to bond over, bond over.
2: It's perfect. That's Natalie, blind date.
1: Never been on a blind date.
2: All right, we've got one. Bring him in, Nat. Bring him in, Amy.
0: Yeah. 13, 24, 10.
2: Get in line. We're talking blind dates with Natalie. We're actually talking, apart from that, when you make the offer, and Joel and I will be able to, we'll work our way through what we like for Natalie or not. But secondly, if you've been on a blind date, did it work out? Was it horrible? Did you ask for a boysenberry chocktop
1: and that turned them
2: off. And they were like, no way, boysenberry, no thank you. I'm out of here.
0: That's, I think, like the top tier. That's God level chocktop, I thought.
2: Joel, my wife had a box of boysenberry in the fridge and I said, as if anyone's going to eat them. And that was two nights ago. They were gone within half an hour.
0: Oh, my God. Actually, I think of you last night, Sean, as I smashed a few of our favourite cookies. I thought Sean will love this.
1: Yeah, exactly.
3: Nathan, Nat and Sean. Nova's got the most free tickets to see the world's biggest stars all around the globe.
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0: Nathan, Nat and Sean on Nova.
1: We are talking about blind dates. I'm inspired by Sean's daughter's mate who went to the Year 11 dinner dance at Scotch with a boy. She hadn't met him yet. So he just asked her over text because it was a friend of a friend kind of situation. And
2: that's cool.
1: She said, yeah, why not? I'll do it. And she'd never set eyes on him.
2: No, and I guess, Joel, getting back to asking the question in the first place, by text, you feel like you're not, you know, if they said no to your face,
1: yes,
2: that would be humiliating.
1: That's
2: if
1: right.
2: They say no to a text, you go, pretend that you never sent it.
1: Just leave them on read.
3: But I guess in this day and age, a text is considered quite, you know, formal over, say, a DM or
1: yeah,
3: a Snapchat.
1: Yeah, great point. That's
2: snappy.
3: Yeah, and I've just seen a photo of your daughter, Sean, going to the ball.
1: Stunning. Sean has to buy a shotgun, doesn't he?
2: Yeah, definitely.
3: Yeah, I did say to Sean, does she have a good gay in her life? Because that's very important in these, you know, in these years. Happy to help.
1: She doesn't need the style advice. She's got that down pat.
3: Need
1: she
3: the
1: looks
3: style
1: amazing,
3: advice.
1: Doesn't she?
2: Yeah.
1: Yeah. Just to
3: we
1: talk
3: just
1: about
3: more
1: boys
3: do
1: and stuff.
3: PR. Yeah. We're your publicist. Yeah.
2: Okay,
3: get away from her. Not good enough.
1: Yeah, exactly.
2: I love it.
1: Michael's in Dutch. Hi, Michael.
4: G'day, guys. How you going?
2: Good,
1: mate. Did you go on a blind date? What do you got for us?
4: So probably, 18 years ago. I remember it vividly. A mate of mine was going on a date with a girl, and he found out the morning of the date that she was bringing four or five of her friends. So,
3: No, it doesn't work like that.
4: No, it doesn't, but it all turned out well, trust me. He was frantically ringing around. It was a lunchtime catch up. So he was frantically ringing around all of his mates trying to find some tag alongs.
1: Yes,
4: I was one of those people. I had my work Christmas party the night before, so I was
3: feeling pretty dusty.
4: So I dragged myself out of bed, jumped in the car. I was filling the clothes I was in the night before. Didn't have time to have a shower or anything either.
3: Good boy, that's a good friend.
1: Hope it wasn't a fancy dress party.
4: Yeah. No, thankfully not. Went to the lunch date. Hit it off with one of the young ladies that was there, and we've been married for 13 years last month, and we've been together for 18.
2: Still haven't had a shower.
1: That's unbelievable,
3: Michael. That's incredible.
4: Yeah,
1: how low are her standards?
3: Yeah,
4: I know. Well,
3: and a lunch date, lunch. That's friend zone.
4: I know. It was pretty crazy. We sort of started seeing each other after that point, just sort of casual friends kind of stuff. And I went away to America for a month and she was still waiting for me when I came back.
1: Aww.
4: So I thought, okay, cool. Let's make it official. And we
1: married
4: kids and all that kind of stuff.
2: Mike, what about the other mates who turn up to
1: What about the guy that organised it?
2: Did any of them
1: pan out?
2: Nah.
4: I think the bloke who was set up with the original girl, I think they lasted couple of months. It was pretty awkward though, because she was coming to all of my friends' parties and stuff.
3: All loved up.
4: A long time after. So it was a good thing to go to.
3: Yeah.
1: It worked out for you, Mike.
2: It would be
1: well done.
3: And I'm glad you got the United States under your belt first because, you know, have that, you know, month and then, of course, make it official after. Very well played.
2: It's not a bad conversation if you get the call up, you're a single guy and your mate rings, hey, I'm going out with this chick, she's bringing four mates. Can you come? What?
1: No, but he was hung. He's still in bed.
2: Was he well hung though, Nat?
3: No, keep saying hung. I'm like, what?
1: Simone's in Henleybrook. Hi, Simone.
5: Morning.
2: Hi, okay. Simone.
1: Have you been set up on a blind date, Simone?
5: Yes, my best friend decided that after I got out of my marriage that I needed to move on, and so she set me up with this guy, and she said, look, you're going to have to catch taxi there because I didn't have a car at that time.
1: Mm.
5: So he paid for the taxi $75 later.
1: Oh, nice.
3: Someone's doing well.
5: I showed up and I literally never left. I moved in a week later. It's now been 13 years.
1: Out.
5: We built our own house together.
3: Wow. Yeah,
1: Simone? What? What do you mean you moved in 2 weeks later?
3: Oh, no, that's very normal.
5: No, a week later. I literally never left. I got there on a Thursday and stayed with him for the week, and then we just decided, nah, this is it. I moved in and we've been together ever since.
3: Whoa. Simone, I get it because Jack basically moved in from day one, and all I thought was, do you actually have a house?
1: Yeah, no, but Joel, this doesn't happen in our community, is what I'm saying.
3: Yeah, I must say, this is very much more my people. And
1: very unusual, Simone. Very
2: unusual. Actually, this seems unfair.
1: Yes. What, that people found happiness?
2: Are we going to? How many? We got a lot of phone calls. We'll have to ring back the suitors for you.
1: All the ones that called to date me.
3: Yeah.
1: All the melted ones down that
3: hung wearing a red
2: phone was going off. You're going to have to start renting your house out in East Fremantle. Apparently, you can just hook up with someone and just move in.
1: 13 years. Yeah. First, he pays my $75 cab fare.
3: Oh, I'd love that. Him, Nat's dating the pool boy. Wow.
0: Nova's Nathan, Nat, and Sean. Returning to Australia in 2026.
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0: Bloodsy and Susie O'Neill.
1: I saw this one doing the rounds yesterday, guys. I like nothing more than news anchor fails.
2: Yeah.
1: Especially when there's three people on this news desk. This is the team on Fox 2's Good Day Detroit. Right.
2: It's always American,
1: yeah,
2: isn't it?
1: Yeah, always American. Two guys and one lady, and they're talking about the show alone. This one specifically in the Arctic, I believe, and they're talking about what food to catch, etc.
2: That's the Australian one.
1: Right, okay.
2: They're talking about that.
1: That's the one, about the food.
2: That's the current one now.
1: Okay. Now, she then talks about a specific animal for the food and has no idea what she's saying. So here's the first bit of audio.
3: If you can provide yourself with food... And again, they're ice fishing because everything is frozen.
4: Mm-hmm.
3: And you're looking for fat in the beaver.
4: Yeah.
3: The beaver is the most sought after.
4: It is.
3: Ryan, do you think you could eat beaver? It's fat and then it's meat.
4: It made them all sick, though. They all got sick after it.
3: Diseased animals.
1: So she has no idea, right? And then she doubles down.
2: Does that mean the same thing in America, though?
5: Of course it does.
1: Well, it's just the guy's
5: the Naked Gun. Nice beaver. I just had it stuffed.
1: Yeah.
5: From the Naked Gun. Like it's she beaver is very much an American term.
1: She doubles down. So as well.
3: What about a moose?
6: Yeah. I don't know anything about this show, okay. Dina, but you're really funny.
3: Okay.
6: You are a really funny gal.
4: Ryan can't even last through the cyclos pariasis.
1: Just keeps going.
2: That's funny. That's so funny. That reminds me of one that went around a couple of weeks ago now.
1: Yeah.
2: And it was a lady, she was selling wigs is American as well.
5: I saw this yesterday.
2: Yeah. Oh, did you? Selling. I don't know how much to explain.
5: Yeah. Yeah, I don't know how you explain this.
1: I haven't seen this.
2: I'm going to read it. So a US TV shopping presenter has gone viral, and she was selling wigs on the TV. She's been selling them for 30 years on this station.
1: Yeah.
2: And she was
5: talking. It's early, we can do it.
2: And yeah. It was, I won't say what she was trying to say, but she was talking about a.
5: What she was trying to say is the least of the problems.
1: Okay.
5: You're too far in, just go for it.
7: I love to show the texture and this wave pattern. Again, it looks like you went and got a blowjob after a blowout at your salon. And it looks beautiful.
1: At least she knows.
5: And she's got her face away from the camera.
2: Yes.
5: Because she's showing the back of her blow-waved hair.
1: So then
5: she just starts, like, shaking with laughter. And the other poor host has to roll on. Who's facing the camera. Brilliant.
2: It actually works.
0: Nick, Lutzy, and Susie O'Neill. Nova.

0: Dudsy and Susie O'Neill.
1: There's a viral thing going around on TikTok, which I really want to try for you guys, actually. Because if this works,
2: yes,
1: it means that you have a third eye, which means that you are connected to your intuition, your ability to sense and understand things beyond what you can physically see. So it makes you elite if you can do this.
3: Okay. I'm in.
1: So what you have to do, if you're at home, you can try this as well. You get a lightweight bobby pin.
3: Or in your car. Not in your car. If you're driving, try this.
1: Yeah. You get a lightweight bobby pin.
2: Okay.
3: A lightweight bobby pin.
1: Okay, I'll pass it.
2: Is there a heavyweight bobby pin?
3: That's a heavyweight
1: bobby pin. Just a normal bobby pin.
2: Just a bobby
1: pin. Everyone knows what a bobby pin is.
2: Yes.
1: Mm-hmm. Place it vertically, that's up and down,
2: yes,
1: in the center of your forehead, yeah, above the eyebrows. Oh, you might have to take your hat off, Lutzy.
3: Okay.
2: Just hold it there.
1: Press lightly against your skin.
2: Yeah. Yeah.
1: I'll just wait till everyone catches up to the same speed. Press lightly against your skin.
2: Yes.
3: Yeah.
1: And let go and see what happens. Let go. Oh, both stayed. Oh, you're both elite.
2: Oh.
3: Yes.
1: Okay.
2: Maybe it's because we had it stuck there for so long.
3: Okay. We don't shower very often.
2: Yeah, we're sticky. I feel elite.
1: This is the thing that's going around in TikTok. This is the audio of it.
2: Oh, that's all right.
1: Sorry.
4: The middle of my head where my third eye is magnetic. OMG, look at that.
3: Oh, great song.
1: I know.
2: Wait, so they're saying...
3: Electric Dreams, that was the song.
2: They're saying if this sticks to your head and magnetic to your brain, that's your third eye.
1: Yeah, so it means that you're basically elite. It's, you know, you know what's going to happen. You can tell... Does it fall off anyone, actually?
3: Yeah, but what happened? Did Ash, our producer Ash, did you do that as we were doing it, or did you do that after the fact? Because you can jam it against your head as hard as possible once you know what the game is.
1: Yeah. Actually, mine doesn't stick.
2: Oh, yours doesn't
3: stick. No, you're not elite.
2: Yours not.
3: It's awkward.
2: Oh, my God.
3: You can't have a second go.
1: I feel like I would be the most intuition.
2: You're the most elite ever in this room. Yeah, just stumbling across.
3: I don't know. Nick and I didn't even know the game that stuck, so we're obviously elite.
2: We're very elite.
1: Congratulations. TikTok says your third eye is open.
2: Well, there you go. What are you going to see with your third eye today, Lutzy?
3: Oh, geez. We've got a big lunch today.
2: Yeah. What are you predicting?
3: Beer.
2: Lots of
3: That's
2: drinks.
3: That's what I'm going to choose to see today.
1: I'm a bit worried about your fourth eye.
0: Nick, Lutzy and Susie O'Neill. The world's biggest heartthrob.
5: How is everyone?
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0: Lucy and Susie O'Neill.
1: Book week wasn't a thing when I was growing through school. I don't know if your kids, Suze.
2: Well, I think it was a thing for my kids, but because I was working on this show for most of that period when they had to do dress-ups, I wasn't really involved.
1: Well, you'd have to dress them up.
2: Cliff did it all.
1: Oh, I was driving yesterday picking up Flo from daycare, and I have to go through two different school zones, like primary schools.
2: Yeah.
1: Costumes everywhere.
3: Really?
1: Even teachers all dressed up. They take it very seriously.
2: It said that it's actually started in 1945.
3: What?
2: I don't know.
3: Didn't happen in my time.
2: I don't remember Book Week. The only thing I remember about books, which still brings back good memories, is do you remember you got that little pamphlet and you could order books? You got like a scholastic book order thing and you could
1: order your school books or order like...
2: No, like fiction books. Right. And then it would arrive, remember, in a week or two later, and it was so exciting if you got a book.
3: That was pretty cool. I do remember
2: that. That made it, like, reading fun.
3: Do you remember the books you read? I have this...
2: Yes.
3: I remember a book, I don't know why I remember it, was called Hating Alice and Ashley.
1: Oh, that was a movie, wasn't it, as well?
3: I think it was.
1: It became a movie.
2: Do you know what the premise was?
3: Yeah. No.
1: Yeah, I remember. I mean, producer Ash just went nuts in there. Delta Goodrum, she's saying.
3: Yeah,
1: we're
3: going
1: to go. I've never seen her this excited.
4: Delta Goodrum was in the movie.
3: Yeah, right. I remember that was a big one. And there was another one. This kid ran away from school and he became like a trickster sort of guy, and like in where he'd trick people in the city and like a artful dodgy kind of kid.
2: Okay.
3: But he became rich or something like that.
2: Like Richie, not Richie Rich.
3: It was like that, but wasn't that? Yeah.
2: Oh. Okay, I was into Pippi Longstocking.
1: Oh, Pippi Longstocking,
2: which was a sort of a tomboy girl.
1: Yep.
2: Who did all...
1: Redhead?
3: That makes sense. That's important.
1: Yeah, doing it for the Reds, mate.
2: And then...
3: dangerous ground. But
2: anyway. Anne of Green Gables, which is also similar, kind of tomboy girl who did fun outdoor, not typical girl stuff.
3: What, was she neck Asian?
1: No, she's dark hair,
2: But Bill, because when I remember what he was into pirates, rats that dressed up as pirates.
1: Oh. Really?
2: So that was really good for a book...
1: Book
2: Week dress up.
1: I mean, 13, 24, 10 Book Week was. If you're a parent, like, is it a good week as a parent, or is it just a nightmare week? You know, having to dress your kids up in costumes. Because I'd imagine you'd forget about it, then it would roll around, and then it'd be like, oh god, we got nothing. It's tomorrow. Like,
3: but I imagine
1: what
3: it's
1: are we gonna dress her in?
3: It's the whole spectrum, because you know you'd have certain parents that would see this as a leverage point to like stand out from the crowd.
1: Yeah, that's true.
3: And go to town on it. Knowing that there are other parents out there that, you know, and I'm sure there's parents out there that don't tell other parents that it's book week, hoping their kid turns up, you know.
1: a little
3: substandard.
1: Stacey and Henry's daughter?
3: Yeah, exactly.
1: Yeah.
2: But there'd be a lot that would be like, oh no, it's book week tomorrow, what do we got at home?
1: Put her in a cardboard box.
3: Yeah. What do we got?
2: What have we got?
3: We can just throw something together.
1: Yeah, what should we do?
2: What's an easy uniform?
1: My mate tried to dress his son as Ted Lasso from the show. Have you seen? Ted Lasso has the visor and the moustache. So he had a moustache at home from a party he'd been to and a visor, but he didn't have like a good shirt, so we put him in a Hawaiian shirt. He just looks like a drug dealer.
2: Speed sunglasses. Yeah,
3: it's like Tom Selleck. Magnum P.I.
2: Magnum, yes. Hot.
1: Kylie's called in. Good morning, Kylie.
5: Good morning. I think Book Week is just a day for the kids, but for us teachers, it is a week. We decorate the door of the classroom. We have a Book Week theme. It is massive at my school.
3: And is the concept, the premise that the kid has to read the book and then do some sort of like a synopsis? What how's it work?
5: Not really. We have a Book Week. We have a parade, so all the kids come dressed in their costumes. We walk around and... We have a parade. We go and visit each other's classroom store. We vote on it. There's a prize.
1: Wow.
5: So they dress up as their favourite book. And no, they don't have to act it out or anything like that. They just come dressed. Okay.
1: Surely, Kylie, you'd see some funny costumes, like some really bad costumes.
5: Oh, yeah. There's some shockers, but there are some parents that absolutely go overboard. And, they must. It must cost them a fortune.
3: Again, can you see the opposite of that? Can you see, like, some kid just turning up in a Broncos jersey and saying, oh, I'm the Darren Lockyer autobiography, you know?
5: Yeah,
3: like, Yeah.
5: Or you've got, like, a Minecraft T-shirt
1: You know,
5: you've got the basic things, but then you've got the kids that don't come in the costume, so we've always got our little dress-up staff that we

0: and I dress him as a princess. It's like no one misses out.
1: Oh, well, that's good. Is it a fun week? Is it a week that you look forward to?
0: No.
2: Fair enough.
1: Well, there you go. Think about that.
3: That's fairly definitive.
4: Nick Lutzey and Susie O'Neill on Nova.

0: and Susie O'Neill.
1: Hey, this has come out, guys. Brisbane.
2: I saw this.
1: Is officially Australia's running capital.
2: Well, the Olympic City
1: is
2: Australia's running capital. Makes sense when you think about it.
3: Yep. Totally.
2: How cool.
1: Perth is second, then Adelaide,
2: who
1: Sydney,
2: cares?
1: Melbourne is last.
2: What's second?
1: Brisbane.
2: Second, Susan. What's second?
3: Sorry, I just got a text off my husband that...
2: I don't care about that. What's second?
1: She's in trouble.
3: I don't know. I don't have it in front of me.
2: The first loser.
1: If you're not first, you're last.
2: God, Susan, get your head in the...
3: I know. Sorry, I'm a bit distracted today.
1: That text seemed a bit rogue.
3: Oh, yes.
2: I don't know what you're talking about. Sorry. I just walked in. I didn't know about the stuff happening at home. Just trying to talk about running.
1: running capital is Brisbane.
2: So how do they come to that conclusion?
1: Spotify sorted the data on running tracks that were streamed, right? So it has which city.
2: Music tracks.
1: Yeah, running music tracks because running playlists. So it has which city uses the most, which is Brizzy, and then what the songs are, the top five or artists.
3: How do they know what are running tracks?
1: Spotify have running playlists.
3: Okay.
1: At a high BPM, 180 BPM and stuff like that.
3: Okay,
1: so you can literally go and search Spotify running playlists.
3: Okay.
1: And it will, I mean, so they're presuming the people that are listening to running playlists
2: are running. Yeah.
1: You'd have to think. But the top five artists have also come out.
3: Okay. Because what are you guys?
1: These are Aussie artists, top five Aussie artists.
3: Okay. Because I have an eclectic running mix.
2: So do I.
1: Me too. I have different moods.
3: Yeah. I might have really slow, depressing songs.
2: Me too.
3: Yes.
2: Me?
3: Yes.
2: Most of mine.
1: Sometimes
2: are.
1: You need a bit of that.
3: Yeah.
1: Like someone like Coldplay or like things like that.
3: Or Josh Groban, you lift me up.
1: Fix you. Yeah. Yeah.
3: Raise me up.
1: But then sometimes it's like the AC/DCs of this world and the rock.
3: Wolf Thunderstruck.
1: Yep. Okay. So let's go through the top five.
3: Okay.
1: These are Aussie artists. So number five, my boys. You got me begging, baby. Rufus. Rufus Dussault.
3: Yes. They are very good.
1: Yeah. So, and you can listen to these guys in all different types of moods as well.
3: I like this.
2: I don't think I can run to this.
1: Really? This is a bit dirtier. They've got some more lighter stuff, but...
2: Doesn't bring me up.
3: Okay. Yeah.
1: Well, number four. This is always a go. This is this is break glass in case of emergency.
3: Yes.
1: Put on AC/DC in the last 2Ks or 3Ks and just go.
3: Played it over the years on and off. It came out. God, when did this come out? It was one of their newer ones, wasn't it? Must have come out in the 90s. What is it?
2: It was certainly after
3: early 90s.
2: After the early stuff, I can't remember. Somewhere in the middle, I'd say.
3: Yeah, because me and my boyfriend at the time, I had a boyfriend once before
2: Cliff. Interesting time to bring that up when you're having a fight with Cliff on air.
1: At home.
2: Whatever.
3: Yeah. Did you tell how my mind works?
2: Yes, it's pretty bloody obvious.
1: I think everyone can see how your mind is working.
2: A very strange time to bring up a boyfriend you used to have in the 1990s.
1: Yeah, you're the other boyfriend. Yeah. Hey.
2: None of these are. I actually have running songs on on Spotify.
1: Yes. Well, let me get through the next three.
2: Yeah,
1: none
2: of them. Okay. Go.
1: What about this number three?
2: Definitely not.
3: No.
1: That's not on there.
2: No.
3: I would definitely not run to this.
2: I would stop running.
1: Yeah.
2: If I
3: would go to the pub and have a drink.
2: Yeah, exactly.
1: It's because we play this song.
3: Is that why?
1: So much on
3: I'm
1: this.
3: I'm so
1: station.
3: Sick of this song.
1: And then you're actually funny that we're bringing up this guy.
3: Fisher.
1: Cliff's favourite, Fisher.
3: Cliff loves Fisher.
1: Yeah.
2: Maybe, but
1: he's number one.
2: I'm losing it, though. It's interesting.
3: Pretty old. Lyric.
1: This is an old one. I mean, he's got a bunch of new tracks as well.
3: Cliff's favourite at the moment is the new one with Tones and I.
2: For running. So you're bringing Cliff back into the conversation now, eh? It's quite a roller coaster emotionally for me.
1: This is a wild day.
2: Mine's old. I've got Alex Lloyd. That's not an upbeat song or artist.
3: What does he do? Beautiful or something?
2: Yeah, well, sometimes it's a song. Noise Works, In Excess, Midnight Oil.
1: Yeah. In Excess is good.
2: Gang of Youths, Let Me Down Easy gets me. In This Modern Land, City Calm Down. David Gray, the one I love. That gets
3: really?
2: Me running.
1: David Gray.
2: That gets me running.
1: Like,
2: it gets,
1: like,
2: me,
1: it
2: gets me emotional.
1: Stop it.
3: That's
2: it gets
3: a holiday
2: me emotional.
3: Song.
2: No, and I want to get to the finish line. I want to prove something. You
1: I
2: know?
1: Don't mind that. I don't mind that sort of motivational kind of.
2: Yeah.
1: I'm seeing if we got any David Gray.
2: I got Shawn Mendes on mine.
1: What
3: does he sing?
2: Wonder is the song. The Joke, Brandy Carl. I'm weird.
1: How's
3: that go?
1: Do you have Dido on there as well? Like,
2: I could easily have one Dido song on there easily. That
3: thank you.
2: I can't wait until I'm just resting here with me.
3: But I will go down.
2: I would not Aaron's song.
3: What about
1: this is you all over it. Come on.
2: Yeah, the other one.
3: This one I used to play all the time when my first swimming coach died.
2: Mr. Wakefield.
3: I used to play it going to training, and I would remember my old swimming coach, and it would motivate me to train.
2: That's what I'm saying.
3: Yeah, it's, I can't remember the song.
2: Emotion is motivation.
3: I thank you for giving me the best.
1: Oh, yeah.
2: You know that one? Yeah. We want to
1: thank you for giving me the best day. That's a good one.
2: Yeah, that works.
1: Yeah. I'll do that. I've run to this before. David Gray.
3: Yes.
1: This Year's Love.
2: Down the stretch when your legs are giving out, the lactic's kicking in, you've got one hill to go.
1: Self-talk's getting a bit dark.
2: You're crying. There's tears, probably.
3: Tears help.
1: Tears help.
3: Or just nearly a tear, like
1: you're choking up.
3: Your throat's choking.
1: You're choking up.
3: Yep. You're breathing.
1: You get to the finish line.
3: Thank you, Mr. Wakefield.
1: Yeah.
3: Thank you.
1: Yeah, this is a bit more halfway through the run, you know?
2: So we're number one in the country.
1: Yeah. We're number one in the country for running.
2: Rock on.
1: That's what we do, baby. It's how we do it.
3: Great. So sad.
2: Let's just go out with this. Just Dino, not you two.
0: Nick Lutzy and Susie O'Neill on Nova.
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0: Nick, Lutzi and Susie O'Neill. It's Nick, Lutzi and Susie O'Neill's
1: Producers Press Conference.
2: All right. Hey, settle down. We only have time for one question each, please. Yes, Susie, Dylan here from Spotify.
3: Dylan.
2: You guys were talking earlier about running playlists, and it turns out people use playlists for more intimate times as well. Do you and Cliff have one? And if you do, what songs are on it?
4: Very good question, Dylan.
5: Red hot question.
3: For our sleeping time, we like white noise.
5: No.
3: Black screen.
4: Lovemaking.
5: Yeah. You have a song in mind?
2: She does.
3: You know what? I only have a song in mind from the 90s. That's the last time. Oh God, we've really got to rekindle our relationship. The last time we had a really good song
4: Grease
3: for this.
4: Lightning?
3: Was in the 90s.
5: What was the song?
3: It was the cover of...
5: Cover.
3: I Can't Help Falling in Love with You, UB40.
4: Oh, yeah, that's not
3: cool. You know that one?
4: Yeah.
3: It's a cover of the...
4: The original. Old song
3: Elvis
4: from
3: Presley.
4: Elvis Presley.
5: Oh, so it's very lovey.
3: Yeah.
4: Can't help.
3: But the good version. The UB40 one is a bit like more reggae.
5: What would be your go-to today?
3: I'm not going to answer that because I'm not in the mood to talk about that.
5: Okay. Next, please, quick.
6: Hey, Nick, it's Mia Kara from The Reading Report.
5: Yeah,
6: Susie and Lutzi revealed their favourite books from Book Week, but you didn't state yours.
4: Yeah.
6: Just wondering if you can actually read.
4: Yeah, yes, that's what I said. Hold on, Mia.
5: I will note as well, Mia, I saw in her Ugg boots today here at work. Just quickly.
3: And a tracksuit.
4: Oh, and a like a...
5: Gen Z and Mia in her Uggs.
4: Yeah, but the tracksuit's like a glam tracksuit.
5: Is that trendy, what you've got on right now?
4: Of course it is.
7: The Uggs are very trendy, thank you, and I frankly don't appreciate all this Ugg hate.
5: It's chic.
4: I know where they stand, these kids these days, don't they?
5: I actually think my book growing up, and I remember it from Dad reading it to me, and then me starting to learn how to read them, was the Harry Potter series.
4: When you're in your mid-20s.
5: Yeah. That was, 25, I think.
3: Cliff did that with our kids.
5: Harry Potter series, read the first Harry Potter, because that came out in the 90s. So yeah. That's the
4: your
5: one
4: dad I, read you Harry Potter?
5: Yeah, wow. Book one. That was by book three, I could read. But I can't remember any, like, Pippi Longstockings or kids' books. I can't remember any of those. I remember kids' shows.
4: I remember Roald Dahl. I remember that as close as I got to kids' books from memory.
5: Roald Dahl, yeah.
4: And
5: I remember the day my bum went psycho. Remember those books?
4: Is there a book? Or
5: yeah,
4: there.
3: You
4: moved
3: the
4: on.
3: Boys.
5: Yeah.
3: I like the Choose Your Own Adventure books.
5: Yeah,
4: they were great.
3: They were good.
4: The Abominable Snowman.
5: Yeah.
3: I saw that one. Is there a plane crash in that?
4: Probably.
5: I think so.
4: Maybe I'll try it. I'll run it the other way.
5: Yeah,
4: go on.
6: Gosh, from the Daily Kick on. Lutzi, you, Susie and Nick are hosting the Sony Foundation event, the Sabo.
4: Yeah, we are.
6: What's the game plan for the after party? Early exit or see where the night takes you?
4: Interesting you ask that, Ash, because Susan was saying that last year she reckoned she took off during the final act and went home. I have no intention of doing that. I think the after party kicks on outside the venue down at Howard Smith's Wharves, the wonderful Howard Smith's Wharves, I might add.
5: Beautiful.
4: To Luke and his team down there. And also then we will then go on to Mr. Percival's, I believe, after that. So there's usually kick-ons, a great crew, and Thursday frivolities.
5: Yeah.
4: And few. So that's my plan. No more questions?
2: That concludes the press conference. We'll be taking no more questions.
0: Nick, Lutzi and Susie O'Neill.
1: Nova. 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
9: 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Of course I can go and do it. 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
1: Yeah, you're an accessory, Melanie. 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
1: as well.
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0: This is Jace, Lauren, and Clint. You are listening to Nova. I want to take you to public transport.
1: Great. Set the scene.
0: A photo has been shared on Reddit. A lady's taken a photo of a fellow commuter and was disgusted by his act, so she posted the photo on Reddit. Before I show the photo, some of the comments that came through, people were like, I once saw a person take a shower on a New York subway.
2: What?
0: Yeah.
1: A shower?
0: Yeah.
1: How?
2: A shower train.
0: I once saw a lady a few weeks ago sit on only a single cloth covering her crutch. No underwear.
1: Is that the first time you've read that? You're surprising yourself.
0: This is the photo of what was spotted on a Melbourne train.
1: Okay.
0: The gentleman in the background is clipping his nails.
1: No. That's a no. Anything to do with fingernails belongs in the privacy of your own bathroom or in the salon.
0: What about biting them?
2: Oh, no, that's fine.
1: Clint bites his.
2: Surely.
1: Quick question, Clint, though. Mm. You're a biter. Mm. Spit or swallow?
0: I don't see you do it in meetings.
1: I don't actually
2: tear any pieces off.
1: What are you doing?
2: I'm just sort of like gnawing, yeah.
1: Oh.
0: Imagine tuning
2: just a little
0: in
2: gnaw.
0: Just at that exact point when Lauren asked the question.
1: Are you a
0: He'd
1: spit,
0: be like, well,
1: spit
2: yeah.
1: or swallow?
2: Yeah, and I go, no, I gnaw.
1: I just gnaw.
2: So was he, surely that guy, surely that fellow was gathering his nail clippings. He wasn't just letting them freestyle.
0: No, I think it was
1: a quick job. I'm going to give him the benefit of assuming this. Some nail clippers they catch them.
0: What?
1: They're like going to the
2: internal.
1: Yeah.
2: An internal rubbish bin.
1: And it goes into the internal.
0: Do you know what my wife was going to buy me? I was like, this is absolutely ridiculous. You know, like the backwards cape they put on at the barber? The plastic.
2: Yeah, yeah.
0: You know?
2: Yeah, the cape.
0: So, yeah, so you're supposed to put that on and it's got two little suction caps on the end and you stick it to the bathroom mirror, creating a drop zone for when you shave.
1: Oh, yeah. Oh. A drop zone.
0: Like, that's ridiculous.
1: Wow. That's not a bad idea because isn't it annoying cleaning up all the hair?
0: No, I just take the Dyson in there.
2: Oh, yeah.
1: Paul uses the electric one outside sometimes. Just floats away in the wind.
0: What do you mean? He just stands in the back courtyard.
1: Yeah.
0: Nude,
1: I've seen him with a razor. Before. Not nude.
2: No, doing his face, I'm assuming.
0: Yeah, his face, making
1: it not, I don't know what you guys call it. When you're not shaving with
0: Stubble.
1: Shaving cream, but you're using
2: electric.
1: So it's not going clean shaven.
0: Yeah, right.
1: What do you call that?
0: Just electric
2: razor.
1: Sometimes he does that outside. Sometimes he does it in the shower.
2: Wet and dry ones, which is good. I do it in the shower.
0: 13 24 10 is our number. What have you seen someone do in public that they should be doing in private?
1: Oh, yuck.
0: Remember I was in a sauna once with the nail picker?
2: Yeah, you were. Wasn't it toenails?
0: Yeah.
2: Toes have to be covered at all times unless you're in that sort of environment.
0: It was Fitness First. Oh. This guy comes in with these little
2: hooves. What were you doing at Fitness First?
1: That is a very good question.
2: Were you doing a cashy or something?
0: No. I was seeing what it was like. You know, when you get one of those day passes to go and see.
1: Oh, you did a tour?
0: Yeah.
1: Oh.
0: This is several years ago.
1: Did you ever, after the tour, accept the offer to go back?
0: I didn't go back. I realised it wasn't for me.
1: Was it the toenail situation?
0: Yeah. Didn't help.
2: Yeah. Turned you off fitness for life.
0: Yeah, it really did. Smart ass.
2: Okay.
0: 13 24 10 is our number. What have you seen someone do in public that they should be doing in private? 13 24 10 is our number. If you have seen someone do something in public that they should be doing in private.
2: It should stay in the private.
3: Jace, Lauren and Clint.
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13: Hey, it's Daniel Ricciardo here. 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

0: When the world's biggest artists drop new music, Nova plays it first. And they don't come much bigger than this. Hey, this is Taylor Swift. The Fate of Ophelia. First.
1: But I knew it, I knew
0: you. I knew it, I knew you. First.
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1: 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At Redfern, Regent Street is closed both ways between Lawson and Cleveland Streets following an overnight crash. On the M7 motorway at Horsley Park, the northbound speed limit is down to 60 k's an hour at the Horsley Drive. And in the Blue Mountains at Clarence, road damage on Chifley Road near Pit Pony Lane. The speed limit's down to 40. Chifley Road is the diversion from the Great Western Highway, which is still closed at Mount Victoria. We all want our kids to be safe, but many aren't. Enough to fill a stadium every year. Get your seats in the Stadium of Hope for a safer future for every child. Search Stadium of Hope. Partly cloudy today, tops of 25 in the city, 32 in the west. Right now it's 16 degrees on Sydney's Nova 96.9.
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4: Good morning, Susie Thompson with you. A task force is undertaking a rapid probe into an AI breach of four government websites, including Medicare. The breach occurred in June, but the federal government was only notified last week after an email was sent to a public mailbox. Deputy Prime Minister Richard Marles says OpenAI could still face further consequences.
5: Definitely does raise questions about whether the law has been broken.
4: OpenAI has launched its own investigation into the breach. A woman from the New South Wales Blue Mountains is facing a second murder charge after her baby lost its fight for life in hospital. The 42-year-old woman's already been charged with the murder of her 5-year-old son after she allegedly stabbed all three of her children at Valley Heights on Sunday. Police have been advised the 1-year-old has now died in hospital, while a 3-year-old remains in a critical condition. The National Farmers Federation has cut a deal with the federal government for faster processing of some backpacker visas. Labor began slowing down visa processing last month, sparking fears of worker shortages on farms. The government says it will work with farmers to prioritise four-skilled workers contracted to undertake agricultural work. And plenty of pomp and pageantry at the White House, where Donald Trump welcomed Chinese President Xi Jinping for the first time in more than a decade. The US president praised his great friendship with the Chinese leader, but warns pressing issues will be discussed during the 3-day summit. Nova Sport is next.
3: Nova Sport.
6: The Newcastle Knights have named an unchanged lineup for Sunday's preliminary final against the Panthers at Accor Stadium. Penrith fans breathing a sigh of relief with Nathan Cleary, the general. He's fit to play after sustaining a foot injury. Friday's game will see Sam Walker return for the Roosters, while Felice Kafusi will bring some much-needed big-game experience in for the Dolphins, the 34-year-old named on the bench to replace Tevita Nufau. Meanwhile, Peter Volandis is closer to becoming the NRL's executive chairman, with the rugby boss vacating his position at Racing New South Wales. And Shannon Knoll has put his hand up to perform at the NRL Grand Final. And now you're up to date on that.

0: guys. This is Benson Boone.
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4: 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Redfern Regent Street is closed both ways between Lawson and Cleveland Streets after an overnight accident. The M7 motorway in Horsley Park has the northbound speed limit reduced to 60 km per hour at the Horsley Drive, and fog over the Moonee Bridge is affecting visibility on the M1 Pacific Motorway. Whether you're moving, decluttering your home or office, or heading overseas, let Storage King help you start your new chapter. Stuff it, live more. Search Storage King today. Partly cloudy, tops of 25 in the city, 32 in the west. Right now it's 16 degrees on Sydney's Nova 96.9.
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23: Good morning, it's Mike Humphrey with you. The government's still scrambling to work out how an AI tech bot was able to access multiple government websites. It's launched a review looking into cyber vulnerabilities and will set reporting obligations for future incidents. It's making global headlines with the breach the first of its kind. Meanwhile, Australia's pledged a further $60 million to the defence of Ukraine. Anthony Albanese and Ukrainian President Volodymyr Zelensky sharing a hug in New York before signing the new defence pact yesterday. A $1 million reward and a public plea from Gus Lamont's parents has led to a flurry of calls to Crime Stoppers. It's almost 1 year since the four-year-old's disappearance in the South Australian outback, police following up on 30 new leads. Overseas, in pomp and pageantry in full swing as Donald Trump welcomed Xi Jinping to the White House. It's the Chinese president's first visit in over a decade, the pair discussing trade in Taiwan after multiple military performances and a B-2 flyover. And double bubble for a pair of Western Australian brothers claiming their second lottery win within 2 years of their first. The twins from Albany pocketing $1 million after winning Set for Life back in 2024. Bad luck for them, really. Nova Sport is up next.
2: Nova Sport.
23: Finals kicking off tonight with the Roosters out for revenge at Suncorp Stadium. They take on a Dolphins side that's had their number in both meetings so far this season. Sunday sees Newcastle up against the Panthers at Accor Stadium. Knights coach Justin Holbrook confident in his unchanged lineup going into the match.
24: We don't have to change anything. You know, I've said the reason we're still playing now is because we've been able to handle everything. And that's why we're still playing now, and that's why I'm confident we can win again on Sunday.
23: And Lachie Neal will play for the Lions in tomorrow's AFL Grand Final after having his one-match suspension overturned. And now you're up to date on Nova.
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21: Welcome to Friday morning. We have made it. We are almost at the weekend. Good morning.
35: Happy Friday, everybody.
21: Just after six, we're going to talk about things that may have ruined your flight very soon, because there was a plane that was going to Vegas, I'm pretty sure, and this couple just absolutely wrecked it.
35: You're really not a fan of people doing anything but drinking and sleeping
21: and
35: eating and talking. Like, you're not even into reading on a plane, I've noticed, because you always have a book with you.
21: I bring my book all the time.
35: But I've never once seen you ever even contemplate reaching for it.
21: I've got two books on the go at the moment, and I'm about three chapters into both of them. So Okay. Screw you.
35: Okay, well, next time we fly, maybe you should read.
21: I'll bring them. I always bring a book. It's always nice to have a book.
35: Why don't you read them?
21: It's my safety book.
35: Aren't they for reading?
21: Huh?
35: Aren't they for reading?
21: Yeah, I do read them.
35: These books were made for reading.
21: Very soon, did your kid have to teach you something? In fact, we'll do that next. What did your kid teach you? I'd love to know after this.

0: Maggie Lee and Tim around Sydney on Nova 96.9. Now we want to know what your kids have taught you, or maybe you have taught your parents.
1: Yeah, I think it's a fascinating thing. I feel like growing up, I've always been very like tech savvy and know how to use things, and I've always wanted to keep that. Yeah. I don't want technology to kind of get ahead of me and then not be able to use it and then feel like I need help for really basic things.
0: I understand. That's why I think our age group is really lucky, because we've had one foot in both camps.
1: Yes.
0: We grew up with no tech.
1: Yep.
0: But we became young adults with tech.
1: Yeah. But the older generation, like the, you know, our parents and our grandparents, they didn't. Well, there's a really cute video going around at the moment of a granddaughter helping her 102-year-old grandfather and her 89-year-old grandmother, teaching them how to use Uber Eats, teaching them that they can order food to their house, and it's really actually quite easy, but for them it's quite complicated. So she takes her grandparents through the steps of ordering on the site, and it's very cute. Her nana's sitting there like taking notes.
2: 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Welcome to Uber Eats. 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Uber.com. It'll bring you here.
3: George, you see that?
4: No, I can't.
2: And your address is already in here when you want to order something.
3: Now, how do I get into this in the first place?
2: This is just the browser on Chrome. You can see, like, pizza, sushi. All the options.
0: Yeah. It's like a desktop computer on Uber Eats.
1: I know, Uber Eats on the computer, because that's what they understand. Like, it makes sense for them. Like, that's super cute. But to us, that's just...
0: It's too convenient now.
1: It's so easy and it's too convenient. Now I can't be bothered cooking. Here we go.
0: Yeah.
1: I had to teach Rich's mum, who's, I think she's in her late 70s or mid 70s.
0: Yeah.
1: And she is not like a tech savvy kind of gal. Like, using her phone, it's, you know, that's a whole thing. But you know the thing that freaked me out the most?
0: Mm-hmm.
1: She didn't know how to use her remote.
0: Oh.
1: Like, just a normal TV remote.
0: Yeah.
1: She didn't know how to use, like, play, pause, rewind, back, stop. She didn't know what any of, like, what the triangle, that was play. She didn't know that the square was stop, the two lines was pause. And because she comes to our house and...
0: Well, you can pause live TV at Ricky's house.
1: Well, no. She loves watching Netflix at our house. And because she only watches free-to-air TV because she's too scared... She's too scared to, like, stuff up her TV if she watches anything else, even though she's got Netflix on her TV.
0: Yeah.
1: And we're trying to encourage her to, like, watch
0: it. Easy.
1: It's interesting. You got fun things to talk about. Watch a fun show. Binge it.
0: Yep.
1: Day's gone. Easy. But we had to teach her. I had to physically teach her what are all of those play, pause, back, rewind, stop, start meant. Like, that basic.
0: Jill.
1: Not bad for the girl.
0: What did your kids teach you?
5: My kids had to teach me the Australian national anthem.
1: Really?
0: Yeah, they do sing it a lot at school, don't they?
5: They do, and there's a second verse too.
1: Oh, you got the second verse as well.
5: I know. I just never learned it, and it's rather embarrassing, but now I know it.
1: Where? How did you never learn it?
0: Yeah, where are you from originally? I detect a little accent, Jill.
5: I'm originally from the States, so I came to Australia when I was 15.
0: Thank you, Jill. Alex, you taught your parents something.
6: Yeah, I taught my parents how to text message.
1: Oh, my gosh. That's so cute. Why was it hard? Did they just not understand how?
6: So my mum decided she needed to update her phone.
1: Yeah.
6: And I convinced her to buy an iPhone.
1: Oh, because did she have one of those, like, one of the really old ones?
0: With the three letters on every number, so you had to go through the letters. Yeah, I remember that.
6: Yes. Yes.
0: Okay.
6: And so I taught my mum how to text, and she goes, "Why does it look like a keyboard?" And I'm like, "Because that's what it looks like now." And she goes, "Oh, well, that's better." And I'm like, "Yep." And then she got frustrated for a little while because she kept pressing three letters at a time.
1: Oh,
0: It'd be easy to teach my dad how to text because he only sends back a yellow thumbs up.
1: Easy.
0: That's just it. Yellow thumbs up to everything.
1: Easy.
0: I'm like, that's disrespectful and rude.
1: Is it because he doesn't know?
0: Sent you a full message.
1: Is it because he doesn't know how to use his keyboard?
0: I don't know. Lacey, what about you? Your kids taught you something.
7: Yeah, genuinely just how to use our TV.
0: Yeah, that's fair. Smart TV.
7: Wild. It's a smart TV and it relies on Wi-Fi. So if that dropped out, they like troubleshoot the Wi-Fi for me.
1: Oh my gosh.
7: They even know how to connect it through their PlayStations if we can't get on through the normal TV.
1: Oh, my goodness.
0: It is amazing.
1: Does yours have one of those? You know what I find really annoying on smart TVs is when your phone, it has like Oh, it's like got like a pointer on it, and you move the remote and the little pointer moves, and you can never like get it slowly and get it to click on the right thing. That is annoying.
0: I've got one of the Samsung, the frames,
1: yeah,
0: where you have like art on in the background when you turn it off.
1: That's fancy.
0: But you can speak to the remote.
1: Can you?
0: Yeah, it's so good.
1: What do you say to it?
0: Well, just YouTube stuff.
1: Like, morning.
0: Morning, play morning, some Glastonbury.
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9: In Chester Hill, a truck has broken down southbound on Woodville Road at Warrawidgee Road. Two of three lanes are closed. In Redfern, Regent Street is closed both ways between Lawson and Cleveland Streets after an overnight accident. And in the Blue Mountains at Clarence, road damage on Chifley Road near Pitt Pony Lane has the speed limits down to 40 k's per hour. 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Bob Jane T-Marts, they'll look after you. Partly cloudy, tops of 25 in the city, 32 in the west. Right now, it's 16 degrees on Sydney's Nova 96.9.

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1: Get around it, Sydney. I swear. Because I saw this story and this is quite amazing. Proposals are like a big part of your life. When someone decides...
0: You only do them a few times in your life.
1: Yes, one, two, three, four, sometimes five times, whatever, who cares? Sometimes you find the love of your life and then you realise, uh-oh, no,
0: I've got a mate that's done it four times. He's addicted to wedding cake. He loves it. Loves wedding cake. Just like, can't get enough of it.
1: Sometimes you just need a little practice run. Then you're like, okay,
0: proposing.
1: Yeah, proposals are a big part of people's lives. And usually it's just one person that gets down on one knee, right?
0: Of course.
1: Someone decides and then that's the person that
0: generally
1: does it.
0: The person with the ring.
1: This couple is going viral for popping the question, both of them, at the same time. Both of them. So Abigail and Carly both spent months organising their photo shoot, their beach engagement. It was just after Carly's graduation, so the perfect excuse for the photographer to be there, because you kind of got to come up with like weird little lies and reasons for certain things when you're proposing. It's all quite fun, little game of cat and mouse. What both of the ladies didn't realise was that they both had given the exact same instructions to the photographer. They'd both had the exact same plan to propose at this exact event, and they'd given the photographer a prearranged code word to tell them when it was time to propose. So the code word that the photographer was going to say to both of the girls, neither of which knew each of them were proposing.
0: Yeah.
1: So Carly was proposing and Abigail was proposing.
0: Yeah.
1: The code word that when the photographer said back to back, they were going to get down on one knee. And it just so happened that they were both planning the exact same proposal and they both got down on one knee at the same
0: lovely.
1: Time. Isn't that amazing?
0: That's cute.
1: You wouldn't read about it. I swear.
0: Did they both say yes?
1: Yeah.
0: Okay, that's yes. Nice. Could you imagine?
1: I know.
0: Actually.
1: No, thanks.
0: No. Okay.
1: When my first husband proposed to me, I didn't want to say yes, but I did.
0: But you had to because it was in public, right?
1: It was in public in front of his whole family.
0: Don't make proposals public.
1: It was in front of everyone and I felt bad and I said yes and then I married him. Then I was like, oh, I hate you.
0: Well, you got to push through it, and that's what I love about you. You do push through. You commit to something and then you do it, even if you don't want to do it. Belinda.
2: Hi, how are you?
1: Very good. What happened?
2: So this is a few years ago now, but my husband and I were in New York City and we were staying at the Greenwich Hotel in Tribeca.
1: Mm-hmm.
2: And it's owned by Robert De Niro, and there's this amazing private bar and courtyard area that is usually full of celebrities because it's not open to the public. And I was meeting my sister-in-law there for a drink, and my husband walked through the door, but in front of him walked Robert De Niro. And so she jumped up, and we were living there at the time, so she hadn't seen him for a few years. And she said, hi, how are you? And she's a model and stunning. And Robert De Niro thought it was an actress who was saying hello to him. And so he gave her this enormous hug and was like, hey, how are you? Haven't seen you in ages, blah, blah, blah, blah. And then my sister-in-law just said, oh, sorry, it's the guy behind you, which is my husband. Who's like this guy, like this finance dude, like stitched up in a suit. And it was hilarious.
0: Oh, dear.
1: Those moments, those are the kinds of moments that when it happens, you just want to die. You really do.
0: Ashley, I swear.
3: I swear. So this still blows my mind to this day. A few years ago, I bought a new car. Super exciting. And within a week, I lost one of the car keys. And I could not, for the life of me, find them anywhere. And searched high and low. It was gone. And a couple of years later, I was having some difficulty sleeping. So I invested in some melatonin, magnesium, and I was having some wild, wild dreams.
1: Yeah.
3: And one of the dreams was this. It was so vivid. And we were doing the gardening, mowing the lawns, and I was so upset with my husband because he left his dirty work boots out. I must have put the keys in the boot and I've put them away, and he wasn't going to use them anymore because they were so ratty. So I was like, you know what? I woke up, I went and found those ratty boots, and you will not believe what I found in those boots.
1: The keys.
3: My car key.
1: What?
0: Oh.
3: So wow. I wish it was like lotto numbers, but it was the keys.
1: It was just
3: two years later.
0: 2 years
1: incredible.
0: Later.
3: 2 years later.
0: Okay. Thank you, Ashley. Wow.
1: Get me some melatonin.
0: God, Robert De Niro, keys in a boot. It's all happening.
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34: 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In DY on Pittwater Road, a bus has broken down southbound just past Harvard Road. And in Chester Hill, we've got a truck breaking down southbound on Woodville Road at Warrawidgee Road. Two of three lanes are closed. In Redfern, Regent Street is closed both ways between Lawson and Cleveland Streets after an overnight accident. 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Partly cloudy, tops of 25 in the city, 32 in the west. Right now it's 16 degrees on Sydney's Nova 96.9.
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5: This is Nova.
0: Good morning, it's Mike Humphrey with you. The federal government is launching a review into cyber threats from AI. Global headlines were made yesterday after the PM revealed an AI bot had breached four government websites, including Medicare. Government Services Minister Katie Gallagher says no personal information was stolen.
1: Completely different system, a public-facing website, as opposed to one of those systems of government significance that Services Australia run.
0: The National Farmers Federation has cut a deal with the government for faster processing of some backpacker visas. Labor began slowing down visa processing last month, sparking fears of a workers' shortage. The government says it will work with farmers to prioritise skilled workers. Tributes are flowing after an 11-year-old boy shot in a Sydney unit earlier this week dies in hospital. It's led to calls for a domestic violence royal commission. Police are continuing with their investigations. Overseas, Donald Trump and Xi Jinping are talking trade and Taiwan at the White House this morning. The Chinese president visiting for the first time in over a decade. Trump says the summit is off to a great start.
2: President Xi and I have forged a friendship, a truly great friendship, actually.
0: And Nicolas Cage and Christian Bale are looking worlds away from their usual selves in the first trailer for their new film out today. Madden follows the life of NFL legend John Madden, with Cage piling on the kilos to play the football icon. Christian Bale sporting glasses and slicked back hair. Nova Sport is up next.
5: Nova Sport.
0: A bumper crowd expected at Suncorp Stadium tonight for the prelim final between the Dolphins and the Roosters. Sydney welcoming back halfback Sam Walker, while the Dolphins are making room for Felisi Kafusi on the bench. The Finns beating the tricolours in both meetings so far this season. Australia's lost to South Africa by 67 runs in the first ODI in Durban overnight. The Proteas posting a target of 297, Australia all out for 230. And the Perth Wildcats have scraped home to beat the Adelaide 36ers 98-97 in the NBL, United beating the Phoenix in last night's other fixture. And now you're up to date on Nova.
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0: Good morning, Sydney. This is Ricky, Lee and Tim.
1: We want to talk about your favourite / most used emoji.
2: Yeah, what's your most used emoji? Because yours, obviously...
1: I only use one, and only sparingly, and only to dear friends.
2: Yeah, your texting style has influenced me.
1: What do you mean?
2: You text, because I'm the kind of person, this is going off Broadway a little bit, but I'm the kind of person that texts like thought at a time.
1: Oh, yeah,
2: bang,
1: I hate
2: bang,
1: that.
2: Bang, bang, bang, blah, blah, blah, blah, blah, blah. Oh, and blah, blah, blah, blah, and blah, blah, blah. Whereas now, because of you, I formulate a whole thought
1: whole
2: in a
1: message.
2: Text, a whole message,
1: spacing.
2: And the spacing between. I never used to do that because that's an email kind of thing, and I didn't want to have to put that much effort into texting as well as emailing.
1: But now you are I've changed a master emailer.
2: I love emailing so much
1: because my girl at home though texts like almost word at a time to her friends.
2: Yeah,
1: like, whoop, whoop, whoop, whoop.
2: Yeah. And just wait till I've finished whooping.
1: No.
2: And then you can reply.
1: No.
2: Because you reply in the middle of my whoop, whoop, whoop, whoop.
1: I know, I wait. I wait for the dots to clear.
2: Sometimes you don't.
1: Well, sometimes you and I have really... passionate exchanges.
2: Really. Take that out of context. Anyway, so your most used emoji is the oyster.
1: Yes.
2: And you slam it.
1: I slam it. Screen slam.
2: Also, I don't remember how to do it. I've forgotten. Also, what are those emojis?
1: Is that the new oyster with a pearl in it?
2: Wow. Okay, so we've gone around because the reason we're talking about this is the Gen Zs, the young ones
1: mm-hmm.
2: we're like chatting about. They've got a new way of laughing with an emoji, and it's not at all what I would have expected.
1: What is it?
2: The young people of the world are using dolphin emojis instead of laughing or crying face emojis to show
1: that
2: laughing.
1: They're laughing.
2: Yes, because you know dolphins have that funny little.
1: Oh, okay. I kind of get it. I kind of like it.
2: You don't. Your face is saying you don't like it.
1: I don't know if I don't like an emoji. If I say something's funny, I go ha! Exclamation mark.
2: Yeah. See, that's
1: you go,
2: a real
1: bah, ha, ha.
2: That's a real boomer thing to say. I don't intentionally put a B in front of the ha ha ha.
1: So
2: it's
1: you
2: just
1: go,
2: some
1: ha.
2: Ha.
1: And
2: it's
1: I'm
2: just
1: like,
2: a
1: okay,
2: whatever
1: sure.
2: come. And you always get angry at the way that I write, ha, ha, ha, because you're like, you're not laughing.
1: You're not really laughing, I can tell.
2: But I feel
1: you're
2: it.
1: Lying to me.
2: I feel it. Anyway, so I've gone around our team.
1: Okay, go.
2: And I've asked everyone what their favourite emoji is, their most used emoji. So Maddie, the laughing, crying face. Very high up there on mine too. I love that
1: Actually,
2: one.
1: Actually, Fitzy uses that one.
2: The sideways.
1: The sideways one and always three.
2: Always three. Why do we do that? I always
1: to show
2: do
1: you're
2: three,
1: really
2: two.
1: Really laughing, like ha ha ha.
2: But why not five or seven?
1: Okay.
2: Or two? It's always three. Tony, the sus eyes. I love them. Those the little side eye.
1: Oh yeah.
2: I love those.
1: I get that.
2: Lauren is the. I don't know, but that is so your. To me, that's so your personality. Okay. I don't know. Jermaine's is the red heart. Hey.
1: Oh, hey. Some lucky blokes
2: Sexy.
1: Out there getting the red heart. Good morning, Sydney.
2: Yes. And then Sarah Harris, I want to know what yours is.
3: As the boomer.
2: It's well, the
3: Tim's
2: tick.
3: The boomer.
2: It's a green tick.
3: Oh, you do the tick?
2: Yeah, the Why? Green ticks. I like to get things done. But did you know, and I didn't realise this until I changed my glasses, the salute,
1: yeah.
2: I thought that was someone lying. It was like a nose extending like Pinocchio.
3: Oh, my gosh.
1: Oh.
3: Until you really need those glasses, yeah. don't you?
1: You know what I have to say about that.
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7: In DY, a bus has broken down on Pittwater Road. That's southbound just past Harbour Road. And in Chester Hill, a broken down truck in the southbound lane on Woodville Road at Warrawoodgee Road. And it's a foggy morning on the Moonee Moonee Bridge. It's affecting visibility. Also on the Windsor Bridge and to the south, fog along Picton and Appin Roads on the M1 Princess Motorway. In Redfern, Regent Street is closed both ways between Lawson and Cleveland Streets after an overnight accident. 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Partly cloudy, tops of 25 in the city, 32 in the west. Right now it's 16 degrees on Sydney's Nova 96.9.
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0: Lee and Tim around Sydney on Nova 96.9. Hello. We want to know the things that instantly humble you.
1: Yes.
0: The things that instantly humble you. Sit down. So a few examples.
1: Yes. Do you have one?
0: I've got a couple.
1: Okay. Because there are things that just happen in day-to-day life.
0: And you're like, oh.
1: And they happen, you're like, oh, my God, I want to die.
0: Yeah. But it's like, okay, so it's like trying to put a beach towel down at the beach, but it keeps flapping up because of the wind and everyone's watching you. And as a man, you're like, this is the most embarrassed I've ever been.
1: Well, no, you feel like everyone's watching you,
0: yeah.
1: But they're really not, but it makes you feel that.
0: Instantly humbled.
1: Instantly humbled. Or like when it's a really windy day, but it's also raining and you've got like a shit umbrella and it like just turns inside
0: in.
1: Out
0: yeah.
1: And you're just standing there like a freak.
0: Or trying to get it back in. That's the thing while you're pretending everything's cool.
1: It's so not casual.
0: 13, 24, 10, call us and tell us when you've just been instantly humbled.
1: The thing that instantly humbles you. Because the girls from Two Broke Chicks,
0: yep.
1: They have a podcast on the Nova Player, but they did a little, like, a, you know, I love a little quote on Instagram.
0: Oh, you really do.
1: A little quote post. They put up a little post yesterday about things that instantly humble you. And it was so bang on. I laughed so hard. So have you ever done this? You wave at someone and they aren't waving back at you. Like, you think they can see you.
0: Yeah.
1: Instantly, like, you want the world to open up and swallow you whole.
0: Or when I was in the queue at the supermarket the other day, and you know how I like talking to people,
1: yeah.
0: And the lady behind me, I'm like, oh, you know, bloody toilet paper is pretty exy at the moment, and doesn't say a word, like looks at you like you're going to kill them.
1: Or you answer good thanks when they said hello. Hello, good thanks. Nightclub bathroom lighting, gross. Tripping over in public, walking in the wrong direction, what you did and having to turn around, having your mouth wide open at the dentist. Do you know what else humbles you? It's like, as a girl, I don't know if you would have ever experienced this, but as a girl, when we go and get our hair done,
0: yeah.
1: You know, you walk out of the salon feeling $1 million, but when you're getting your hair done, you look disgusting because you're sitting with like wet hair that's like got pieces
0: yeah.
1: everywhere and you got that weird robe on that makes you look just like a big, like grimace, like a big blob and it's just everything look like, and you're just looking at yourself in the mirror like, full straight yeah. up golem.
0: I went into the salon with a picture of Jennifer Aniston.
1: Yeah. Why is it that I look like this? Why do I have to look like
0: remember
1: this?
0: When everyone did that, the Jennifer Aniston hair, the Rachel
1: yeah.
0: haircut.
1: Oh yeah.
0: Natalie, what do you got for us when you're just instantly humbled?
2: Oh, as a high school teacher in an all-girls school and you get the girls just looking you up and down, like looking at your outfit and it's like, oh. Yep.
1: So when you get dressed to go to work, are you thinking about the girls?
2: Not really, but then you know, you have your sort of work wear.
1: Yeah.
2: And so you put it on, like, it's not like my weekend wear.
1: Of course.
2: And then you get into the classroom and you're like, oh, okay.
0: What is it, Natalie? Like a bit of a pantsuit scenario? Or like, what are you rocking
2: yeah,
0: in high school?
2: Usually a pantsuit, yeah.
1: I love it.
0: Kindergarten teachers are the best. They were like, my kid's kindergarten teacher always wore like bluey earrings and stuff like that.
1: Oh,
0: they're always
1: fun.
0: The best. Or big, like, pineapples.
1: Or like big colourful beads.
0: Brooches.
1: Yes.
0: Yep. Thanks, Natalie. Reese, what instantly humbles you?
3: Oh, g'day, guys. I love the show, by the way.
1: Thank you so much.
3: When I take my jumper off, my shirt comes up as well and wraps around my head.
0: Everyone just gets a little look at your titties.
1: Well, that was... Because, Tim, you do that. When you take off, you get, like, hot and cold throughout the show, and sometimes you'll take your little jumper off, and Tim will lean forward to take it off so his little boobies don't come out.
0: Yeah, because I'm filmed and recorded at all times in here.
4: At all times.
1: And you, like, wiggle it off and
0: yeah.
1: lean over and lean forward. It's
0: I know
1: so
0: what's
1: good.
0: Happening. Everyone's looking at all times. Vicky, what instantly humbles you?
5: Oh, look, when you get your fake nails done and then you can't flush the toilet.
1: Oh, my God. You can't do anything when you have the nails on, right?
0: What is the purpose of long nails?
5: And if it's a recessed toilet button, I think I've gotten I tried to press it with my knuckle
1: yeah.
5: and I've gotten it stuck before.
1: Yeah.
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38: 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In Homebush, there's been a two-car accident on Parramatta Road at Underwood Road. In Chester Hill, a truck is broken down southbound on Woodville Road at Warrawidgee Road. Two of the three lanes are closed. And in Redfern, Regent Street is closed both ways between Lawson and Cleveland Streets after an overnight accident. If a new Volkswagen's been sitting on your wish list for a while, now might be your time. Check out Volkswagen's finance and driveway offers available across Tigan, Tyron and Golf. Partly cloudy, tops of 25 in the city, 32 in the west. Right now it's 16 degrees on Sydney's Nova 96.9.
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0: Good morning, it's Mike Humphrey with you.
1: The Prime Minister is threatening to take OpenAI to court over the breach of four government websites. It's exposed critical gaps in the country's cybersecurity. Independent MP Zali Steggall is calling for action.
2: First, we need mandatory standards that are reportable, and we need an independent oversight over AI companies and that have audit powers.
1: Economists are saying an increase in unemployment won't be enough to stop the Reserve Bank lifting interest rates. The job rate lifted to 4.6% in August. Homeowners are holding their breath ahead of Tuesday's RBA meeting. Australia's pledge to further $60 million to the defence of Ukraine. Anthony Albanese and the Ukrainian President Volodymyr Zelensky sharing a hug in New York before signing a new defence pact yesterday. Still overseas, the Chinese president has spent time at the White House as part of a three-day visit to the US. Xi Jinping holding talks with Donald Trump discussing AI and the economic partnership between the two nations. President Trump using a speech to praise their relationship.
3: President Xi and I will continue working together to forge a better future for both of our nations. President Xi, Madam Peng, thank you once again.
1: And if you're in the market for a new electric vehicle and you want to go fancy, Bentley has unveiled its first fully electric car, the Trocal. It retails at the lower end of the company's range with a starting price of around $325,000. Nova Sport is up next.
40: Nova Sport.
1: A bumper crowd expected at Suncorp Stadium tonight for the prelim final between the Dolphins and the Roosters. Sydney welcoming back halfback Sam Walker, while the Dolphins are making room for Felice Kafusi on the bench. The Finns beating the tricolours in both meetings so far this season. Australia's lost to South Africa by 67 runs in the first ODI in Durban overnight. The Proteas posting a target of 297, Australia all out for 230. And the Perth Wildcats have scraped home to beat the Adelaide 36ers 98-97 in the NBL, United beating the Phoenix in last night's other fixture. And now you're up to date on Nova.
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0: All right, just after 7 here on Nova 96.9. Happy Friday. All right, I can play it for you
8: okay.
0: now if you
8: it's
0: want.
8: It's a big happy birthday today. Some people love him, some people don't, but that's okay. It's Will Smith's 58th birthday today, and this song, The Wild Wild World. What a song. Have you got Men in Black there?
0: Do I what? But it's been renamed. It's called
8: What a Song.
0: The Men Who Slap.
8: Here come the men who slap.
0: Bum bum. Chris Rock slappers.
8: Chris Rock remembers.
0: Everyone, the world remembers.
8: We all remember.
0: And then
8: but
0: what
8: happy
0: we're going to do
8: Will Smith.
0: To reward you is we'll give you the Oscar.
8: well done, Will.
0: We're going to talk about cockroaches soon, but next, the worst injury you've ever had. Like gnarly injuries. I think this is all baseball related.
8: Okay.
0: All right, stick around.

0: Ricky Lee and Tim around Sydney on Nova 96.9. Now, we're talking worst injuries you've ever had. Why is that?
1: Because I'm your girl for all things testicale injuries.
0: Oh, yes.
1: I'm your girl.
0: One of the great Mexican injuries, the testicale.
1: Yes, the testicales. It's filling up my algorithm, these things, these kinds of injuries, I like it.
0: You brought something to the table a little while ago from a roofer.
1: Yeah, a guy was framing up the roof of a house. I probably sound like that's not the way you say it, but whatever, let's just go with it. And he was drilling together two bits of wood and his little fellas got stuck in between and the pain he was in, the shaking, like the physical, his whole body was shaking while trying to unscrew whatever he'd done, and his guys got stuck in those. This is baseball related. Nice.
0: Mm-hmm.
1: A major league baseball player in the US has had to undergo emergency surgery after suffering a ruptured testicle during a game. So he swung for the ball, it's come off his bat straight onto his nose.
0: Oh.
2: Rhoda Grauer swings on the first pitch and fouls it off of himself. He's still down. That might have caught him on the inner leg.
3: Oh. Yeah, that'll hurt.
2: He's still down.
3: Yeah, I don't know that's much an ice pack can take care of.
2: Don't really know what the protocol for this would be.
1: I think he was not wearing a cup.
0: That would do it.
1: Which...
0: it's very important. I played a lot of cricket. The cup is important.
1: Yeah, I think he wasn't. And so I did, of course, I did a bit of a deep dive and watched a video of what happens when a testicle is ruptured. Oh, and God, you never want that to happen.
0: The commentator really nailed this, though. Have a listen.
2: He's on his feet now, and it looks like he will come up with no balls and one strike.
0: Cheryl, what's the worst injury you've had?
4: I nearly chopped my big toe off.
1: How?
4: It was hanging by just a piece of skin. I was young, 13, at the beach, Coogee, and I was up on the cliffs running, and I trod on the bottom of a broken bottle. So it was the whole bottom, but it was all jagged, and I stepped on it. It went right through my toe and into my foot.
0: Oh.
1: Do you still have the toe?
4: Yes, I do.
0: No, yeah,
1: can you feel it? Can you move it? Can you do all of the things?
4: No feeling. Look, when I was about 13, so it was numb, you know, for a long time. Still numb, but I can sort of just feel it a bit now.
0: You do need your big toe. From Coogee to Jamboree, let's get an injury from Ali.
5: So what happened to me about 5-ish years ago, I was going down the toboggan. It was a full family event, so it was very... very, very big. So first my brother-in-law went down with my son. Then I went down. My brother-in-law had to stop because my son actually got some burns on it because he put his hand down.
1: Oh.
5: So then I panicked as a mum, as what I do, and I actually flipped my toboggan with my niece. And so I think I blacked out. Then my other brother-in-law, the poor guy, I still feel bad now when we talk about it. Then he actually came down and I actually had just pushed my arm up and he actually hit me in the arm and my arm went to 90 degrees. I saw it hanging by the skin, which was the most horrible. I know, it's still, I still, when it gets cold, because like I had to have surgery the next day, which was mortifying, and most of us had like massive burns and stuff, but it was a really hot day too. It was mortifying, but it still comes up.
1: Oh my god!
0: I'm glad you're all right now. What's the ad for Jamboree? Jamboree, where you control the action. Except then.
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10: In Homebush, there's been a two-car accident on Parramatta Road at Underwood Road. We've got traffic building both ways. In Chester Hill, a truck has broken down on Woodville Road southbound at Warrawidgee Road. Two of the three lanes are closed. In Rozelle, the City West Link and M4 Tunnel inbound at the Anzac Bridge is very busy. And the M5 motorway, we've got slow patches citybound from Preston's to the main tunnel, 25 minutes. 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Partly cloudy, tops of 25 in the city, 30. Partly cloudy today, tops of 25 in the city, 32 in the west. Right now it's 16 degrees on Sydney's Nova 96.9.
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2: According to new research, Gen Z is increasingly blaming their parents for their failures. So that's cool.
1: So Gen Z's or Gen Z's are in the news more than ever?
2: They really are, because I'm not.
1: Are they speaking more about stuff?
2: No, they're very open. They're all about their feelings, which I appreciate.
1: Totally.
2: I really do. But I don't know. I think they're a bit much sometimes. I feel like we all need to take accountability for our own problems and deal with them ourselves. Yep, sure, we're a product of our environment and the ways that we grow up, but when you're an adult, you can kind of deal with all of that.
1: There are ways
2: you can deal with it, and I think it's a good thing to look inside before pointing the finger. I like that. It's a good saying.
1: It is. Look inside before pointing the finger.
2: But you have to. You have to look at yourself and be able to be self-aware and to work on yourself if you can see that there are downfalls or why am I lacking in motivation? You can't blame other people for that, I don't think. But Gen Zs, they don't do that. They like blaming everyone for everything. Sorry if you're a Gen Z.
1: Which is what again?
2: I don't know. The next generation
1: what
2: under
1: is it again?
2: Us,
1: is it like the ones under us?
2: 97 to 2012. If you were born then, you're a Gen Z. So 25% of these Gen Zs now blame their parents for their physical or mental health problems, right? 17% say that...
1: physical?
2: Yes. 17% of Gen Zs say that their parents are the reason they struggle in relationships. And I feel like a lot of just people in general, right? I think you learn a lot from what has been modeled by your parents.
1: Yeah.
2: And if your parents are in a bad relationship or it's a toxic relationship or a toxic household, absolutely, I feel like you would be affected by that. And maybe your views of relationships are not great.
1: But surely also dating now, I would assume, is a lot different
2: and a
1: lot harder. And people are a lot more picky and they've got 100 people on apps
2: and so
1: they're
2: many
1: swiping
2: options.
1: And as soon as someone chews their food wrong, they're out the door. And as soon as someone wears the wrong coloured hat, they're like,
2: "You hate
1: next.
2: Me. Why are you attacking me?"
1: Yeah.
2: But I think that this is also a really interesting one. 15% fault their parents for their low motivation. And I feel like I can kind of speak to this thing in a very different way, not a Gen Z type thing. But my sister and I, my little sister who's 16,
1: yeah.
2: I'm 40, big gap there.
1: Big
2: we grew up
1: gap.
2: Very differently, right?
1: Yeah.
2: I got to watch my parents building their life and working and hustling and putting everything into creating their success that they now get to enjoy, right? But when I was little, we didn't have that. I watched them hustle and work to the bone. And I really truly think that that gave me the kind of ambition and drive and work ethic that I had because I watched them do that and that's what I thought you had to do in life, right?
1: Yeah.
2: But my little sister, she's 16 and she doesn't even know.
1: She's
2: what
1: got the fruits.
2: Yes, and she's not watching them work. She's, you know, they still work, but she's not seeing it the way that I see it. And I feel like that is she has different views and attitudes towards working. She doesn't want to do anything that's hard because that's kind of what she watches at home,
1: but
2: right?
1: It's also tough being a modern day parent, which I am. I really want to teach my kids resilience.
2: Mm.
1: Now that's all well and good, but it's very hard because I also want to do everything for them and make sure they're safe and I want to drive them everywhere and drop them off and I want to make sure that they're, you know, I don't want them to go to certain people's houses.
2: Yeah.
1: And so like, I'm so, as a parent, you're so scared of the world, but you really want to make your kids resilient at the same time.
2: Yeah, you can't wrap them up in cotton wool and make them resilient at the same time.
1: I will do absolutely everything for you at all times for the rest of your life.
2: Yeah,
1: but please be resilient. Gina, what are you blaming your parents for?
3: Mine's purely cosmetic and it's my ears.
1: Your ears?
2: Are they?
3: Yes.
2: So both your parents have big ears?
3: No, my dad has big ears, so I've got his big ears, unfortunately.
1: Yeah, daughters do tend to take
3: the earring.
1: The features of the father, don't they? Like I feel sorry for my daughter. I feel like she's starting to look a bit more like me than she probably wants.
2: Oh, she's gorgeous. I don't know my real dad, so I don't really know. I don't know what he is like or what he looks like, but I'm so curious.
1: Well, watch yourself back on Idol, and that's pretty much what he looks like.
0: 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When the world's biggest artists drop new music, Nova plays it first. And they don't come much bigger than this. Hey, this is Taylor Swift. The Fate of Ophelia.
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25: 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Peakhurst to Crash Forest Road at Boundary Road. Traffic affected in all directions. Motorvale, an earlier truck and car crash on Pittwater Road at Coronation Street. The southbound lanes are back open now. And at Macquarie Park, a breakdown Epping Road. It's in lane 4 southbound approaching Herring Road. Ashfield, a broken down truck on the Hume Highway at Parramatta Road. Lane 2 eastbound is blocked. 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Partly cloudy today, tops of 25 in the city, 32 in the west. Right now it's 16 degrees on Sydney's Nova 96.9.
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26: Good morning, it's Mike Humphrey with you.
1: The Prime Minister is threatening to take OpenAI to court over the breach of four government websites. It's exposed critical gaps in the country's cybersecurity. Independent MP Zali Steggall is calling for action.
2: First, we need mandatory standards that are reportable, and we need an independent oversight over AI companies and that have audit powers.
1: Australian Federal Police have used discretionary powers to dismiss hundreds of allegations against officers without investigating them. The figures have been revealed in answers to questions on notice from the National Racism Inquiry directed at First Nations people. More than 500 complaints were made about AFP officers conducted over the past 5 years. Meanwhile, the federal government has reached a deal with farmers to prioritise skilled workers. It's after Labor's new migration policy made cuts to backpacker visas, with farmers fearing a shortage. There are warnings of diesel rationing and oil spikes if the US goes ahead with an export ban, described as a worrying development in the fuel market. President Trump has said he backs calls for US politicians to restrict exports to relieve fuel prices inside the country. The Australian government is continuing to try and shore up supply from overseas partners. And fresh music out from Taylor Swift today. Tay-Tay releasing a new single as well as a redux of her chart-topping album, The Life of a Showgirl. It all drops at 2 p.m. Australian Eastern Standard Time here at First on Nova. Nova Sport is up next.
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1: The Dolphins are just one win away from a historic first grand final appearance. Redcliffe up against the Roosters in tonight's preliminary final at Suncorp Stadium. Dolphins coach Christian Wolf with plenty of confidence going into the clash.
5: I back what we've got in this team individually, the way they've combined as a team, the way they play for each other, the style of play they've got. We've got to go out and back ourselves and play with a bit of a bravery.
1: The Aussies outdone by South Africa in Durban overnight. The Proteas claiming the first ODI by 67 runs. And Lachie Neale will play for the Lions in tomorrow's AFL Grand Final, having his one-match suspension overturned. And now you're up to date on Nova.
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0: Hey, it's Ricky Lee and Tim right here on Nova 96.9. Now, cockroach has made an appearance on a television reporter's chest, and she seems cool with it.
1: It went, like, on her upper chest.
0: It's
1: region.
0: A proper big American cockroach.
1: And then was, like, up in her hair and just was, like, faffing about.
0: And listen to how calm she stayed.
2: And it's a lot more comfortable at this hour, but we're still in the 80s here in the valley. So overnight temperatures not necessarily dropping, and this leads to less recovery time from the daytime.
0: Perfect, oh. Nothing.
1: It's then, so gross.
0: Closer to home, a cockroach landed on Christina Hearn, one of our favourites on the Today Show.
1: I love Christina Hearn so much.
0: Let's see how calm she remains.
3: So a wild day of weather ahead.
4: Where is it?
5: Get it off!
6: Look, just going off your shoulder. I'm like,
0: Then, yeah. It's crazy that the Americans are a bit calmer than us. Then, we love Andrea Crothers from the Today Show as well. She slapped herself in the face when a fly landed on her nose.
1: It's so good.
0: When did the bug get you? 13, 24, 10. One of our favourites. This is back in the US. He did not remain calm.
1: Not at all. Not one bit.
0: When a bee, I think the bee flew into his mouth.
7: What really happened on that Thursday here at Augusta High School that led to Chris Wood's death?
8: The f*** is that? I'm dying this country ass town. Flying in my mouth. I can't see.
0: He sounds like, listen to the start, he's like,
7: what really happened on that Thursday here?
0: Like, he sounds
1: No, because I always wonder what newsreaders' voices are actually like when they have a conversation.
0: Yeah.
1: And
0: because a lot of them talk like this.
1: Totally.
0: Yeah.
1: Or they talk in that really.
0: I know.
1: You know, when they put on that voice and they really talk like this. Now we get
0: now
1: it.
0: Now we
1: he
0: know.
1: Really, I'm done in this town.
0: I'm done in this town. Mel, did the bug get you?
9: The bug did, and it seems that cockroaches are the favourite bugs.
0: Okay. They're
9: flying horrible things.
1: Yes. They are filthy, disgusting, horrible things.
0: That never die.
1: Why are there so many of them?
9: I was in a picture theatre in Brunswick Heads back in the, like, 70s or 80s, and they used to open up the side doors in summertime to allow the breeze to come through.
1: Oh,
9: and the cockroach flew into the picture theatre and flew down my shirt.
0: There you go.
1: I was looking for a bit of extra warmth, Mel.
0: Joe.
10: Hi, how are you going?
0: Good, what happened? This is a cricket now, from cockroaches to crickets.
10: Yes, it was my ex-partner, and he was on the bus. And he was sort of sitting there and he could start to feel something wiggling around in his pants.
1: Oh.
10: And as he's travelling along, the little wiggle turned into a chomp. And this cricket had latched on to his nether regions.
0: Cricket?
1: Wait, I didn't know cricket, like, latched on.
0: A
1: I thought
0: pervy
1: they just
0: cricket.
10: You know how crickets can? They can do that chomping thing.
1: I didn't know that.
0: I didn't know. I always hear them under the grass, and then you go and, like, stamp on the grass and it stops them.
1: Oh, my gosh.
0: You know, like, you hear that noise.
1: Yeah, because they're gone.
0: You know, the crickets. You know, can we get the crickets down? You know, the crickets.
1: I didn't know they could chomp down on ones.
0: They have a hard bite,
1: nether
0: I'm hearing.
1: Nether regions. Wow. You learn something every day.
0: Michelle, did the bug get you, Michelle?
11: The bug got me. Those damn cockroaches. So I woke up in the middle of the night. I could hear, like, something moving, and I thought, oh, that sounds a bit strange. And then it got louder and louder, and it was in my ear canal. And I was like, oh, my God, oh, my God. And I could hear it moving around, moving around, moving around. I was like, oh, my God. And I hit my head so hard on the, like, bathroom bench to try and get it out. Like, I just kept hitting it and hitting it and hitting it.
1: Did it come out?
11: It came out, but I had, like, a massive egg on the side of my head for, like, a week afterwards because I was, like, almost passed out from hitting my head.
1: But, you know, sometimes those things fly in and then they, like, lay eggs in your ears and then they grow and then they, like, block your ears.
0: That's not true, though, is it?
1: No, it's true. I've seen so many videos on TikTok. I've seen so many videos. They go in and they, like, they lay eggs and then they grow and then you have to get them taken out and these giant, giant things come out. It's disgusting.
0: What you look up on the internet.
1: Oh, it's my favourite thing in the whole world. That and pimple popping. Yes.
0: Yeah.
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4: In Peakhurst, an accident on Forest Road at Boundary Road has traffic affected in all directions. A broken down truck in Ashfield on the Hume Highway at Parramatta Road has Lane 2 eastbound blocked. And in Redfern, Regent Street is closed both ways between Lawson and Cleveland Streets after an overnight accident. And the M5 motorway is slow city bound past Heathcote Road from Preston's to the main tunnel will take you 19 minutes. The 2026 Toyota AFL Grand Final is here. Can Fremantle claim their first premiership or will Brisbane go back to back? Watch live and free Saturday from 1:30 p.m. on 7 and 7 Plus. Partly cloudy today, tops of 25 in the city, 32 in the west. Right now, it's 16 degrees on Sydney's Nova 96.9.
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23: Let's get the party started. See you at the bar, you was hardly talking. That's when I knew that your heart was scarring. Friends to lovers need a part to star in. 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

0: 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Hello. All over the country, these Meta glasses or the knockoff versions are selling like hotcakes.
1: Yeah, I've been influenced. There was this big launch of the new Meta glasses. I was so influenced. I sat in my house and I did a virtual fitting made with the Meta glasses. And I really want them because you can talk to the glasses and then it films your point of view. It connects with your phone and you can ask it questions about the weather. It can play music to you. I know.
0: This is not my friend. Firstly, I don't need anything else to connect to my phone. Enough connects to my phone.
1: I know. That's why I decided to not get them.
0: Well, they were $337, but Kmart's version, the Anko version, they're $89 and they're sold out. They're sold out all over the joint. I just want to know if anyone's got them and what they are doing and how they're helping, or if you've been on the other end of them and they're a bit creepy and pervy, 13, 24, 10.
1: Yeah, because I feel like they can be used for not good things.
0: Because I don't have an opinion, because I saw a guy who is vision impaired on the news who says that they're absolutely incredible. They're a game changer. They're telling him where things are and how far things are away from his face. So I'm going, oh, maybe these things are great. And then I'm seeing some men wear them into gyms and on public transport and using them in different ways and filming people against their will.
1: Well, I think there's the good thing is you can see there's like a little light on them. I think you can see when they're filming. It's kind of an odd thing because people are a bit creepy with their phones already.
0: Well, people are creeps, men are pigs.
1: Men are pigs, people are creeps.
0: I've just had something chatted through to someone we know has a parent. I'm like, that checks out.
1: I feel like I know the person.
0: Let's just leave that.
1: But so,
0: I really love the fact that they're helping people with vision issues. Yes. I think that is an amazing piece of technology. But like all good technology, it gets abused and put in the wrong hands.
1: Oh, yeah. The creeps will always ruin it for everyone. But the thing about them is I feel like it's a bit of a novelty. Like we really use our phones. They're really part of our lives.
0: Yeah.
1: But having
0: a camera on your face,
1: I just feel like that was just a bit much because I can also just pick up my phone and
0: do that. Yeah, take a photo. You can take photos whenever you want, real quick.
1: Well, there is something fun about the whole thing.
0: Well, if you have a pair, tell us about it. Or if you've been on the other end of a bit of dodginess with them, because I don't feel comfortable.
1: A little POV camera on your face.
0: A little POV. Remember when people were like putting cameras in their shoes and stuff? Like, isn't that just the same? Cara, you have a pair of the Ray-Ban versions, right?
2: Yeah, I do.
0: And what do you use them for? Are they helpful or are you a little bit creepy?
2: They're helpful. I've recently had my cataract done, so I've got the anti-glare transition lens one.
1: Wow.
2: And they help me work with the bright screens and the sunlight. And also, I have them to answer the phone at work because I don't want to wear the headsets on my head. So I use them to take calls at work.
1: I mean, they sound incredible.
2: Yeah. So, and I also use them for, I can play music in them if I'm feel like I need to chill out, and because at work they don't really like us putting earpieces in our ears because they don't like it. So,
0: but you just got your glasses on, just like chilling out to tunes.
1: I mean, Cara sold them to me again. I'm influenced all over again. I'm getting some.
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24: Get caught speeding this long weekend and you'll face double the points. With double demerits in force Friday, October 2 till Monday, October 5, you can stop it or cop it. In Hurstville, a truck has broken down on King George's Road southbound approaching Hillcrest Avenue. In Ashfield, another broken down truck on the Hume Highway at Parramatta Road. And in Redfern, Regent Street is closed both ways between Lawson and Cleveland Streets after an overnight accident. Heavy city bound on Gibbon Street as motorists divert left into Lawson Street, and it's very heavy going on Cleveland Street as well. Get caught using a mobile phone illegally this long weekend and you'll face double the points. With double demerits in force October 2 till 5, you can stop it or cop it. Partly cloudy today, tops of 25 in the city, 32 in the west. Right now, it's 16 degrees on Sydney's Nova 96.9.
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25: Good morning, it's Mike Humphrey with you. The federal government is launching a review into future cyber threats from artificial intelligence. Global headlines made yesterday after Prime Minister Anthony Albanese revealed an AI bot had breached four government websites, including Medicare, for 3 months. Meanwhile, there's a push for an overhaul to Australia's fuel tax system as prices soar. The NRMA claims the excise is becoming increasingly outdated as more electric vehicles hit the road. Horrific scenes in Sydney overnight with a police vehicle almost sliced in two after a high-speed crash. One officer dying at the scene after the vehicle hit a tree. Investigations into its cause ongoing. Footy finals is sweeping the country. Fans already lining up outside the MCG for tomorrow's AFL Grand Final. Tonight, it's a sold-out crowd at Brisbane Suncorp Stadium. The Dolphins taking on the Roosters, the winner of which into the NRL's big dance. And U2 has announced a new album. It's been 9 years since we've had new music from the Irish rock band. It's out on November 13. Nova Sport is up next.
23: Nova Sport.
25: Finals are kicking off tonight with the Roosters out for revenge at Suncorp Stadium. They take on a Dolphins side that's had their number in both meetings thus far this season. Sunday sees Newcastle up against the Panthers at Accor Stadium. Knights coach Justin Holbrook confident in his unchanged lineup going into the game.
0: We don't have to change anything. I've said the reason we're still playing now is because we've been able to handle everything. And that's why we're still playing now. And that's why I'm confident we can win again on Sunday.
25: And Lachie Neale will take to the field in tomorrow's AFL Grand Final after having a one-match suspension overturned. And now you're up to date. Done over.
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27: 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We are almost at the weekend.
28: Woo-hoo! Happy Friday! Do you have an air horn? I feel like you always have an air horn over there. We need to fire off an air horn.
27: Oh, air horn's broken.
28: Aww.
27: No, it's not. It's broken.
28: It's
27: the worst sound to wake up to. If your alarm's just gone off, I'm very, very sorry.
28: I'm also jealous because if your alarm's just gone off at 8 o'clock, oh, my gosh.
27: That's normal for people. Melanie C on very soon. We love Melanie C. I think she's here in November as well.
28: Love her so much.
27: Yeah.
28: She's so beautiful.
27: But up next, Akon is in the news because he had to perform one of his hit songs over and over and over and over and over again.
28: That's what happens when you get paid $1 million.

0: Good morning, Sydney. This is Ricky, Lee and Tim.
1: Why is Akon in the news?
2: Well, Akon's in... First of all, I want to know, 13, 24, 10, what's the worst thing you've had to do at work? You know, people do crazy things at work. They get asked to do ridiculous things.
0: Real jobs.
2: Real jobs. Now, Akon has a very real job. You know, he sings, lonely. Now so
0: lonely. It's not one of my favourites.
2: No. It's not really up your alley. That's okay.
0: Do you like it?
2: Is the worst thing about your job that you have to play that song sometimes?
0: Mainly the Ariana Grande, Hate That I Made You Love You. That's the worst part of my day.
2: Got it. So Akon, you know, he's a very successful artist. He gets paid a lot to do his job. And sure, that's outrageous for lots of people. But he got paid $1 million to go and do a private gig for someone, right? A very wealthy family paid Akon $1 million because their daughter absolutely loves him. So he's arrived at this place. They've flown him in. They've done all the right things. His rider's there in his room. Every single thing that he's asked for is there.
0: They've spent heaps, more than the million.
2: They've spent heaps. Right, $1 million is his fee. They bring him and his whole crew and all of his, you know, production specs, all of the stuff. It's all there.
0: All the other chipmunks.
2: He's really...
0: Alvin and Simon and Theodore.
2: So he's pumped, right? He's like, this is awesome. You know, I'm going and, you know, this happens in the music industry. You go and you get paid to perform at someone's birthday party or at their, you know, their bar mitzvah or something like that. And he rocks up, he turns up to do the gig. He's waiting for the crowd to arrive in this massive place with all the lights and the lasers and the stage and all of the stuff. But there's only three people there. There's three people at this gig.
0: So all his fans?
2: It's the two parents and the daughter.
0: Oh.
2: And he starts his show. He starts his show and they go, stop, stop, stop, stop, stop.
3: I go into my show in the middle of it. She said, no, stop, stop. And I was like, what's going on, sweetheart? Everything okay? She's like, I want to hear Mr. Lonely. I said, that's it? She said, yes, can you just play that first? I said, okay, no problem. So the song finished. She's like, ah, again.
0: Nah, nah.
3: Again. Hour. That's all we
4: performed. No, no way.
0: That's kind of cool, though.
2: It's kind of cool,
0: if
2: but
0: they're
2: it's,
0: paying for it.
2: I know, but as an artist, like he's got a whole show ready to perform.
0: They probably should have told him that before.
2: I know, but it's a little bit. I know it's ridiculous because he got paid $1 million to go and do this thing. But that's the worst thing he's ever had to do is just perform one song over and over for three people.
0: That's pretty good.
2: It would be all right, a bit soul-destroying.
0: Yeah.
2: But then he would just be thinking, $1 million.
0: Yeah, $1 million. $1 million. Play Lonely. I couldn't hear Lonely for an hour straight for $1 million.
2: Really?
0: No.
2: I reckon you could.
0: Maybe.
2: I reckon you could.
0: Why don't we try it? Let's try it. Rochelle, worst thing at work.
5: Oh, guys, well, I work in childcare and one of the children pooed their undies and it was a huge one. Like, it was everywhere. So I had to do it because it's my job.
0: Of course. Yeah. Well, it's not your child. It's like, that's extra.
2: I know.
0: Kelly, worst thing you had to do at work, Akon style?
6: I had to repair someone's finger after they chopped it off.
2: What?
0: Is that what you do for a living? Like, that kind
2: Are
0: of thing?
2: Are you a nurse?
6: No. No, that was just a freak accident and I just happened to be the one that had to do first aid.
2: Oh, good on you, Kelly. Well done.
0: What do you do for work normally that's not attaching fingers?
6: It's for a packaging company.
2: There we go. Oh, so maybe a little accident. Someone did a little on their finger. Ah!
0: A little gaffer.
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10: In Hurstville, a truck has broken down on King George's Road southbound approaching Hillcrest Avenue. And in Ashfield, on the Hume Highway, another broken down truck at Parramatta Road. In Chester Hill, there's road damage due to an oil spill from an earlier truck breakdown. And in Redfern, Regent Street closed both ways between Lawson and Cleveland Streets after an overnight accident. Very heavy citybound on Gibbon Street and both ways on Cleveland. Family dinner tonight? 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Partly cloudy for your Friday, tops of 25 in the city, 32 in the west. Right now it's 16 degrees on Sydney's Nova 96.9.

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1: But now, Melanie C, of course. Good morning.
2: Good morning.
3: Now, yeah. you've married one of us. You've married an Aussie.
2: I did, yes.
3: Did you ever think you were going to grow up and marry an Aussie?
2: Absolutely not. Do you know what? The thought never crossed my mind. But now it's happened, I couldn't be happier. I've got this huge family now.
0: Is it our humour, how handsome we are, all those things?
2: He ticks all of the boxes. Do you know what? I've always said this, right? Whenever I've been in Australia, I really get along with Australians because they're just like Northern British people. You know, there's a real kind of down to earth. We make fun of ourselves and each other. And at the wedding, bringing the Aussies over to my family in the north of England, there was a lot of alcohol consumed. So I think we bonded. I really love the way that, you know, once you've had this incredible day and you feel like a princess, you know, I felt at my most beautiful. I had my gorgeous Victoria Beckham dress. And then as it all kind of unfolds and you see people after the ceremony, you just hear all of these stories that went on. You're just saying, how did I miss all of this scandal?
3: You were too loved up in your little love bubble with your husband.
2: That bubble. It's true.
3: I wanted to ask you, if you were to audition, if you were to walk out on that stage with those four backs of chairs to you, what song would you choose to make someone turn around?
0: That's good.
2: It is good because song choice is really important. I auditioned for a girl band, which became the Spice Girls, with I'm So Excited. Do you know that song, The Pointer Sisters?
0: Yeah, of course we do.
2: So it worked that time, so maybe I'd trust that song again.
0: I'd audition with Mumbo Number 5. Just so, because I remember the list of the names in the right order. But because you're working with young artists, was there a bit of advice that you were given when you were coming up through the business that you really held on to and that you can pass on to other people?
2: Do you know, to be honest with you, the beauty of being a Spice Girl is that we didn't listen to anybody. We had each other. Yeah. And we were so determined to be ourselves and to be authentic. You know, we didn't really know what we were doing, but we loved breaking the rules. So the most important thing as an artist is to just go, you know, I know what's best for me.
0: And also break the rules. Be yourself, but break the rules.
2: Break the rules. Rules are made for breaking.
3: Can I ask, I have one more question because you have blown my actual mind. I saw you and the beautiful baby Spice, Emma Bunton, having a chat. I saw it on the gram somewhere. And I heard you two talking about and debating who the laugh is at the start of Wannabe by the Spice Girls.
0: This bit.
3: You've blown my mind.
2: It's Jerry.
3: I thought it was scary the whole time.
2: Well, this is the debate. I have to ask. I don't know why I've never asked Jerry or Melanie, because I'm convinced it's Jerry, but Biff, who's one of the songwriters and producers we worked with, says it's Melanie. And he was at the desk, so he knows like whose voice was on each fader. So who is it?
3: So even you didn't know this whole time.
2: I'm convinced it's Jerry. I stand by it.
0: We can't wait to have you and the entire Aussie family out here in November for your shows, and we'll be watching you on 7 and 7 Plus Mondays and Tuesdays as The Voice continues at 7:30. Always such a pleasure to see you. Thank you for your time.
3: Thank you so much. We love you.
0: See ya.
2: Thank you. Bye-bye.
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14: 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In Ashfield, we've got a broken down truck on the Hume Highway at Parramatta Road. Big delays this morning in Redfern. Regent Street closed both ways between Lawson and Cleveland Streets after an overnight accident. In Hurstville, a truck's broken down on King George's Road, southbound approaching Hillcrest Avenue. 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Partly cloudy today. Tops of 25 in the city, 32 in the west. Right now, it's 16 degrees on Sydney's Nova 96.9.
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15: Good morning. It's Mike Humphrey with you. The Prime Minister will soon address the UN General Assembly in New York, Albo capping off his week-long visit to the US, reaffirming Australia's intent to join the UN Security Council. It's expected OpenAI's breach to the Medicare website will also feature in the speech. Economists are saying an increase in unemployment won't be enough to stop the Reserve Bank lifting interest rates. The jobless rate lifted to 4.6% in August, homeowners holding their breath ahead of Tuesday's RBA meeting. Scores of fans have begun lining up outside Melbourne's MCG ahead of tomorrow's AFL Grand Final. The city's hotels packed with Fremantle and Brisbane supporters. Overseas, Donald Trump and Xi Jinping are talking trade and Taiwan at the White House this morning. The Chinese president visiting for the first time in over a decade. Trump says the summit is off to a great start.
16: President Xi and I have forged a friendship, a truly great friendship, actually.
15: And new music out from Taylor Swift today. Fans can look forward to four new tracks across a new single and the relaunch of the album Life of a Showgirl. All that dropping at 2 p.m. Australian Eastern Standard Time here at First on Nova. 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
15: The Dolphins now just one win away from their maiden NRL Grand Final appearance. Redcliffe up against the Roosters in tonight's preliminary final at Suncorp. Dolphins coach Christian Wolf has plenty of confidence going into the clash.
17: I back what we've got in this team individually.
0: way they've combined as a team, the way they play for each other, the style of play they've got. We've got to go out and back ourselves and play with a bit of a bravery.
15: The Aussies have been outdone by South Africa in Durban overnight. The Proteas claiming the first ODI by 67 runs. And Lachie Neale will take to the field in tomorrow's AFL Grand Final after having his one-match suspension overturned. And now you're up to date on Nova.
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1: We want to talk about the things that you've never had.
2: I feel you're a very good eater. You'll try anything. Yeah, I'm a bit like that too.
0: I ate scorpion in China.
2: Oh my gosh. Was it, what did it taste like? Or is it just crunchy and deep fried kind of thing?
0: It was alive on a stick in Beijing. And then they pop it in this big vat of oil.
2: Yeah.
0: Just 30 seconds. Don't overcook it.
2: Don't overcook it. You want a medium rare.
0: And then it was like having a Dorito.
2: Yeah, okay. So it doesn't really
0: have... A pinchy Dorito.
2: did it pinch your little throat on the way down?
0: No, it didn't. Put its little tail up. Don't pick me.
2: I'm a scorpion.
0: I'm a sassy scorpion.
2: Okay. So I love a food pic. So I always take food photos wherever I go. And so one of the places I went recently was my favorite little Japanese ramen spot. It's so good. Yeah. And my best friend's Japanese and her mum loves it. So if it's Japanese mum approved, I'm all for it. And so we really love it there. And so I took one of my friends there. I take lots of people there. But I posted this photo and I was actually shocked at how many people didn't know what it was and had never had ramen.
0: Yeah.
2: And didn't know and had never had it before.
0: Yeah.
2: To me, that's wild.
0: It is crazy.
2: And people were like, what is that? I don't really like soup, but that looks good. What is it?
0: I don't even like soup. Yeah, because I would never order soup at a restaurant, but I definitely love ramen.
2: Ramen's amazing.
0: That's a bowl of, like, you're set for hours.
2: For hours. And you get a little cheeky gyoza on the side.
0: Yeah.
2: And then someone thought it was like, on the picture of the gyoza, asked, is that chicken or is that duck?
0: What?
2: I see. Just a piece of chicken or a piece of duck.
0: No, it's a gyoza.
2: It's a gyoza. It's pork. It's
0: they are really nice there.
2: They're delicious.
0: It's really good there.
2: But so, yeah, then I took my friend who's from Brisbane, and I feel like this is the excuse because Queensland people are a little bit behind, a little bit backwards, and I can say that because I'm from Queensland.
0: And also we beat them in the origin.
2: Shut up, whatever. Anyway, yeah, he didn't know. He had never had ramen either. And yeah. I don't know. I don't know why I'm so shocked that people haven't had ramen. I feel like it's a very common food now.
0: Well, definitely sushi, especially with the kids, like Japanese in general. I don't think I had my first bit of sushi till I was like 25, but now the kids are having it as soon as they can eat solids.
2: Totally. It's amazing.
0: Yeah. That's at the school canteen.
2: Yeah.
0: Rochelle, what have you never, ever, ever had?
3: I have never had Alaska.
2: Alaska.
3: Yeah, that's it.
0: Well, that's kind of in the ramen. It's like a Malaysian ramen, really, isn't it?
2: Yeah, it's in the world. You should definitely try
0: it. Have one.
2: Why haven't you tried it?
3: I love tofu, but I've never tried one.
2: Okay. Give it a go. It's beautiful. There's a guy that an American guy that I found had never had he'd never had buttered chicken.
4: First time I'm having this Indian food, garlic naan, and I take it you're supposed to dip it in this buttered chicken.
2: Yeah, bro.
4: Oh, it's delicious. This is also the chicken. Let's try this. Huh? Oh, very tender, very buttery. I think this is excellent.
0: I'm more of a tikka masala guy.
2: Oh, there you go.
0: You know, a bit spicier than the butter chicken.
2: I love butter chicken.
0: Amber, thanks for hanging on for us. What have you never had?
5: I've never tried a cigarette.
2: Oh, there you go.
0: That's good.
2: Good on you.
5: I'm 40 years old.
2: Get a
5: girl.
2: Never
5: had a puff.
2: Don't do it. It's a waste.
5: No.
0: Or start now. You got healthy lungs. I'm joking.
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9: In Hurstville, on King George's Road, a truck's broken down southbound approaching Hillcrest Avenue. Massive delays in Redfern. Regent Street is closed both ways between Lawson and Cleveland Streets after an overnight incident. Heavy citybound on Gibbons Street and Cleveland Street in both directions. The Eastern Distributor is slow northbound towards the William Street exit. New South Head Road is very busy around Rose Bay. And in Chester Hill, on Woodville Road at Warrawidgee Road, the left-hand lane is closed due to an earlier truck breakdown. 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Partly cloudy, tops of 25 in the city, 32 in the west. Right now it's 16 degrees on Sydney's Nova 96.9.
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0: Ricky Lee and Tim around Sydney on Nova 96.9. Hello. Have you changed your ink, though? Like, have you got ink and then changed it?
1: Yeah,
0: generally because of a relationship breakdown, or maybe you hated it and you turned it into something else.
1: Yeah.
0: Because J-Lo's done it. My most favourite, though, is Johnny Depp. Because Johnny Depp, when he was with Winona Ryder, had Winona Forever tattooed, and he changed it to Wino Forever.
1: That's funny. So, and then, because wasn't it when he was in court doing the trial, they were saying he was drinking out of a giant, the way they described the red wine that he was drinking.
0: A Magnum?
1: Like a giant
0: pint glass?
1: A giant pint or something.
0: A pint of wine?
1: Yeah.
0: He really Wino loved red wine. But yeah, J-Lo's done it. So Ben Affleck was a thing, you know that. J-Lo and Ben Affleck.
1: They've been a thing twice.
0: Yeah.
1: They came back for the second time and tried it and it didn't work. I would love to know the inner workings of that.
0: If you've changed your ink, give us a call, 132410. But J-Lo's done it. So when they got married in Vegas, they got matching tats, right? And she beautifully got the infinity, a little infinity sign.
1: Isn't that nice?
0: Anyway, she's changed it. It's had some edits. It looks like the original infinity symbol and the names are still there, but Ben's name's been taken out.
1: Okay. Yeah. She's really moved on.
0: She has really moved
1: on. My ex-husband had a big Maori tattoo on his arm and shoulder.
0: Yeah.
1: And when you get these tattoos, you kind of like incorporate your Maori tribe and like where you're from and your mountain and your lake and all of these different things. And so he had mine incorporated all through the design of his tattoo that's like huge and on his whole arm and shoulder, and I don't know if he's had it changed, but he's kind of stuck with me forever because he'll have to remove the whole thing because it's all of my stuff is like amongst it all. And when he went to get the tattoo, the guy was like, "You sure you guys are going to be together forever?" And in my head, I was like, "Nope." And then he was like, "Yeah, we're going to be together forever."
0: Yeah.
1: It's all incorporated. I feel so bad for the guy.
0: I think on last count, I've got like 23. I think, yeah. 23.
1: Would you ever change any of them? As in, like, you know, your shit one on your bicep?
0: Well, that one is almost the hardest one to change. I want to change that by removing it. Totally Pete Davidson that thing.
1: Do it.
0: Did he really remove all his tats, Pete Davidson, or was that a gimmick?
1: No, he's had them all removed. I feel like you can, when people have them removed, you can still see kind of traces of them lightly, some of them.
0: Yeah.
1: But yeah, you should make a little trip down to the old removalist.
0: Well, the tattoo joint near my house, I get mine all done by the one guy.
1: Yeah.
0: Shout out to Timothy if he's listening. But there's a tattoo joint near my place that also is a removalist place, which I always think is very clever.
1: Yeah.
0: Like good business.
1: Yeah.
0: Yeah.
1: No regrets.
0: No. Piper.
2: Good morning.
0: So have you changed your ink?
2: Yeah, I got really excited after I got my tax back 1 year and got a big tattoo on my back, and then the lady rushed it and I absolutely hated it.
0: Hang on, you celebrated EFE with a tat.
2: Pretty much. I was a little bit younger. I was in Queensland. I was like, hey, let's get a tattoo.
1: When in Rome. What was the tattoo that you got?
2: Like a big like mandala flower.
0: What's a mandala flower?
1: I need to look up a picture of this. And so it was a flower, but then you've had it changed.
0: To what, Nelson Mandela? Yeah.
2: No, it's kind of like a moon sun thing. It's like more.
0: Oh, that's that. Hectic.
1: Oh, we're just looking at a picture of it now. It's very intricate.
0: And you said that's on your back.
2: Yeah, I have a lot of tattoos that are similar, so I was like, oh, I'll get one on my back, it'll look cool.
0: Yeah.
2: But I obviously couldn't see it while she was doing it and seeing how shit of a job she did.
1: Is it on the lower back?
2: No, it's the top of my back.
1: Okay.
0: It's not a stamp of any kind, is it?
1: It's not a tramp stamp.
2: No, God, no.
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5: 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In Prospect, a truck and car accident on the Great Western Highway eastbound approaching Prospect Highway. In Botany, there's been a breakdown on the Foreshore Road on-ramp to General Holmes Drive. Lane 1 is blocked southbound. And in Hurstville, a broken down truck on King George's Road southbound approaching Hillcrest Avenue. 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Partly cloudy today, tops of 25 in the city, 32 in the west. Right now it's 18 degrees on Sydney's Nova 96.9.
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6: Good morning, it's Mike Humphrey with you. The Prime Minister's closing out a five-day tour of the US with a speech at the UN General Assembly. Anthony Albanese expected to reaffirm Australia's intent to join the UN Security Council. There's calls for the government to take urgent action over OpenAI's breach of Medicare, the world-first hack making global headlines and exposing gaps in our cybersecurity. Independent MP Zali Steggall says a new watchdog is needed.
7: First, we need mandatory standards that are reportable, and we need an independent oversight over AI companies and that have audit powers.
6: Meanwhile, the government's reached a new deal with farmers to prioritise skilled workers. It's after Labor's new migration policy made cuts to backpacker visas, with farmers fearing of a shortage. Overseas, in pomp and pageantry in full swing as Donald Trump welcomed Xi Jinping to the White House. It's the Chinese president's first visit in over a decade, the pair discussing trade and Taiwan. And Margot Robbie has formally adopted her English husband, Tom Ackley's surname, almost a decade after they were married in Byron Bay. The former Neighbours star will keep using Robbie as her stage name. Nova Sport is up next.
4: Nova Sport.
6: It's the Dolphins and Roosters tonight, and it could be an emotional night for the Tricolours. A loss against the Dolphins would mean the last of Daly Cherry Evans. Suncorp Stadium now officially sold out for tonight's preliminary final. Meanwhile, South Africa has proven too good for Australia in the first match of their ODI series. The Proteas winning by 67, bowling out the visitors for 230 in less than 42 overs. And Lions midfielder Lachie Neale has been cleared to play in tomorrow's AFL Grand Final against the Dockers. That's after appealing a one-match ban for striking. And now you're up to date on Nova.
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9: Good morning. School holidays starting. How are we feeling, my friend? Would a cheeky trip to Japan to see Benson Boone make everything better? Thought so. Let's do that in 15 minutes. And how are we feeling? Were you a bit, you know, sad, sour? Could have been us, Sydney Swans, in the AFL Grand Final this weekend. I know. I tell you what, though, I'm here for the entertainment. Kylie Minogue in the halftime show and G Flip for the pregame entertainment. Oh, I'm locked in tomorrow, Arvo, to watch this. Let's get on some Kylie Minogue on a night like

a contestant for The Voice UK 9 years ago, was ready to give up music, and now this song is popping off. It's Jamie Miller, Baby Doll, here on Nova, where we are getting you in the running for a cheeky trip to Japan to see the one, the only Benson Boone. 13, 24, 10 is open, my friend, as we play some Katy Perry, Snoop

0: I have not heard this Harry song in ages. I thought we deserved a treat, Sydney. 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
0: Heath's called 13-24-10 for a trip to Japan to see Benson Boone.
5: I'd love to go back to Japan, and my wife would love to go back there as well. But I'm ringing for her. She's in an appointment at the moment, so I'm ringing for Benson Boone tickets for her.
0: Oh, I love that she's set you a task. Such a wife thing to do. Now, I'm going into my appointment, and I expect you to call 13-24-10. Well, you can let your wife know that you've done good because you're in the running.
5: Thank you very much.
0: Linda, also on 13-24-10.
6: I am hoping that I've got through to the end to win tickets for the Benson Boone concert in Japan.
0: Ever been to Japan?
6: Oh, my God, yeah. We got back to Japan last October and had an absolute ball, and I was dream of going back there. So
0: same. Yeah. It's so good.
6: Yeah.
0: I was thinking to myself, having been in Japan and how organised it is, getting in and out of this concert will be unlike anything we've ever experienced in Australia. It'll be so seamless and easy.
6: It would. Yep. And if I get lost, I'm okay to get lost in Japan too. That's fine.
0: Very happy to get lost in Japan. In fact, there's a Shawn Mendes song about it. And Bronte, what are you doing this morning?
7: Oh, just working, just trying to win Benson Boone tickets. You know, the huge.
0: Oh, just the huge. Just trying to win a Benson Boone Japan trip.
7: Absolutely.
0: And you've done good because you're one step closer.
7: Thanks, Mel. You're the best.
0: I know. I am here all day just getting your name in the running with another chance.

you're on Nova. It's Mel Tresina. You trust me, right? We've been friends for a while. You know that if I tell you something's good, it's good. Because this is one of my favourite songs at the moment. I had it on repeat last night in the car and it makes me...

0: Sydney's Nova 96.9, ramping up for a weekend, ramping up for brand new music from Taylor Swift. You're across this, right? I will give you all the details on the new music coming from her, and I'll get on some Tay-Tay. We'll go check your roads first, Sydney.
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22: 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In Hurstville, a truck's broken down on King George's Road at southbound approaching Hillcrest Avenue. Chester Hills, some road damage. Well, it's an oil spill, actually. The southbound traffic affected on Woodville Road at Warrawidgee Road. In Redfern, Regent Street closed between Lawson and Cleveland Streets following an overnight crash. 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Partly cloudy today, tops of 25 in the city, 32 in the west. Right now it's 22 degrees on Sydney's Nova 96.9.
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23: Hey, hey, hey, this is Taylor Swift. 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
0: New music from Taylor Swift is dropping this afternoon at 2 p.m. Patient Zero. We will have your first play right here on Nova. It is off The Life of a Showgirl, the encore. It's an expanded version of her album from last year, The Life of a Showgirl. It's going to be four brand new songs. I love all the Swiftie fan theories, one being that Ariana Grande is going to feature on it. I don't know. We'll find out very soon, but the countdown is on for the first play of Patient Zero. So let's get on a double play, a two for two from Tay-Tay Swift. Tay-Tay Swift 2. See what we did there? Doesn't matter. It really doesn't matter, Mel. I'm getting bogged down in the details. What else matters, though, is I've got Benson Boone playing after this. If you want to see him in Japan, get ready to call.